Ανίτη. 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
1: 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Sandy Joe Tamaha, Sandy Joe Tata, gentlemen. It's too early. Relaxa. After about 3 years now, Tamaha. 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

0: And just like that, there's no other way to celebrate a birthday than with a red hot party, baby. And what a way to start the weekend. VVA boo boo. Listen, I want you to know that I mean it. When I want to cross my heart, when I say that you are an amazing human being, extra hot sauce and a ball of fire that we don't care if we burn because we want to touch. May this be your best year yet, ma. I wish you nothing but peace, love, and happiness, because this one of this year that we're about to start, this is your year. Happy birthday. It's Cage sending you love. Howdy like a titty.
1: Happy birthday, love. Happy birthday, man. It's been how many years of knowing you, man? Hi, Kisi, Tota, Tala, if you know it's working, Arska, Bal, Power of a 10% gift. Tala, Utsu, Hits, and Mihela, Hela, Kokorata, Kokorata. Happy birthday, my love. 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Not a man.
2: Happy, happy birthday, Mahonewa, aka VVI. 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I hope you're having an awesome, awesome one. 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May he elevate you. May he open doors for you that you never thought would be opened. May you explore more and have more adventures. And to more 27 years, Kumpeno Renoir, 27 shots. Good or nothing, over or under. 27, how sad you make it like that? Are grooving? It's time. Happy birthday.

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1: Hey yo, Slayer. 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
1: 6 a.m. on Yaruna FM. Good morning and welcome back from the weekend. It's Monday, the 7th of September, 2026, and MOG is back with another ngom.
2: No, but you know, beyond all of that, the weather was so giving. I missed you a lot. All the nice things you could do. I miss my dude. No, not this weather. Not this weather doing this.
1: Aye, man. So headlines at 9 on Friday, I was having a chat with Spencer Mohapi. Yeah. So Spencer puts our emoji guy. I'm like, emoji, you can send it. Now, I say, Oja breakfast, ba my di, a salary.
2: That's a lot of food. That's a lot of food if it's your salary.
1: And funny enough, we were talking about the importation ban. The imports, especially the food that we buy from neighboring countries. So we came like, "Rawa na lugu piyoko." Emoji habata breakfast elabu bubu marapo. Wa go South Africa one. We need to be self-sufficient. Abu jamo kaburu.
2: We will talk to Moti.
1: When I read, "O hapa na lema," you are saying.
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1: Good to have you back, my king. How are you feeling today?
2: No, it's a brand new week. Let's rock and roll, man. It's still a brand new month. September feels new. Maybe it's the independence vibe, I don't know.
1: But September nile le di weather ra tsohletse o ka di imagine mariga selemo. Le mariga gape ga ke tsire mo go bidiwa go teng mo re mo go gone mo ga dipula.
2: Re tla emela di phefo, re tla emela le di thunya gore di spring.
1: Yeah. Speaking of the phefo, speaking of the weather, let's start with Gaborone. We start our day at a low of 13, gate it will rise up to 19 degrees. Akanya gote apo me gote 19. Francistown will enjoy sunny skies at 32 degrees Celsius. So I know a traveler from Gaborone to Francistown, oka apara jesi, mi witsor haunzo approach abo palape bo sirule, obo we yapol. And in the news headlines, palape bus tragedy. Heish, I'm sad to announce that 9 people have died and 36 were injured after a bus struck a cow and overturned near Lecheng along the A1 road.
2: You know, we're moving from where we used to say buses are the safest. You know how we would leave our cars when we're traveling long distances? Really, buses are the safest mode of transport.
1: Buses used to be safe and cheap.
2: Now,
1: the safety, every now and then there's an accident and one already casualty. I mean, 9 people dying at a go. That's bad.
2: Rest in peace.
1: In terms of education and healthcare vision, President Duma Boko launched the African Hero Initiative to expand schools and clinics across Botswana and Africa. That's going to be our topic, headlines at 9 at 9 a.m. on The Rush. And World Commemorations, it's Victory Day in Mozambique. This is marking the Lusaka Accord ending the War of Independence. We celebrate with you our brothers and sisters in Mozambique. It's also Air Force Day in Pakistan, commemorating the 1965 war. And let's start the show with a Bible verse from Hebrews chapter 10, verse 24 and 25. Karamana witsu karama Bible waitsaf.
2: Yes, even this verse I know it.
1: And let us consider how we may spur one another towards love and good deeds, not giving up meeting together, as some are in the habit of doing, but encouraging one another, and all the more you see the day approaching. So ke brotherhood hela, ke comrade. Let's uplift each other on The Rush as we head towards news from across the continent. We have Skeda, Third Mind, featuring Zeus and Young Black, followed by Kezama Tofane, Unpile, and then Major League DJs featuring our very own Mposibina with Dinaledi. Good morning.
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0: This is Africa. South African property sellers are increasingly facing unexpected pre-transfer costs, including municipal bills of hundreds of thousands of rands. Despite consumer price index easing to 4.3% in July, South Africa's prime lending rate remains high at 10.50%. At the same time, municipal tariffs are climbing. In Johannesburg, increases from the 1st of July 2026 include 12.5% for water, 11% for sanitation, 9.01% for electricity, 6.2% for refuse, and 3.6% for property rates. Chase Capital Director Kendall White explained that property sellers are increasingly equity rich but cash poor. This comes as borrowing costs are high and property transfer timelines stretch from 8 to 16 weeks on average, or months if there are municipal billing queries. You can learn more by logging onto the website dailyinvestor.com.
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3: Botswana, it's a brand new week and Monday is here. 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Hey, I did a fox today, right? So who deserves to start their week off with a smile? Could be a birthday, could be a promotion, could be an anniversary. It could be anything. 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
2: 6:26 on Yarona FM. Good morning. Welcome back from the weekend. How are you feeling today? It's time for the Good Morning Text. But at the bottom of the hour, we have the news headlines with Warebile Pambuka. So stick around. Right about now,
3: some birthday shout outs. Let's start with Simpliment Masa. Hey Yarona FM. Today is my birthday. And you go back late and go back late.

0: whistle.
1: You deserve the whistle.
0: Bring the whistle.
1: You deserve the whistle.
0: Yes.
1: You deserve the whistle. You deserve the whistle. Happy birthday, Masar.
0: May God bless you. Enjoy your day. All right. Thabo Jeremiah.
2: We're going to go to primary school.
0: Thabo Jeremiah, Ari, please wish my wife and...
2: No, this is a joint message. So get Thato Jeremiah le Thabo Jeremiah.
0: Okay.
2: So, omungwa are wife, omungwa are mom.
0: Oh, so we're calling Kumo. Kumo is mom and wife.
2: Yes, Kumo is mom and wife.
0: Oh, okay. Hey. It's a birthday today.
2: In the kind of these two, we know them. We've seen them. We've met them many times before, but we've never met Kumo.
0: So Kumo, because it's her birthday, she should bring us cake.
2: She should bring us cake so that we celebrate her.
0: We celebrate her, yes.
2: She should do like weddings. Like, you call people.
0: To come celebrate you,
2: to come
0: by,
2: celebrating
0: eating
2: you by eating your food.
0: Yes.
2: And sitting in your tent.
0: And you dance for them.
2: When are you dancing the sun and sweat?
0: Palms. What do you do?
2: Alban.
0: You're wearing a very nice jacket. I like it.
2: Hello.
3: Hello.
2: Dumela ma.
3: Dumela.
2: Ke mme Kumo Jeremiah.
3: Ha?
2: Ke Kumo Jeremiah.
3: Nyara seng.
2: Alban na. Ke phone tse go selo so re out.
3: Er.
2: Ah, etemwe.
0: We really.
2: You girile 71 instead of 72.
0: Why?
2: Yeah. Pumps.
0: She's wearing a very, very nice jacket. I like it a lot. You have spectacles now again.
4: No, get on it. It's my little
0: joke. How good you are.
2: Oba tawo bona eng.
4: Ke gata bona lona sento go
0: mpeng. O rutla letse now you want to see for yourself.
4: Makgwe a ke thorela lona.
2: He Pams, how much do you spend on hair? Ka re o change hair style every 2 days. O tsonso o re o spend half your salary mo moriring.
4: I can, you know, you sponsored this one.
0: She's got that multi money.

0: man.
1: Ke a go bolele.
2: I wish.
1: Ko re hela ene ga di rise for a good cause.
2: Wow.
1: Hello.
3: Hello.
1: Ija. Ke kopa go bua le Khuma Jeremiah.
3: O kopa go bua le man.
1: Khuma Jeremiah.
3: Man.
1: Khumo.
3: Khumo man.
1: Jeremiah.
3: Nyararo number.
1: Okay. Yo. Sorry, character. I'm your FM. I'm never open. I'm happy with their phone. Sorry, out.
3: What thing?
1: Nekiru my your FM. I'm never open. I'm happy with their. What are you having? It's a number, senior. Thank you.
0: How do I listen?
1: No, but you and born. I grew up in a row. I get 994-958. I get. Okay,
0: not that. No. Number. Yeah. Tabo. Let her to. Inzi. E hi dile wa bona hore ntse number 10 no
1: ya rona FM yellow
4: hello Fox, here's the actual number. My dad didn't send it correctly.
1: Wait, where is Kum?
4: My mom's at home. She's driving to school.
1: Okay, please send the number. We'll call her before. Just kidding.
4: Okay.
1: Wa utarno go send le number no mpola wena kana na go ntse le emoji re ke mena na go imiki mai ha ka re mena na me imiki.
0: No, bo pam buga, don't mind it like that.
1: Wa botsi
2: ba
1: emoji na nya ye number e mogo hana re phone ela good morning emoji kindly send a belated wishes amazing Lorato Cleopatra e mana maina ga Lorato mantsia.
0: Yeah.
1: Hatana celebrate the birthday ka Saturday.
0: Whoa, are those five names?
1: Lorato, Uhule, Cleopatra, Joy, Ditlhokwa.
0: Everybody was like, I need to get a name, man.
1: Khatra ba khona go celebrate ka rena le ko netball court. Yo, we should interview her. Re motsenye mo stars of the galaxy. Gora re ke player kana coach. Hello.
5: Hi.
1: Is this Lorato?
5: Yes.
1: O no tsena bo kae ka Saturday?
5: 14.
0: Yes.
1: So what were you doing at the netball courts? What were you doing at the netball courts?
5: I was playing games.
1: Oh, so you are a player?
5: Yeah.
1: Which team do you play for?
5: BDF Kids.
1: Ah, BDF Kids. So you are a kitten?
5: Yeah.
1: Yeah. Mm-hmm. I was at the BDF camp, KB, weekend. They said I should send this to you.

0: Happy birthday, Lorato. Enjoy your day and continue being a star, all right?
1: Thank you.
0: This message is from Mom and Faith.
1: Oh.
0: Cheers, all right?
1: Yeah, thank you.
0: Cheers. O kgona go utlwa re lerato o tshwana le nnoa bona, ga se batho ba ke batho ba ba nanšala, ga se batho ba ba impressa ga motho.
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1: Crocodiles on the loose in Maung and residents want to be on the lookout. And the public hopes the Dumaboko school lunch could transform public schools. 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
3: 6:34 on Yarn FM. Coming up on the other side of 6:36, we have H with Loco, followed by...
4: Just kidding.
3: Yeah, today we want to make it a bit exciting.
5: Yeah.
3: We want to make it a bit hard. We want to make it a bit more interactive. So we have five questions. Our questions are... Question one, why do we brush our teeth every day?
5: Wow.
3: I hope we do.
5: Wow.
3: Question two, what makes the sun look yellow? Question three, why do birds fly south in winter? Question four, what happens when you mix red and blue paint? And question five, why do we need sleep? I am hoping we do sleep. So we have five questions. Why do we brush our teeth every day? What makes the sun look yellow? Why do birds fly south in winter? What happens when you mix red paint with blue paint? And why do we need sleep? You can either call us 391-066 or send us a voice note plus 267-391-066. We'll jump into that after H with Local.
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1: Just kidding. A huge part of what you're doing as a teacher isn't imparting information. Books do that more effectively. What you're doing as a teacher often is setting the motivational frame and dramatizing the process of being engaged with the material.
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2: 641 on Yarna FM. I give up on Thato Jeremiah and Dad. They sent two more numbers.
3: No, the top one is the right one. They said the first one they sent still had too many numbers, but the final one they also got it right.
2: We need to call Kuma Beremolela Gurunos. I'm telling you, these people don't know mom's number. Like they sent it three times, and it's not only one person. It's father and son.
3: So Uno is in this situation.
2: No, Uno is in this situation. I'm right. Telling you, she's alone.
3: Do you know her number? Your person's number by head.
2: I'm not married yet.
3: Wow.
2: Hello. Is this Kumo? Kumo, eh? Who are the guys you saw in the movie? FM out. Ne ke re ke go bolelle gore o bona Thabo le Thato Jeremiah. Ah, batho ba babedi bao. Can these people got your number wrong three times? Three times? Can you believe it?
3: Yeah,
2: o nosi go. O simolla go ipitsa Daniel because o nosi tot. Batho ba o rela re ba ka palwa ke number ga go three times. 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

0: Kumo, happy birthday. Enjoy your day. Uriti says a cake moya rona FM so that we celebrate you, okay?
1: Thank you.
2: Rabato ba caramel. Rabato ba caramel cake. Hey, thank you, ma'am.
1: Oh.
0: Awesome stuff.
2: Yes, let's go back to our questions for today's G-G-G-G-Unet. Just kidding. We have 5 questions. You can pick one or pick all of them. Totahela, the choice is yours. But we want to understand a few things. And we want to understand you. Wansara Runzang, MO to the genius.
0: Yeah.
2: Question one. Why do we brush our teeth every day?
0: So that our breath doesn't scare away the tooth fairy.
2: Question two. What makes the sun look yellow?
0: It's been out in the sun all day. It got sunburnt.
2: I bet you, if your breath stinks, the tooth fairy is not going to leave money under your pillow.
0: For sure.
2: Question three. Why do birds fly south in winter?
0: I think they know the traffic in Botswana is bad.
2: Oh, wait, I agree with you. I said, I got to get a detour. This weather. It's going south.
0: It's going south, right?
2: And then question four. What happens when you mix red and blue paint?
0: I think your mom chases you out of the house.
2: What are you doing mixing paint?
0: In my house.
2: And question five. Why do we need to sleep? Those are the questions we want you to answer. Our WhatsApp line is +267 391 1066. You can also call us on 391 066. Let's start with a new kid. We've got a new kid.
3: 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My name is Quinton Dubura and I school at Dituto English Medium School. Dituto English Medium School is in the building. Pop, pop, pop, pop. Meow, meow. I'm answering question five or four. What happens if you mix blue paint with red paint? You get purple paint.
2: Yes, yes. What a smart new kid. Yarn FM yellow. Oh, no one there. Yarn FM yellow. Hello.
4: Hello.
2: Good morning. Who are we talking to?
4: Tata Jeremiah.
2: Yes, Mona Tata Jeremiah. We see number I on FM. We make a witty a mom.
4: You didn't write. My dad didn't write it correctly. Don't blame me.
2: Look at you passing the blame to dad. We know that dad is driving. You are the one who's with the phone. Mupane is in the building.
0: Bob up.
2: Bob, bob, bob, bob. Meow, meow.
0: Yes.
2: So which question do you want to attempt?
4: The one for why do you sleep?
0: Yeah.
2: Yeah, why do we need to sleep?
4: That way tomorrow you can wake up feeling better, especially when you're sick.
2: Aha. Yeah. So sleep helps our bodies to rest, repair, and gives our brains energy to think and learn. So every time go to robala thato ha go te go tsene ka hata se ka ha tsene mo YouTube o leke go checka gore trumpet e le tswa yang go tla go go to sleep akere.
4: Yes sir.
2: Yes sir. Thank you so much and have a lovely day at school.
4: Yeah, I will. And MOG.
0: Yeah.
4: I think you should take lots of rest from coffee.
0: From coffee? Why?
2: Hey, he drinks too much coffee.
0: Okay, I will, okay? I will take a break from coffee.
4: Yeah.
0: All right, thank you, man.
4: Bye.
0: All right,
5: Tato. My name's Anewa. I school at Mopane Primary School. Mopane's in the building. Pop, pop, pop, pop. My mom, meow, meow. You know who is it. Ayo, ayo.
6: Let's go.
2: Meow.
5: I'm going to be answering question number one. Why do we brush our teeth every day? So that our teeth gets clean and we don't get teeth... So that we don't get teeth diseases.
2: Yes.
5: Thank you. Bye.
0: Thank you.
2: Yes, we absolutely agree. Why do we brush our teeth? To remove food, bacteria, and so that our teeth stay healthy and strong. So please be sure to brush your teeth every morning and every night before bed.
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6: My name is Anilangwaku from Mopane Primary School. Mopane is in the building. Po, po, po, po. Meow, meow, meow, meow. Ayo, ayo. Let's go. I'm going to be answering question number 3. Why do birds fly south during winter? They fly south because it's warmer at the south. Thank you, bye.
2: Yes, why do birds fly south in winter? To find warmer weather and more food when it's cold in the north. Man, I wish I was a bird.
0: But this year, little one is so confused. That, like, the south is...
2: Because the south is
0: so cold.
2: The south is not southing
0: it's
2: no
0: not
2: more.
0: It's not southing anymore. Things are going south, literally.
2: What the north
0: is going on?
2: So we've answered question 1. Why do we brush our teeth every day? To remove food bacteria and so that our teeth can stay healthy and strong. And we answered, why do birds fly south in winter? To find warmer weather and more food when it's cold in the north. We answered, what happens when you mix red and blue paint? You get purple. And we also answered, why do we need to sleep? It helps to repair our body. It helps us to rest and gives our brain energy to think and learn. What our research number 2? What makes the sun look yellow? +2673911066 is the number. You can send the voice note to, or you can call.
0: It's the new kid.
2: No, new kid, we are not giving away movie tickets today. The movie tickets are on Wednesday when we speak Setswana.
7: Just kidding.
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0: Opesa ke le ko masimong a rona ko le mone mona ke tsa ma ke bina e ka re ke a epa yana mona he e ka re ke se ka pantlole mona ke e ka re ke hata hata muyana ju matere o tsamike he ke a perijini ya me kgologolo le tshisala melele ngwana le lo re ha isa le nna lone high school le tlhajwe.
1: So that's how you dance to ju matere?
0: Yes.
1: Okay, you should take me to your home village then.
0: Yeah, no, I'll take you.
1: Yes.
0: Hey.
1: I will absolutely adore you even more.
0: Yeah, when I'm Mona, you look like you are the city boy, Mona. I don't think you'd survive.
1: What do you mean?
0: Huh?
1: Why do you keep saying that? Nagana laga le ra Francis Town. Not like I'm not a city boy. Okara is a city, sorry. Kidding. Love you, Francis Town.
0: That place. It's so rural. Why is it mfano mungwe re le ko lemone o kile a lala sa milione oga a sa itse.
1: Wa yaka.
0: I'm telling you. You know how when it's winter, di noga di batla go go lembothito teng. Gape di useless a go le winter again.
1: What kind of snake?
0: Like a huge snake dog. I don't know what they are called. I'm not an expert in snakes. It was just a big snake. Ene ile kwa ile nyana go no ho. 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
1: So the snake didn't do anything to him?
0: No, it was winter. Snakes are useless during winter. Could you could meet an anaconda?
1: Also, I don't think that's a...
0: If it's winter,
1: okay,
0: that anaconda will not do anything.
1: I don't think
0: it's totally useless.
1: I don't think that's a fair statement to make.
0: What are you, snakes are useless in winter.
1: Yes.
0: But it's a fact. I grew up and the birds fly south.
1: Hey.
0: Unfortunately, the snakes can't fly. So they are forced to endure the winter.
1: So this guy slept on a snake. He didn't do anything to him. Wow. I don't believe that.
0: He used the snake as a pillow. I'm telling you.
1: Botswana, I get like to talk to anyway, today's trivia. Well, this is the truth. So Botswana's currency, FO, is called the pula.
0: You yes, know, sir.
1: But pula isn't just a currency name. It's an actual Setswana word, right? Now, we all know what it means. The question is, why was it chosen?
0: Uh-huh.
1: Yeah.
0: Uh-huh.
1: Botswana's currency is called the pula. It's not just a currency name. It's an actual Setswana word. What does it mean? But more importantly, why was it chosen as our currency?
0: So what I would at the time... There was a choice to be made,
1: yes.
0: And somebody chose.
1: Yes.
0: There were options.
1: Yes.
0: Why did they choose pula? Okay.
1: That's the question, FO.
0: Yeah, we're talking about the thing now. Again,
1: the motive.
0: Can I return the record? Check out the choice. I'm angry. I'm talking about the little details.
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1: Crocodiles on the loose in Maung and residents want to be on the lookout. And the public hopes the Dumaboko school launch could transform public schools.
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1: With Yarn FM News at 7, I am Warabile Pambuka. Good morning. Northwest District Council authorities are warning of heightened danger as rising water levels in the Thamalakane River increase human-wildlife conflict. District Chairman Itumile Nkelebetseng says crocodiles and hippos are moving closer to communities, raising the risk of attacks. The Department of Wildlife has issued a warning that some crocodiles at Tsanokona have moved away from the river and deep inland. Kilibetseng urged residents to avoid riversides, remain vigilant, and report sightings to police to protect lives.
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1: Chobe Member of Parliament Oscar Mapulanga is urging government to speed up rehabilitation of the Francistown Kasane Road. Speaking at the Chobe Business Expo, Mapulanga said progress on the road has been slow despite ongoing efforts to fix it. He emphasized that the route is vital for boosting business in the district and attracting tourism investors. Government has set 2027 as the completion target for the wider Francistown Natta upgrade, but Mapulanga insists that the Kasane stretch requires urgent attention.
5: Kari seri itumele seemo sa ya Francistown Natta Chobe or Kasane. Atselae ya Francistown Kasane. Ene mwe ya jilo tse di prioritize wa to connect these businesses. Ya no rebule lentsela a ba ka mo e hele ka nako re di rise batho ba khone go connecta di thuto di tsa mae di go rang ko market di santse di le fresh le sengwe le sengwe tsa tlhile.
1: And finally, members of the public say the newly launched Dumaboko school could mark a turning point in Botswana's education system. Speaking to Yarn FM News at the launch, they praised its advanced facilities, noting that some are comparable to those in private schools. They believe the facilities could make learning more engaging, improve academic performance, and increase learners' interest in education. The school was built by South African tycoon Zunaid Muti, who financed President Boko's 2019 election campaign. President Dumaboko unveiled both the school and a clinic bearing his name, constructed by African Hero, an infrastructure initiative linked to Muti's Muti Group. Boko, who is African Hero's founding chairperson, led the unveiling alongside Muti at an invitation-only event. The facility combines education and healthcare under one roof, accommodating about 380 learners and 288 daily consultations. African Hero describes it as a technology-enabled campus built from prefabricated units in just 1 to 2 months per facility. And now a recap. Crocodiles on the loose in Maung and residents warned to be on the lookout. And the public hopes the Dumaboko school launch could transform public schools.
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1: And a look at Yarn FM Business News. Boeing Commercial Market Outlook says Africa's aircraft fleet will more than double by 2045, rising from 755 in 2025 to 1,625, requiring 1,165 new deliveries. Boeing projects about 870 single-aisle planes for regional routes, 240 wide-body jets and 15 freighters for long-haul and cargo. Boeing forecasts passenger traffic to grow 6.5% annually, with Africa Middle East routes expanding fastest at 7.1%. It notes major carriers such as Ethiopian Airlines, Egypt Air and Kenya Airways dominate long-haul travel. Regional Director Shaheb Matin says Africa is entering sustained growth driven by connectivity and stronger economic ties. In currency exchange rates, the bula is trading at 1 rand 19 cents, 13 bula 39 tebe against the American dollar, 15 bula 55 tebe against the euro, and finally 18 bula 9 tebe gets you the British pound.
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1: And for the maximum temperatures expected today, Gaborone will be at a cloudy 22, Francistown 25, Kasane and Maun sunny at 31 degrees Celsius. Across the borders, Johannesburg will be cloudy at 14, Cape Town 22, Harare mostly cloudy at 15, Lusaka partly sunny at 25, and finally Windhoek 27 and clear. I am low-key defrosting from the weekend. I hope you are too. 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
7: It's 7:07 on Yarn FM. Police 11 coach Sirumula says his new signings are satisfying, and a lack of local volleyball game time tests Yaros Olympics readiness for Zone 6. Good morning. Let's kick off with local sport. Police 11 head coach Tony Sirumula has expressed satisfaction with his team's recent signings. He added that he believes his squad is well prepared to take on this season's challenges. The Jungle Kings have kicked off the FNB Premiership in perfect fashion, securing two consecutive victories against Murupule Wanderers and Matebele FC. According to coach Sirumula, the team now boasts a competitive mix of seasoned players complemented by the promising young talents that they promoted from their junior development program.
8: I'm happy with the signings we have. From the goalkeeping department, we are having James and Chicken, Yormotango Murupule. They are both competing very well. So the center backs, they've been there since first division. And then you come on midfield, we are having Banele and Zavanzava from Eswatini and the Bukas and the Hale. Going forward, I've never when I was in the company, Julius, you know, the Komorukuli, of which he is a leader, you know, compete at the Spinesa Road.
7: The lack of consistent volleyball matches locally poses a significant challenge for Yaros Olympic Club as they prepare for the Zone 6 Club Championships in Namibia. This was highlighted by Yaros assistant coach Solofelo Mutusi when evaluating the boys' readiness for the December 2026 tournament. The African Volleyball Confederation Zone 6 Senior Club Championship will be held from the 14th to the 21st of December. Mutusi says they've been forced to seek out friendly matches to ready the team for the competition.
9: December. They are busy building the guys in terms of their sharpness, their smartness physically. The guys are now ready in terms of their strength and their mental. We have to look for teams that will give us a challenge. jile khwetha gore go bona gore preparation a rena tsamaya, because you can't prepare with study kit for se ga tota gore ba te different league game around.
7: It was a super Sunday in the Premier League. Everton and Manchester United 2-2 draw, Arsenal 2 Chelsea 1. Oh, Barcelona vs Real Madrid.
6: Yeah. Yeah, hopefully the cracks don't get big. And there's no crack. No,
7: there's no crack. These things happen.
6: How did Barcelona play?
7: In response, Barcelona went to Valencia. Everybody chase some pama. Valencia 0, Barcelona 5.
6: No, not really Real Madrid. Remezone Barcelona.
7: So you would say, did you end up?
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0: This is one of UK's finest, Charles Webster, on the remix of New Frequency featuring Shara Nelson, Go That Deep. So Shara Nelson, FO, is one of the voices behind, you know, Massive Attack?
1: Yes.
0: Yeah, so they are one of the most sampled groups of all time in British music history, and they also wrote this song. So Charles Webster decided to take it, remix it a couple of times. Here's a remix, here's a reprise, here's an acid remix. This is a remix. So that's how many times he remixed the song. So this is one of the versions we are playing this morning. If you're a house head, you absolutely love it. And of course, this is
2: It's My House.
0: Absolutely.
1: Why do you think he remixed it and re-remixed it so many times? Is it because he was doing well after the first remix, or they just loved the song?
0: I think they loved the song, and also house crowds are different. You know, sometimes you go to Bo Pambuka and they're just sitting having conversations and nodding their heads. You know, sometimes you have a party where they're standing. You know, sometimes you have a party where there's fox.
1: How it bangs in Africa, the other one bangs in America, the other one bangs in the UK.
0: You know what I mean?
1: But so, the UK is a very strange market, huh?
0: It's a very strange market. You know, I want to hold a goody popper in. How do you want to leave festival and when I go to popper in? Come on, honey. See, I meant to find out. Yeah.
1: How can I move over?
0: I want to go see. People say there's an event, a house event that happens.
1: It better be Kokote.
0: No. Okay, on the street in between the poporis.
1: Hey.
0: There's a house event that happens.
1: Hey.
0: So I want to go. We should
1: We should check it out.
0: Hey.
1: But remember whether I'm able to join a pin.
0: But we should go.
1: Pambuka, how was your weekend?
2: It was good. Matata hardly slept. I think that's why the tongue tying gilling.
0: Why didn't you sleep?
2: You're
0: having insomnia? Do you drink coffee?
2: Yes.
0: No, we should drink decaf, you and I.
1: How na insomnia, Corey? The trick is don't take naps during the day. Don't take a nap during the day because
0: so when you have an insomnia, you think a lot. Like, why can't you sleep? You know, I've never understood.
2: Like, I get that, actually.
0: You think a lot, huh? Yeah.
1: Mm. What can you do? Can I not? Can I want to think?
0: No. I
1: want to
0: see.
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1: 7:18 on Yarna FM. Good morning, good Monday. Welcome back from the weekend. I hope if you are in Gaborone and surrounding areas, you are very nice and warm. If you are in Francistown, unwa metsi before o ka nwa seperape. By seperape, you know what I mean.
0: Reboost.
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0: 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Yabuya. And ngwenu inojisa kose ku John Mackenzie School, Mutoropo, mu Francis Town. Hey, wana mai. Hey, mose, nebakulukulu. 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We are more shatter, Muzana Mizano, Mujaiva Jimbo, Cosin is a Jazz no zipper, a Teiko Koga, Wellsboni, Panabanongina, 100 Pula Koga, Bazwazi Ibo, 50 Pula, Konovana, Bemakole, Angapa Gole, Nequenda Passi, Banongina, Mahala Hala Koga, Haushaka Batisana Nasui, Nequenshingo, Tebate Munsungo, we +267 391 2305 Nasi. 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
3: Our headline is, Botswana still depends on South Africa for essential imports. This is an article on the Botswana Guardian, which was written by a great journalist called Oteng Setswaelo. Its opening says, Botswana's economy remains heavily reliant on South Africa and Namibia for essential goods, according to the latest trade statistics released by Statistics Botswana. On the line, I'm joined by our resident analyst from Tsogo Advisory, Spencer Mohapi. What we want to understand is, why are we failing to reduce the import bill?
1: Headlines at 9.
3: How did we manage to be so good in terms of cattle rearing? Meripalwa ke other aspects of agriculture.
4: I often also think that the extent to which we speak as a nation of our successes in that front, yeah, cattle, is often exaggerated. We become too nostalgic. We get too emotional when we talk about cattle because cattle is part of our history as a people and as a culture. I think we need to become more technologically driven when it comes also to cattle rearing. We tend to think that if you have, let's say, 50, between 50 and 100 animals, you are a good farmer. I don't think so. We need to really think, like I'm saying, at scale. Number one, to achieve that, I think we have to accept the limitations of this country as a market. If we do that, then we would necessarily have to look beyond Botswana, Ronarle Botswana, which would take us to the export market.
1: 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Starting off your morning the right way. The Rush until 10 a.m.
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5: Haraka kana bua ka gore le re tsenya maikuto a go gomoga go tonyara go direla tautuna kwa yang go resta te. Hey, tautuna hang ya resta le ra resta kae.
1: Conversations that matter to a Motswana.
5: Ha na nako ya gore aba ya go nna kwa thola kana. Go thelelele. Wa go ya kwa ele gore ke o tlo ga go thogelwa.
6: That's what the constitution says. The president can act on his own advice.
7: Mame.
6: When he does allow him, the constitution has given him that power.
7: Mame.
6: No problem with it.

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1: It's 7:24 on Yaruna FM. Good morning and welcome to a place of human interest stories where we inform and educate. Now, before we took that break, MO, to the genius, I had promised that we're going to have a conversation about Dumela Creative Stock, but we'll have to put that on hold just for a few minutes because there is a much more pressing issue that we need to discuss. In fact, this is going to be our headline at 9. We're talking about President Boko launching the African Hero Initiative, which is a bold plan to expand schools as well as clinics, not only in Botswana, but across the continent. It's a story of education, healthcare, and the future of our communities. We want to unpack that later on, Ka 9, with headlines at 9, and we'll be hosting our very own analyst, Spencer Mohapi of Tsoro Advisory. But before we jump into that later on, we need to answer a simple question that was raised as line at 9. We're talking about President Boko launching the African Hero Initiative, which is a bold plan to expand schools as well as clinics, not only in Botswana, but across the continent. It's a story of education, healthcare, and the future of our communities. We want to unpack that later on, Ka 9, with headlines at 9, and we'll be hosting our very own analyst, Spencer Mohapi of Tsoro Advisory. But before we jump into that later on, we need to answer a simple question that was raised, especially last week,

0: hosting Gaborone City Mayor gore a tla re bolelle gore go tsamaile jang le gore a me due process was followed. If you want to join in on the conversation, our WhatsApp line +267 391 066. His worship warebile motlaleng is in the studio. How are you, your worship?
1: Hey, it's a great morning. We are so more than excited. It has been a very eventful week, a very beautiful weekend. We had
0: a great launch.
1: More Batswana are so happy and calling from all corners, you know, excited. The school rollout should go the entire country. Yes.
0: Yeah, no, there was a big issue in discussiwa just before the rollout, just before the launch. Gote ko canceling e kare ga gona track record ya procurement ya lehatse gore how was it given out, was due process followed? Please give us an update on that, gore gone me go tsamaile jang gore go tle go allocate land for this clinic and for this school.
1: Yes, I think o ka gakologela re go nna le council engwe ke leng ya nna teng ka around June 2025. 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And mind you, lastly, we are going to Gaborone City Council can end the hearts. If you remember one of my interviews, Sengilam Botsakatsone, at one point in a press conference, ye ke neng bua ka yone ke le mayor wa Gaborone City Council. Ke ne ke le gakolola le go le itse gore we've got a lot of land parcels in the city of Gaborone. And we are willing, re bua thata le the investor gore they should come on board, ba tle ba ikopelela hatse to lease the land in order gore ba tle ba dire development across the city in all avenue. Me, Harris Naridira Jalo, people have been coming on board, as well as Leboneba office of the president. Remember, the very same piece of land Yeribuangayone, in Ehabilwe Idirezu Hore Tawelia School. And for many years, it has been idling there. Was now Pelin Horuna, Konahore Akaidira. 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
2: Now, Mayor, you mentioned Gore Councillor has land, right? So I'm thinking, I'm an investor. Jagalibua, there is land which, you know, the council can facilitate if you have a proper I guess business proposition. How do I know where is the land, what is the land for, and then how do I make that application? What

0: the process.
1: Yes, and then what we have done, we have established a company, Bichogotigwane City Council Investment Company, the very same company in collaboration, or it's working hand in hand with a committee, Yahaborone City Council Investment Committee. So what they are doing now, those are the very same people, this piece of land, Saruna. Mind you, last year, we were in the City Council, we were in the idler for the very longest period of time. City Council through an investment committee arona. Yano ya kare letere le netse yone investment amo ya rona. 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
1: You guys what are saying, Rotene Moron?
0: Aribue.
1: You're scammed by a chancellor.
2: I give Beraka Tiro advocate. 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Can I get charged 4,000?
1: Government was scammed by a chancellor.
2: 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Ka Oura, like a 4,000.
1: I repeat.

0: 7:41 on Yaruna FM. Good morning. How are you feeling today? Receiving a message mo WhatsApp on Yaruna emoji +26739111066. Oko face 2 Kiteboho. 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
1: Is that a photo?
0: Osendile snape. 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We'll take the picture and the message forwarded to the mayor a khona gore atle a thusa. I think lorna re le batswana, let's learn gore you can always rock up to the Gaborone City Council ko Civic Center and ask about these services. Gore how about the service A wa ko ofising e he, how about the service B wa ko ofising e he, gore batla ba khone go thusa, right?
1: But I think like we spoke last week, sometimes also we need to start looking at these processes. A lor motho khona go katolla sometimes khone le due process aba fiwa tetla gore
0: a katolla.
1: Yep,
0: yes. Yanong re batla go bua le Tati East, member of parliament Tlhabologo Furniture. He has asked the government to lead in establishing a gender-based violence fund. I believe the day he made this application in parliament, I was watching. This is after GBV cases topped 1,500 in the first quarter of 2026 in Mobotswana. Honorable Furniture says the fund should cover education, legal aid, counseling, therapy, as well as accommodation, because he believes that these are vital for victims who often 9 times out of 10 depend on the very same perpetrators for survival. He's with us in the stew to learn more about this plea and what he thinks will do for the government of Botswana. Honorable Furniture, Rahwa Mogala Mo Yaruna FM, how are you, sir?
2: Reting ente ke leboge gore be leng tali ditse kwa mo tsetsela gompieno.
0: Ke a itumela
2: ba re tse ba soroma mo sa.
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0: 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Se ka ba le bala kgaolo.
2: O tlhoko.
0: A re simolole ha Brayaka. You know, this is a very serious issue. This is a very good initiative. Re na re toa go twe, let's do something about gender-based violence. And I think, Loena, you are doing your part. Why do you insist that government must lead before the business, ili the donor, dikaira anything regarding this proposed gender-based violence fund?
2: Well, I think kana go bua ba maruri hela le hatsela rona ka le structure leng ka teng government ke yena a laolang di khona tsothe tsa le hatse. So I think government o tshwanetse gore a bone a tsa a lead in terms of go lwantsha ntwa ya kgokgontsho ya bong. I say I'm very very disappointed the way hela government, even the minister Chombo, rejected my motion wa GBV. 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Now I'm just shadowing her.
1: Now, you are asking government to put real money behind real protection, like Fox was saying, education, legal aid, counseling, a roof to run to. Because right now, I think, Efo, you can agree, too many survivors stay because leaving costs more than staying. So, going to the victim MP, how would accommodation and financial aid actually prevent survivors from returning to the abusive or homes that are abusive?
2: Well, I think kana sa ntlhaela sentse gore re lebelele gore go supagala go na le only 3 shelters across the country mo lehatsheng le lekana. 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
1: There's another big issue of police trust, right? Yes. What difference could this fund make in reducing repeat cases and also restoring trust mo di reporteng tsa mapodisi?
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1: And then in terms of the legal aid, the role that it could play in empowering victims to pursue justice?
2: Well, you know, ke batla go tshwaraganya le ya counseling. 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
2: 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But here we want to address the root cause. 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
0: So in most countries re kgona go bona political parties di set up something like that in their individual capacities, if we can call political parties individuals. What do you think is the next step le le BCP a ga leka ke la ipulela lona fund eo go thusa Batswana kana jang?
2: 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Ha ile rongwe ka na resolution e tsewang ke party. It's something that we can consider. 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
0: Is there anything else that we left out that you want to wrap up with, or maybe a message to Batopi Bagago constituency?
2: Well, I think my last message ke wona gore GBV ga ena mebala. 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We must have a conflict resolution mechanism. Because we are two genders, mind you. Men are logical beings. Women are emotional beings. And we are created like that. But we need to coexist together such that at the end of the day, re ka nna le dula le le siameng mo lehatseng la Botswana.
0: Re lebogile thata, Honorable Furniture. All the best. Wa go ba checka leng ko 30 East.
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1: And before we get into the trivia, coming up in the next hour, if you've ever wondered how to get paid for what you already create in Pula or any other currency, we have a very, very insightful conversation that is coming up. All right. Today's trivia, Efo, you're shocking me that you don't know the answer to this. Anyway, Botswana's currency is called the Pula, right? But Pula isn't just a currency name, folks. It's an actual Setswana word. Meaning rain. Why was it chosen as our currency? We got a voice note. And the guy, very, very nicely, Poloso.
0: Hey, Poloso sent us a voice note on +2673911066.
2: Good morning. It was chosen because Pula itself, it's a scarcity in Botswana. I know all the motofo. So, Koreine is like a kind of a blessing. I think one can never have a good shot on Pula for our currency.
1: Big shout out to you, Poloso. Yes, Pula means rain. In a country that's largely semi-arid Kalahari, rain has always meant survival, prosperity, and blessing, which is exactly why it was chosen as the currency name, the national motto, Pula, and appears as well on the national coat of arms. So Botswana is one of the few countries in the world where people shout their currency as a form of celebration or blessing.
0: Pula, Botswana, Pula!
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5: Crocodiles on the loose in Maung and residents want to be on the lookout. And the public hopes the Dumaboko school lunch could transform public schools.
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5: With Yarn FM News at 8, I am Warabile Pambuka. Good morning. Northwest District Council authorities are warning of heightened danger as rising water levels in the Thamalakane River increase human-wildlife conflict. District Chairman Itumile Ngilebetseng says crocodiles and hippos are moving closer to communities, raising the risk of attacks. The Department of Wildlife has issued a warning that some crocodiles at Tsanokona have moved away from the river and deep inland. Ngilebetseng urged residents to avoid riversides, remain vigilant, and report sightings to police to protect lives.
7: Crocodile farm Esther Tunga from Maung. 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
5: Chobe Member of Parliament Oscar Mapulanga is urging government to speed up rehabilitation of the Francistown Kasane Road. Speaking at the Chobe Business Expo, Mapulanga said progress on the road has been slow despite ongoing efforts to fix it. He emphasized that the route is vital for boosting business in the district and attracting tourism investors. Government has set 2027 as the completion target for the wider Francistown Natha upgrade, but Mapulanga insists that the Kasane stretch requires urgent attention.
9: Kari seri itumele seemo saya Francistown Natha Chobe or Kasane. Atelai ya Francistown Kasane. Ine mwe ya jilo tini prioritize wa to connect these businesses. Ya no ribule lenzela aiba kamwe ehele kanako riide rise batuba kono ko connecta. Di tutu di tamae di horo kom makete di santi di le fresh li sengwa di sengwa tati.
5: And finally, members of the public say the newly launched Duma Boko School could mark a turning point in Botswana's education system. Speaking to Yarn FM News at the launch, they praised its advanced facilities, noting that some are comparable to those found in private schools. They believe the facilities could make learning more engaging, improve academic performance, and increase learners' interest in education.
10: I believe this system is going to change the education in Botswana because of the state of the art that is having and a lot of new things that are technology wise. Remember, we are in the technology era.
11: Ya so la go gona le phetogo ntse se dirileng ka teng le ka di facilities di leng ka teng go gona le thutego e leng gore ya maemoela a leng gore a khathisa.
5: The school was built by South African tycoon Zunaid Muti, who financed President Boko's 2019 election campaign. President Duma Boko unveiled both the school and a clinic bearing his name, constructed by African Hero, an infrastructure initiative linked to Muti's Muti Group. Boko, who is African Hero's founding chairperson, led the unveiling alongside Muti at an invitation-only event. The facility combines education and healthcare under one roof, accommodating about 380 learners and 288 daily consultations. African Hero describes it as a technology-enabled campus built from prefabricated units in just 1 to 2 months per facility. And now a recap of our top stories. Crocodiles on the loose in Maung and residents want to be on the lookout. And the public hopes the Duma Boko school launch could transform public schools.
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5: And a look at Yarn FM Business News. Boeing Commercial Market Outlook says Africa's aircraft fleet will more than double by 2045, rising from 755 in 2025 to 1,625, requiring 1,165 new deliveries. Boeing projects about 870 single-aisle planes for regional routes, 240 wide-body jets and 15 freighters for long-haul and cargo. Boeing forecasts passenger traffic to grow 6.5% annually, with Africa-Middle East routes expanding fastest at 7.1%. It notes major carriers such as Ethiopian Airlines, Egypt Air, and Kenya Airways dominate long-haul travel. Regional Director Shaheb Metin says Africa is entering sustained growth, driven by connectivity and stronger economic ties. In currency exchange rates, the pula is trading at 1 rand 19 cents, 13 pula 39 tebe against the American dollar, 15 pula 55 tebe against the euro, and finally 18 pula 9 tebe gets you the British pound.
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5: And for the maximum temperatures expected this afternoon, Gaborone will be at a cloudy 22, Francistown 25, Kasane and Maung sunny at 31 degrees Celsius. Across the borders, Johannesburg cloudy at 14, Cape Town 22, Harare mostly cloudy at 15, Lusaka partly sunny at 25, and finally Windhoek at 27 degrees and clear. 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
14: 8:08 on Yaruna FM. Police 11 coach Surumula says new signings are satisfying and a lack of local volleyball game time tests Yaros Olympics readiness for Zone 6. Good morning. Let's kick off with local sport. Police 11 head coach Tony Surumula has expressed satisfaction with his team's recent signings. He added that he believes his squad is well prepared to take on this season's challenges. The Jungle Kings have kicked off the FNB Premiership in perfect fashion, securing two consecutive victories against Murupule Wanderers and Matabele FC. According to Coach Surumula, the team now boasts a competitive mix of seasoned players complemented by the promising young talents that they promoted from their junior development program.
15: Team Yaruna ya balance for now. I'm happy at the signings we have. From the goalkeeping department, we are having James and Chicken, Yoromotango Murupule. They are both competing very well. So the center backs, they've been there since first division. And then you come on midfield, we are having Banele and Zabanzaba from Eswatini. And Boka signed the Hale. Going forward, I've never won a sign of Nikonsani Julius, Yonaluko Murupule, of which he is a leader. Yonoro compete at the spine.
14: The lack of consistent volleyball matches locally poses a significant challenge for Yaros Olympic Club as they prepare for the Zone 6 Club Championships in Namibia. This was highlighted by the Yaros assistant coach Solofelo Mutusi when evaluating the boys' readiness for the December 2026 tournament. The African Volleyball Confederation Zone 6 Senior Club Championship will be held from the 14th until the 21st of December. Mutusi says they have been forced to seek friendly matches to ready the team for the competition.
16: They are busy building the guys in terms of their sharpness, their smartness physically. But we are forced physically. I think the guys are now ready in terms of their strength and their mental. We have to look for teams that will give us a challenge because you can't prepare with dedication.
14: And yesterday, Arsenal beat Chelsea red and blue.
17: Red and blue, not black and blue.
14: I get Arsenal red, Chelsea blue.
17: Yeah.
14: Hey.
17: No, big shout out to Arsenal, man. Congratulations on back-to-back leagues. Yeah.
14: Arsenal won 2-1. In other news, Manchester United are back to default settings.
17: Yeah, at least they didn't lose. They, we don't got a day.
14: Everton 2, Manchester United 2. Hey, why is the Premier League here?
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0: lines, metaphors, and rhymes. You know it's about that time.
1: Oh, yeah.
2: It's the Good Cypher. That was fresh.
3: 8:15 on Yarn FM. It's another week, which means another album for us to peep. Today, we started off with Certified. This is Master Ace and Marco Polo. They collaborated on that album and they featured Young Guns called Coast Contra on the track. So we're checking out an album titled Richmond Hill. So Marco Polo is one of those, you know, top producers in the hip-hop world. He's Canadian. I'm going to New York because a great thing is happening there. Hip-hop, producer took everything that he had about Sama. He had to when he got to New York. And I remember after some time he had to move out because the parents were complaining, but he still thugged it out until he made it. Now, when you say Marco Polo, everybody knows who you are talking about. And he has two collaborative albums with Master Ace. How say so, Master Ace? Kimang, would you like it?
4: Big shout out. Mics are hot. Bars are loaded. That's what we'll be doing. Goon Cypher this whole week. And yes, he did the right thing by moving out of Canada. You don't want to be soft like Drake. You know what I mean? Canadians are nice, dog. Like nice people. They're like the Botswana of, what are they in? North America.
3: Hey, the Botswana of America.
4: Yeah, they're very, of North America. They're very nice.
3: Hey. Dog.
4: Yeah.
3: Has the meeting? No, we can't have you here. Canada, no, come stay with us.
4: We got you.
3: Hey, we got you.
4: That nice, dog. Hey. They're like this weather, dog. With Madombi. You're like Madombi and nice weather, dog.
3: But they're not nice anymore. Canada are fighting for a lake with Trump.
4: What lake?
3: There's a lake. Lake Ontario. The lake, whatever, it's in between Canada and the U.S. Mm. So the U.S. wants to rename the lake.
4: They've been the Bushes, the Obamas, the Clintons. Nobody wanted to fight. But then comes a Trump.
3: And then comes along came a Trump.
4: Wow.
3: Hey! Brian Rao.
4: Playing his Trump card.
2: Fox and Emoji.
5: Your morning fuel, headlines, vibes, and hope. The rush gets you ready for whatever the day brings.
2: Starting off your morning the right way. The rush until 10 a.m.
3: Yeah, today we've been lying all morning long. Or we've been lying. You remember at 7:18 I said we were going to talk about Dumela Creative Stock.
4: Yeah.
3: I lied. Because in let's talk about Dumela Creative Stock, we have Mayor Aradla.
4: Yeah.
3: After mayor, we are going to be a creative stock. We have honorable finisher Ari Biata.
4: Yeah.
3: Har Sanser Hedis and honorable finisher Kahelur become Biata. Harris and the Kahelur good music Biata. Ayano Arasolana Lidi excuse Yano. After we play Tuli T, Monato Kokai, Radaberts and Amo conversation in you because we believe it's uplifting. We believe it's a game changer.
4: It is absolutely a game changer. How can you make money with stuff that you already have, your own intellectual property? We dissect that.
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0: I believe this was produced by Fela Tuli T with Monate Okokae on Yaruna FM. I love her story. Kana Tuli T, the first single that she released and dropped on radio. Onai recorded la hela ka phone ya bawo.
1: Yeah, you told me that story.
0: Yeah, bought a beat off the internet about kwala di liriki, about a software that can help her mix and master the song. It's not well mixed and mastered, but it's so good that we even played it. Renziru, this song wasn't mastered properly. But it's the initiative, it's the creativity, it's taking a leap of faith, standing up and doing something that you believe in. Take a look at her now.
1: And then her music is like that rocket on WhatsApp.
0: Yes,
1: it goes up. Yeah. Big shout out to her.
0: Yeah, Nungana, Hona Nunyana, she's arguably the best MC we have in Botswana, female MC. I don't think there's any girl okabapa lene bar for bar.
1: She was a new controversial and
0: bottle
1: say best
0: for
1: MC.
0: Bottle ball. Best MC.
1: Eh?
0: Okay, let me think about it. Who's better than Tuli T right now?
1: Be controversial.
0: Yo. Melo. You. Melo. Melo, how would you want?
1: Tuli T can take Melo.
0: Tuli T can take Melo.
1: Come on, I've never seen you on the fence before. Tuli T will smash Melo.
0: I think Melo would smash Tuli T. Maybe first round Tuli T would smash, but second and third and fourth fifth.
1: You think Melo would,
0: Melo would smash?
1: Would smash her.
0: I'm telling you.
1: No, I think you're right. No, I think you're right.
0: Hey.
1: No,
0: for album rap by the utility you can smash like KX Legend. Can KX or rap part time? And not that he's an artist,
1: right? Hey.
0: So that one time when he decides to rap, Trinity will smash all day.
1: Will smash.
0: Hey.
1: Okay. I think she's really, really good. I think she would smash most MCs.
0: Akanya asna naba smash amu mixtaping. Ebe honorable Dumelan Salishando out. Bakaibo mo repa ba le beile mo go bona. They were smashed. I repeat, smashed. You were smashed by Tuli T. Asna na hetsa le bone Tuli T.
2: Scammed by a chancer.
3: I give director tiro ya advocate ka oura. Ke le ke charge 4000.
2: Government was scammed by a chancer.
3: I can say like buletse ke lora ka khanya ga gore ka go ira rabolla ja. Ha oura e hela ke 4000.
2: I repeat,
3: 4000 pula per hour.
2: You were scammed.
4: Conversations that matter to a Motswana.
2: Hana honale a first year University of Botswana students goralo direle due diligence ka ba lo retsa re go ha gona go yuenteng. 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
4: Freedom Square until 8 a.m.
0: That's between 7 and 8. Right now it's 8:25 and we want to talk about creativity in Botswana.
1: So yeah, your camera, your beat, your design, it's not just content anymore. It's currency.
0: It's cash content.
1: It's cash content, man. And we'll be talking about, we'll see how everything is linking. Airplane mass.
0: Wait a minute.
1: Yo, Dumela Creative Stock, turning local talent into a global paycheck. If you've ever wondered how to get paid for what...
0: That's between 7 and 8. Right now, it's 8:25, and we want to talk about creativity in Botswana.
1: So, yeah, your camera, your beat, your design, it's not just content anymore. It's currency.
0: It's cash content.
1: It's cash content, man. And we'll be talking about, we'll see how everything is linking. Airplane na mass.
0: Yo.
1: Dumela Creative Stock, turning local talent into a global paycheck. If you've ever wondered how to get paid for what you already create,

0: Very convinced, this guy. This is Makosi's boy, dog. This could be the driver.
1: This
0: dog.
1: Could be the driver.
0: This could be the driver. Itimeleng a rubber time. Hey, IT.
1: Hey,
0: what's
1: IT
0: up, man?
1: We took on Masimo Nga Aramogol.
2: Nyalang Botswana. Nyara.
1: Eh.
2: Get your Masimo.
1: On a driver's license.
2: Nyar.
1: How now it?
2: I got to Canelo.
1: Eh.
2: Yaukidi.
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0: Big shout outs. Now, Itimeleng, dude, now we know you, we know the journey, but for a listener tuning in for the very first time right now, who is Itimeleng Garebatsabe?
2: Itimeleng Garebatsabe, it's a tech entrepreneur.
0: Yeah.
2: It's a pioneer and a cool guy.
0: An all-round cool guy.
2: Yeah.
0: Let's talk Dumela Creative Stock.
2: Yes, sir.
0: What is Dumela Creative Stock?
2: Dumela Creative Stock is a repository for photos, videos, and sound. Dumela was born 6 years ago. Actually, yeah. Was launched 6 years ago.
0: Yeah.
2: Got COVID, and what we saw is that Hakuna any African content when it comes to advertising.
0: Yeah.
2: That's why Hakuna Hakuna image there is a company A, you would have a company B.
0: The it's same like, image,
2: the same
0: right?
2: Image.
0: Yeah.
2: So that's what we wanted to solve. Can we tell the African story from an African perspective by Africans?
0: So Dumela is. Was coming at a time when everybody's been talking about the creative economy for a very long time, even now.
2: Yes, sir.
0: Right? What took so long for it to for such a marketplace to get for Botswana to get its own marketplace rather?
2: Yes, sir.
0: And why is now the moment when it clicks? Pun intended.
2: I retired and creatives brought me back.
0: Yeah.
2: Look, we have to not be oblivious to the fact that Botswana or Africans are starting to learn how to use technology.
0: Mm.
2: 6 years ago, people didn't understand. 6 years later, now people understand. So that's why we are bringing it back so that we counter what they need.
0: Yeah.
2: And what everybody needs now is income.
0: Yeah.
2: Everybody's always thinking about digital monetization. Hey, how do we want our coin? And I'm sitting there as a pioneer hearing we've been making money online sitting at home. So that's one thing that I want to motivate anybody who has a camera, anybody who's making sound, anybody who's taking videos that, look, you can still get your images licensed in a different country.
0: You could have just built this Itimeleng as just another content library. What's the one feature that proves, Jorge, this is not just that?
2: You know, the word Dumela is like, how we define Arabic. Dumela means hello. But Dumela also means believe.
0: Believe, right.
2: So hello, believe in yourself.
0: Mm.
2: With your creativity.
0: Yeah.
2: So what is very important right now is that we are seeing a lot of Botswana churning out content. Right? But it's free content.
0: Yeah.
2: It's getting them glamour. Yes, you are famous on Facebook, but you're not famous in your pocket.
0: Mm.
2: You know. So I want to change that narrative. Hearing, man. Do that nice video, take that nice picture. But Eric Ise. Eric is a guy. Hence why we're saying, but no, there's the marketplace. It's from Botswana to Africa, then from Africa
0: to the world.
2: To the world.
0: So give us a real scenario here. I'm a photographer, I'm based in Maung.
2: Yes, sir.
0: You know, I'm a filmmaker, could be in Francistown.
2: Yes, sir.
0: What does the week look like? What does my year look like? What does my day look like once I'm active?

0: on Dumela, or my work is active on Dumela?
1: I think one thing that we need to maybe highlight and make it simple is that people need to understand how digital is perpetual money, right? Perpetual money, so you're always going to have an avenue to go sell. There is guys that are competing with Boshata stock, but that's millions and millions of well content. But what we are trying to say, Gordon, at least how that in the how you read the film, how you sound there, how the sound bites and stuff. Instead of giving them away for free, you can also have an avenue where you can sell them. It's just creating a different revenue avenues.
0: For the creatives. So IP, intellectual property.
1: Yes,
0: you know, some people have had fear of it for a very long time. Theft, if I post online, that kind of stuff. Walk us through exactly how Dumela protects someone's work the moment I upload it or you upload it. So how's the uploading going to happen, first of all? Is it me uploading or you uploading?
1: No. You open an account.
0: Yeah.
1: You upload. There are checks and balances.
0: Yeah.
1: By the time, because only forms that you sign to say, okay, in the snippet, come on, so I'm no, that was my thing. And then we read to her, mang on Nakai and stuff. So, because of also with the advent of artificial intelligence, AI, it has brought a lot of how do I put it in simple
0: language?
1: So there are checks and balances that we have in place, and like I'm saying, we didn't try to reinvent the wheel.
0: Mm-hmm.
1: We are still using the same terms and conditions that apply to intellectual property.
0: Yeah.
1: And the only thing that is very important about IP that a lot of people don't understand, especially creatives, IP is continuous. It's perpetual income. Like I said, I'll give you a simple example. During the time of Nokia, no like
0: It was around.
1: Yeah. During the time of Nokia, I took a picture. I made a wallpaper, and I sold it on the Nokia store.
0: And you made money. Nokia paid you, or somebody bought it.
1: Nokia, no, it was sold on the Nokia on the OVR store.
0: Oh.
1: So Goring, what I'm trying to say is that these are things that I know how they work.
0: Yeah.
1: And I have to substantial
0: knowledge
1: made money from just creativity.
0: I think there's a couple of more questions we want to ask in a bit. But one thing I want you to think about, you know, and also if you're listening to us, photographer, filmmaker, sound creator, listening right now, your work has value beyond the likes. Get paid for it. That's the bridge Dumela Creative Stock is building. So when we come back, IT, who's actually buying this content? Is it ad agencies? Is it filmmakers? Is it brands? I want us to paint a picture for someone who's never thought about who'd want Botswana content specifically. All right? It's 8:33 on Yaron FM. 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

0: This is Mosadi Yoba MMP family that are celebrating 14 years this year, and they're going to do so by hosting a show called Mighty Song on the 5th of December. Re tla bere le dang wana re ba botsa gore ka ntle ha lentse le re o le mo utlwala ko topisi ne le bua ka mang ke mancherie e o tletsetseng jaaka chopisi ebile se sa utlwalelwa ko topisi.
1: This show comes a day after your birthday, so it's very, very exciting.
0: No, it's on my birthday.
1: Oh, it's on the 5th.
0: The 5th of December, yeah.
1: Oh, it's
0: hey, tabe ke nwa gore coffee tabe no la boate ngone.
1: Coffee tabe no. Anyway, it's 8:39 on Yarn FM. Live the music. So from a phone in Topis to a screen anywhere in the world. That's the bridge Dumela Creative Stock is building. So as a creative, no matter what you're doing, man.
0: Le batho ba ba pa mo go tsho pa ke re 80 ba ka lo ndeli pika. 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
2: Hey, look. 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
3: Yeah. Because one of the challenges that I've seen you will find a dope picture.
1: Yeah.
3: Like a dope picture.
1: Yeah.
3: Right. Okay.
1: Yeah.
3: Right. And unfortunately, they don't understand that picture could make them a little bit of money. But eventually it's 100 pool.
1: Yeah.
3: Right. And then also, we don't ever look outside our domain.
1: Mm-hmm.
3: But right now, in West Africa, they are looking for content from Southern Africa.
1: Mm-hmm.
3: Right? Mm-hmm. I found this when I was in Senegal,
1: mm-hmm.
3: invited by AU, because it was e-commerce.
1: Yeah.
3: Right? Those guys actually, they don't know about us here, but now we know about them.
1: Because we see a lot and we hear a lot, right?
3: And one thing that I need to emphasize is that in Botswana we are very privileged to know about the world.
1: Yeah,
3: we are very privileged. Some people don't even know about their next door country.
1: So Dumela Creative Stock is a marketplace for anybody with talent. It can help you get paid. So the question I was asking before we went for the break, who's buying this content? Ad agencies, filmmakers, brands? How do they buy it? Does the money come straight to me? Like, what happens?
3: Because it's a marketplace,
1: yep.
3: It's straight to the point. You open an account, you have your own dashboard. So I'm to reka, you actually can see, okay, that I'm here regularly.
1: Yeah.
3: They are making work. And then
1: they make an offer, or we set a price.
3: There are two types of licensing when it comes to IP.
1: Yeah.
3: Especially with images.
1: Yeah.
3: And sound, you can buy more than a standard license. Where you just
1: Fox
3: rotate around with printer.
1: Yeah.
3: Right?
1: Yes.
3: And then you have an extended license.
1: Yes.
3: Where now it's just you buy it in a once off. In a once off or in it. So extended license are the ones still are in the tour. I'll take you back to sound. Why you can buy the same beat.
1: Yes.
3: But me in the same beat store. Right? And then that's it. So you as the end user, you as the seller, you have the right to choose in exclusivity or in among the mung. And one thing that we have done is that with Dumela, we have a feature where your image, right? Pillowcases, phone covers, t-shirts.
1: I've actually done that.
3: So you extend,
1: yeah.
3: You extend how much you can make from just one image.
1: Yeah.
3: I want this as my phone cover.
1: I love that. I've actually done that. So this is dope. This is actually dope. What's the single biggest mistake that creatives make when they try to monetize their work?
3: From years of studying our creatives, they don't take the art as a business. So the mindset change, you know, that's what we need, and that's why we are coming back and say Dumela, take yourself as a business. Go and register go SIPA. be an employee, a company, tie your creativity, your intellectual property to a formal business. So that when you negotiate with an ad agency, how you negotiate with a Mokji or negotiate with a Mokji Pty Limited?
1: Yeah. My last question before Fox chimes in here is, you know, we keep talking as a country, government, everybody, about economic diversification away from diamonds. How seriously should we take the creative sector as an actual pillar of that versus just a nice idea? It's loaded.
3: No, it's not loaded.
1: Okay.
3: I got an answer for you.
1: Okay, you got an answer? Yes.
3: Look, creativity has always been making money, right? It's just that it was never amplified. I don't like it to be in the, like, it's the new norm.
1: It's always been there.
3: It's always been there. Like I said, 16 years ago when I was dropping apps and themes, and that was still the creative economy, right?
1: Yeah.
3: So what we need to do, since we are the government also, remember, what we need to do is that we need to look outside our domain. Collaborate with an artist in Zambia. Collaborate with somebody in Kenya. And you know the only thing that we are missing as creatives in Botswana, even I think at a certain level at government, is that there are always the funding for collaboration in Africa. But Botswana never. There's only one person who planned that thing. Kim Pusibin. The Gautier Fund.
1: Where do we find that kind of info?
3: It's on the internet. Spend less time on Facebook, but spend time on the internet. That's why people gotta go to Botswana. How to learn internet? People think going how to learn Facebook. I want more internet. Just a portion of the internet. Spend more time researching, reading. There's so much funding for creatives
1: on the continent.
3: Worldwide. Worldwide. So Ronara ring, even the talk of the government in the creative economy, people need to understand what ring my di ama spend less time on Facebook, but spend more time on the internet. Read. Research. Funding is there. So when you're talking about making money as a creative economy, collaboration. EU has funding. EU has funding. You have Japan. You have. But we also like to look at one market. Yes. But blow in Team Africa. Blow in Team Africa because you find, you know, back in the day when we the music app, the iTunes app was on. Was because somebody called me up. Are Kerata Shumbaratsir, where can I find his music?
1: And I'm like, okay,
3: let me make an app, a music of Botswana.
1: Yeah.
3: I want. Humpiano, Botswana is here. We are in the spotlight now. Right? At the creatives. Hence why we are so funny about Africa, William Leroy. Right? And what we missed is that people are looking for content from Botswana.
1: Genuine content from Botswana.
3: Because we are unique with our story.
1: Our story is told by us. Double R, read and research.
0: Yes, sir. Yanung, we've talked a lot about Dumela Creative Stock.
3: Yes, sir.
0: It's for African photographers, filmmakers, designers, sound creators, audiences, buyers and sellers. So how do we get to know more about this digital marketplace? Where on the internet do we go to?
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0: Harabata go bua lo yena ko bothokong to learn more, to collaborate, which number do we call?
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0: +267 714 1 6568.
3: The page is Dumela Creative Stock. And It's across Twitter and Instagram. Facebook. Facebook, it's another manager page.
0: Mr. Itumeleng Harebatshabe, thank you so much for that insightful information about Dumela Creative Stock. We'll talk to you as often as we need to, especially to point them in the right direction, as in where they can go to for training, for capacity building, for trade exchange with African countries, but most importantly, so that they can log on and make money with this digital marketplace.
3: Thank you for having me, gentlemen.
0: 8:49 on Yaruna FM. Coming up, we have the new song by DJ Cupid featuring Amantla Brown. It's called Sengwe.
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0: This is H featuring the MXC. These guys are brothers with a song called Suka. Ah, super nice. The MXC was actually heavy on the vocals in there, but the beat was produced by H. What a family. What a talented family.
1: I hope what happened to P-Square, the P-Square twins, doesn't happen to them. But I doubt.
0: No. These ones are good. Now, it's 8:58 and coming up at the top of the hour, the headlines at 9. In case you missed the headlines on Friday, like MOG, here's a reminder.
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0: Our headline is, Botswana still depends on South Africa for essential imports. This is an article on the Botswana Guardian, which was written by a great journalist called Oteng Setshwayelo. Its opening says, Botswana's economy remains heavily reliant on South Africa and Namibia for essential goods, according to the latest trade statistics released by Statistics Botswana. On the line, I'm joined by our resident analyst from Tsoho Advisory, Spencer Mohapi. What we want to understand is, why are we failing to reduce the import bill?
2: Headlines at 9.
0: How did we manage to be so good in terms of cattle rearing? Meripalwa ke other aspects of agriculture.
3: I often also think that the extent to which we speak as a nation of our successes in that front, cattle, is often exaggerated. We become too nostalgic. We get too emotional when you talk about cattle, because cattle is part of our history as a people and as a culture. I think we need to become more technologically driven when it comes also to cattle rearing. We tend to think that if you have, let's say, 50, between 50 and 100 animals, you are a good farmer. I don't think so. We need to really think, like I'm saying, at scale. Number one, to achieve that, I think we have to accept the limitations of this country as a market. If you do that, then we would necessarily have to look beyond Botswana, which would take us to the export market.
2: 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Starting off your morning the right way. The Rush until 10 a.m. Touch it off.
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0: 901 on Yaruna FM. Dumela Botswana, it's 9 and it means ke headlines at 9. And today we are talking about vision and impact MOG. President Duma Boko has launched the African Hero Initiative, which is a bold plan to expand schools and clinics across Botswana and the continent. It's a story of education, healthcare, and the future of our communities. And we want to talk about that at length today. This is after earlier on we hosted the mayor of Gaborone, His Worship Oarabile Motlaleng. Neribuaka procurement. There were questions raised about the procurement of the land. Was it done properly? And he said, yes, indeed, it was done properly. That's how that land was procured. And Botswana should rest easy. Baskaba babelela sepe. Now, what we know for sure is that this initiative, no matter what the naysayers, El President, no matter what the naysayers say, this is something that is going to impact education in Botswana. This is going to impact healthcare reach. And this is also something of regional significance because this project, we understand, it's an Africa-based project, but Botswana ke yone e simollang. So gore re Botswana e tla be e le yone e tla beng e provider information ya gore gone mme rollout re ithutile eng, go iragala eng. This is how we can introduce it in other African countries.
1: What if this is the platform and the avenue where the 100,000 jobs in 5 years comes from? Why I say that, like you just mentioned, a dozen schools plus, you know, clinics will be built. So obviously when those are built, there's people hired from construction. There's teachers, there's nurses. So, yeah, what if that works?
0: Mm. No, without a doubt,
1: yeah,
0: jobs are going to be created.
1: Sure.
0: I mean, the first one, Steadymore Block 7, I'm sure jobs were created and also other jobs will be created.
1: Yeah.
0: It's also something that should give us a perspective here, the obstacles and how to prepare or how to react. The obstacles are financing, logistics, and political will. Because obviously, if the ruling party says this is the route that we are taking, the opposition is going to have questions. That's the nature of life. That's the nature of politics. And that's the nature of governance. So one of the things that I noticed at the weekend when the launch was made was that Ekare, Baba Itumetsin, by the way, they welcomed the idea. Bare, Baba Botsandi Pozo, Baike. They're like, Ekare, we're creating a platform in Botswana or an atmosphere whereby you are not allowed to question. I don't think that's the way we want to move forward. It doesn't matter who is in power. It doesn't matter who's doing what. We should always ask questions. And when questions are asked, they should be answered fully.
1: Yeah, and the mayor, when he came in this morning, obviously responding to Recibel, the councillor Wakoko Pakalane Are, there's no record of Gaborone City Council ever approving the land that the school was built on.
0: Mm.
1: Right? He mentioned that the Gaborone City Investment Company, there's also an investment committee at the council. By Lenghore, council has land. Lenghore Bone, they are ready to facilitate to any, I guess, investor who has a case study that will work. So he says that for all that information, you can find out more from the Gaborone City Investment Company. And you can build our own money and do a moti and build a school.
0: Yes, sir.
1: Hey.
0: Yeah, no.
1: Basically.
0: While the show was still on,
1: hey,
0: there's a statement that just came out. This statement is from the Botswana Congress Party. Kana Botswana Congress Party ke yone the main opposition, right?
1: So they put out this thing a couple of minutes ago.
0: They put out this
1: thing. Or when we were interviewing 50, the mayor.
0: 50 minutes ago.
1: Okay.
0: Bare, bonding Botswana for 20 billion for a 3.6 billion investment. That's the title of the headline MO, the Parrot newspaper online. Botswana are being marched to the slaughterhouse of public finance. We are told to smile, call it investment, and hand over 20 billion pula for schools that should cost 3.6 billion. This is not development. This is not partnership. This is plunder. Call it what it is. theft dressed up as school building as a school building program. State capture signed in the language of public-private partnership. A political IOU cast against the public. In 2023, South Africa's Amabungani Center for Investigative Journalism published the Moti files. These files laid bare an alleged bargain between Mr. Zunaid Moti and Dr. Dumaboko, Mr. Dumaboko, and political funding in exchange for a pipeline into Botswana's public purse. The courts refused to gag that publication. The record still stands. So there are so many things to think about. There are so many questions to answer, and they should be answered so that at the end of the day, all of us are at ease and roll out the dikolotse, roll out the klinikitse in the best interest of all Botswana, not some.
1: So yeah, my closing thing, FO, is look, man, if it's real construction, if it's real classrooms, right? If it's a real promise, let's do that. But also, please allow us, please, to ask the real questions.
0: Yeah. Happy for a government that when it took power, the first thing that they did, ke go dira forensic audit. Gora gore ba rata dio tsa go tshwana le tsa ke. Eh, re le tele re le audita gona anong ya.
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0: 7:08 on Yaruna FM. Let's keep it moving with the yo 9:08. Yo.
3: Hey. Hi. Yo.
1: Wa rata tiro ne. As always, we hear our old comedy classroom. It's our heads of our trauma clinic. Guy heads of what we're a radio show. Oh, busy.
0: Moran, now I literally one moves on AK Aile Moran. One.
4: How when I'm married with this over and go, Kumakima and Pokasimak. Because of when that busy Mokir Mohone, Kipano Roma driver, Hompion, Kipa Yavara, because of Honoramaraki, Kol Gamaraki Mava, Kamagati, Next of Holante, Kiroma driver, I make him on the Amazon to Babisabak. Hasuri Kimoromagari, one barrack, no, Kakis had a hint to Rapusins here.
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5: 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The Rush gets you ready for whatever the day brings.
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2: 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Yeah.

0: Ah, Vex 99 and Sai Khoisan on a beautiful song called Sione. And before then, we had Oratile with Tsala Yame. Oratile and Sai used to be in a group called Khoisan. They've taken a break and they're rolling solo now. It's 9:16 on Yarna FM. Coming up, we have visitors. Some kids from some pre-primary school are here to check out the stew and to also tell us hore bone ha ba gola ba go solve mathata re na le ngone ka tsela etse ja.
1: Yes, how they are going to invest in the country and make us proud and build infrastructure for us.
0: Oka kologala o sa ntsuzana go crash.
1: A bit.
0: No zana crash ke.
1: Started in Mutshudi. I think what was the school called? I think Teacher Let in Mutshudi, very nice. Remember that? And then went to Lehigh Primary.
0: Yeah. Na le ke tsana go Assemblies of God. Ha main molo ha.
1: There's a primary.
0: There was a preschool there.
1: Yeah.
0: Hey, and I remember Kana, I used to go to preschool with Mutusi Rankomo. Mutusi Rankomo is in Francistown now. He's married and he's a teacher there. Like Mutusi Rankomo is the oldest friend that I still have right now. Neretsana preschool rothe e be ra go le sedira go bala standard 1 rothe.
1: I think people who have stood the test of time with you they're very very very strong people.
0: What are you trying to say about me?
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0: This is Nuelo with Bashi on Yarna FM at 9:24. We have visitors from Tulip Preschool. It's based at Broadhurst Extension 16 out here in Gaborone. And the kids are in the building. How are you kids doing today?
1: Fine.
0: What did you have for breakfast?
1: Porridge.
0: Did you bring me any porridge?
1: No.
0: The next time you come here and you don't bring me porridge, I'm not going to let you in, okay?
1: Yes.
0: Do you guys sing? Can you sing a song for me?

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1: Ah.
2: It's okay, it's okay, it's okay. You can stop the song now, okay?
1: Yes.
2: You guys are very good. I'm super impressed. Who is Leruo? Where is Leruo? Leruo, come here. Aha. Come to this microphone, Leruo. This one. This one.
1: This one. This yes. one.
3: Move back, guys.
2: Good morning, Leruo. How are you feeling today? Aha. And how do you like your school? Do you like it? Is it nice at your school? Please tell me about your body parts. I want to see if the teachers are treating you properly and teaching you nice things. Tell me about your body parts. Ah, Leruo is shy. Who's Sizwe? Aha. Use this microphone.
4: This one.
1: This one. This one.
2: Yes.
3: Move back, guys.
2: Good morning, Leruo. How are you feeling today? Aha. And how do you like your school? Do you like it? Is it nice at your school? Please tell me about your body parts. I want to see if the teachers are treating you properly and teaching you nice things. Tell me about your body parts. Ah, Leruo is shy. Who's Sizwe? Aha. Use this microphone here, Sizwe.

0: Aha, Zanele, come here. Sizwe and Luruo are shy, Zanele. Akoba mwantso kuru kudiru aja. How are you feeling today?
1: I'm fine.
0: Mm-hmm. So, Zanele, can you count? Do you know how to count from 1 to 10? Huh?
1: Yes.
0: Please count from 1 to 5. 1.
1: 1. 2. 3. 4. 5.
0: Yes! Yes! Zanele is in the building. That was amazing. Thank you so much. Who else wants to talk on radio? Aha, let's start with you. What is your name?
2: Nathan.
0: How are you, Nathan?
2: I'm fine.
0: What do you want to talk to me about? Do you want to talk about your body parts, your five senses? What do you want to talk about?
2: Five senses.
0: Tell me the five senses. I don't know any.
2: Five senses. I see with my eyes. I hear with my ear. I taste with my tongue. I touch with my hand.
0: Ah, my boy, that was amazing. What a boy. And what do you want to be when you grow up?
2: Pastor.
0: You want to be a pastor?
2: Yes.
0: Ah, good. God is going to bless you and you are going to be that pastor, okay?
2: Yes.
0: Who else wants to talk on radio?
3: Me.
0: Aha, come to this mic over here. How are you, my boy? What is your name?
3: Sizwe.
0: How are you, Sizwe? Aha, uh-huh. What do you want to talk about?
3: Confidence.
0: Please tell me about them. Ah, that's amazing, my boy. And do you know what you want to be when you grow up?
3: Yes.
0: What do you want to be?
3: A police.
0: You want to be a policeman?
3: Yes.
0: Ah, thank you so much. Work hard, listen to your parents, and you'll make it, okay?
3: Yes.
0: Next, who's next?
4: Me.
0: Uh-huh.
4: Me.
0: Let's go. What is your name?
5: Jade.
0: How are you, Jade?
5: Fine.
0: Can you sing? Sing something for me, but not the song that you sang earlier. Something different. What's your favorite song?
5: Is Goomba.
0: Uh-huh. Can you sing Goomba?
5: Goomba, Goomba, Goomba, Goombiawe, Goomba, Goomba, Goomba. Goomba tina suna le mani, suna le kecha, suna
0: le. And do you know what you want to be when you grow up?
3: Yes.
0: What do you want to be?
5: I want to be a doctor.
0: You want to be a doctor?
5: Yes.
0: So work hard, listen to your parents, listen to your teachers, and you'll make it and become a doctor, okay?
5: Yes.
0: Okay, guys, listen up. I want you to join me, okay?
3: Yes.
0: We're going to do something amazing. We're going to scream, Tulip is in the building, okay?
3: Yes.
0: 1, 2, 1, 2. Tulip is in the building. Now, the next time we do it, we are going to add a po po po po. Okay?
3: Yeah.
0: Now, let's start. Tulip is in the building. Po po po po. Ah, I love it. Thank you so much for visiting. Make sure that you become good students at school. Listen to your parents. Listen to your teachers. Work hard, and you are definitely going to make it in life. Okay?
3: Yeah.
0: Super nice. Can I have one teacher please come to the mic to say a little something about the school?
6: Hi, teacher.
7: Hi, Pepe.
6: How are you?
7: I'm blessed and you?
6: We are blessed as well. This is teacher.
7: Teacher Julia from Chili Bridge School by Brothers, Extension 16, Plot 6522.
6: Awesome stuff.
7: Yes.
6: What do you love about being a teacher and what do you love the most about these kids?
7: In fact, I'm not a teacher.
6: Mm.
7: I started this business with two kids as babysitting.
6: Yeah.
7: Babysitting, then the parents love the service. Then it started growing up. I started in my house in a sitting room.

0: The sitting room was full. I moved to another house, renting a big sitting room. The sitting room got full. Then I rented a house now where I'm operating as a preschool now.
1: As a preschool.
0: Yes.
1: So your service to just making sure that our kids buy tutor from a young age, what gives you that passion, that drive to keep going?
0: There are some kids whom I took while they were two. They turned 2 months in my hands. Now they are 4 years.
1: Mm-hmm.
0: But they're here.
1: But they're here.
0: I took them while they were 2 months. Yeah, I provide a good service. Saying this, we used to have a kid who used to go for underweight treatment. After enrolling the kid 2 months, the kid stopped the treatment because it shows the kid was eating well. We provide korong soft porridges, korong and musutani as the kobe. They eat different foods, not rice every day, macaroni and all that. I teach them traditional foods.
1: Ah, Julie, yeah. Thank you so much. We are proud of you, and may God continue blessing you for what you're doing for Bana. We really, really love it here on Yaruna FM. Thank you so much. And thank you so much for visiting us. I think they'll remember this for the rest of their lives.
0: True that. True.
1: Absolutely. Thank you so much,
0: they
1: Julie.
0: They will do it. It's the first experience.
1: Yeah, but see, I want to do.
0: Next time there will be shout and yeah.
1: Thank you so much, yeah?
0: Yeah.
1: Awesome stuff. 9:33, Yaruna FM, Lift the Music. 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
1: The Coffee Shot Mix, DJ Cops on the ones and twos, hot tunes to start off a brand new week in September. A big shout out to you, sir. 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
2: What a muesli like that.
1: You muesli. 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
2: What a muesli.
1: Yeah, most of the muesli. It's BW. Yeah.
2: The muesli.
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1: It's muesli. 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
4: Good morning. Today is my birthday. Let's call this girl.
5: How do you know it's a girl? Just because the name is Patty.
4: But I think I swear out.
5: Yeah.
4: Yeah, I'm on a petty. How much do you want to bet?
5: I beg. I cannot see you're talking to petty.
4: Hello.
5: Yeah, petty. What up, petty?
4: I'll
5: show Brian.
4: I'm going to give you a petty number. I thought you were again.
6: Yeah, I'll be a mom, but they get a party.
4: Hey, get a party. I said petty. I'm going to get a mom, but you're going to go to the house. I'm going to go to
6: the
4: house.
6: Mopalat.
5: Shout out.
4: Brian. Okay, what are my thoughts?
6: I'm a sororo.
4: Okay, what time are you going to be?
6: 84.
4: Brayaka. So Mpulele, I got 34 yan. What's the one thing that you want to focus on and achieve as a 34-year-old?
6: Karana, 6 years. I used to listen to a special show. No, we are out of school, out of school. So last year, I was out of school. Karana, I'm a year two.
4: Like Daka, Tamana, this warms my heart. Keep going at it, keep doing well. O dedicated an aquaho, your temo thing, and Oracolo Alore, but to buy Lore, give one lady lecture as a haho. Korda, open for anything. If you are struggling, go to them, seek help. Ibilo Sky, Melaro, Hetzes Gelabore, Obata attachment. Ronelayaka, Wimpi Guyana, you can find means of finding ways of attachment. Or is there how graduate of Bosses Wizore, but to buy banking it is a CV, one a Lokoka and thing out. Sure, bless and happy birthday, Petty!
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0: 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Re ka simola maphakela re reason a gore re tshwareletse re sa inele se. But it's okay because we're going to be doing it right here at the Good Life on the RNA FM. So dope morning BW. Welcome to your favorite frequency. My name is Luke and good things happen to me. And you happen to be the great thing happening to me right about now. We're about to jump into a great 4-hour show where you and I get to vibe and engage on +26739 11066. 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Other than that, more music coming through, it's Wada with One More Time. Ahead of that, catch Hensi with Mjolo. Do you remember, as BBW September, where Yarn FM plays your strictly local BW music and you get to enjoy it and let me know how you feel about it more on the WhatsApp dial. Fire emojis already coming through. Hey, Bana. It's a dope morning and I don't know about you, but I'm set to win each and everything that I put my mind on this week. Last week, yeah, we did what we could. This week, yeah, we're coming for every single thing we deserve because God said that. Enjoy and welcome to the Good Life, Nwanamai.
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0: It's Hansi with the Majolo. My favorite part is the part where he says, Halum Halum Kuta Kere, Kajola Leng Kalemel. Hubuamunyadi. The advice in the head. When last did I tell you to stay on your line? When am I? When? How many times did I tell you, stay on your lane? Stay on your lane. Otherwise.
1: The Good Life with Luxe. When am I? Until 2 p.m.
0: This past weekend, Nelly Pepeña, for me, because I got to be part of the official launch of the Dumaboko School in Block 7, right? Now that I think about it, why didn't I take a tour to the clinic? But it's okay. The school was officially launched over the weekend, and this is not just another school going up in Gaborone. This is a school expected to accommodate around 380 learners, and the project is being presented as a new way of delivering public infrastructure through collaboration between the government and the private sector. Now, what I find particularly interesting is that the idea is not just about, you know, putting up classrooms. The development also includes a clinic, like I said, so you have, you know, education and health care sitting together in one community facility, especially take into consideration that Block 5 in Tsintsi is in a primary school. And have you seen the actual school inside? Every single classroom has the most beautiful desks I've ever seen. It's so clean, it's so neat. Every table had the kids' stationery, Satinyana and Damopako, bottles and Scaptini, you know, I think with a bag as well, and the school logo. Oh, my goodness. It was honestly breathtaking. And the president of Botswana has previously spoken about wanting schools to be places where children actually want to be there, you know, with things like technology, proper learning facilities, and even like a feeding program forming part of the broader vision for these new schools. So, I appreciated a lot of things that I saw there, you know, on how the school is set up, on how the infrastructure is, on the library. It has so many interesting books for primary level. There are so many interesting books. Take into consideration, I don't remember Ikuse in primary school having a library. I could be wrong. I also went to Tosa Primary School. I don't remember Tosa having a library. No, Tosa Primary School did not have a library. But seeing a primary school in Block 7, in LA, a library and the books, they are very interesting. And I'm saying interesting because some of the books were those that my parents would buy, you know, from bookshops somewhere. What I would see my friends that schooled in daycare center and in Mahalape Flower Town, that was a private school, I'd see them having them to talk with their school. But seeing that school providing those kind of books really excited me to say, but the future really is bright. Isako Yarona really is being invested within. So the question is, if you could redesign the perfect government school for children in Botswana, what would you put in it? If you could redesign the perfect government school for children in Botswana, what would you put in it? Like I said, as an example, where I schooled primary school, which is Tosa Primary School in Mahalape and Ikutsen Primary School in Francistown, both these primary schools did not have libraries. If I remember well, I think I could be wrong. I hope I'm not.

0: But I think back in our days, Our Lady of the Desert Primary School was the one school that had library. I think so. You could sing, oh, and the new school that was now built, you know, that was a new development. So maybe library. But I want to hear from you. If you could redesign the perfect government school for children in Botswana, what would you put in it? What would you add? Would it be better sports facilities, more technology and tablets? Would it be counseling and mental health support? You know, a proper school feeding program? Or maybe vocational skills for an early age? Hit me up on the WhatsApp dial, +26739110066. That's the WhatsApp dial for you to engage with me as we take it to the top with more music coming through with Zeus Arma Africa. Back to back with Kaita Korampaleng Arumumpati.
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0: bana marinyana ha le rata le mo sekolong mo letseni mo patelong le bata mo mpati mo marungone ha go le register di company it's got the company coming through with the mpati
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0: That's 2639-110-66. You and I are still unpacking on the Dumaboko Primary School in Block 7, which was officially launched this past weekend. And I want to hear from you on the WhatsApp dial, plus 2673-910-66. If you could redesign the perfect government school for children in Botswana, what would you put in it? Would it be better sports facilities, more technology and tablets, counseling and mental health support, or, you know, a proper school feeding program? Or maybe, maybe, vocational skills from an early age. Plus 2673-910-66. A WhatsApp text coming through says, hey Luthi, better sports facilities indeed. Mabala at the primary school tsarona mma ga siamela bana, especially that bana ka bontsi ba tswa ko malapeng a rileng. I think you wanted to say arileng ga bana ditlako. I don't know the typo. And ba khoboga ba go bala ko mabaleng a mo dikolong. The other one says, hey ngwana mai, the world has gone digital. I think it's time for us to have more technology in schools. I don't know about tablets because there was an initiative that was distributing tablets one time in Botswana. Ga ke itse ko di heletseng teng di tsene ka senga lengala seloko. And to be honest, that was a waste of money. Maybe technology could be in the new smart boards, computers, and just teaching in a different manner. That's like while chalkboarding. Okay. All right. Another WhatsApp text coming through from Kinza. This one says, hey, one of my sports facilities, sports at a very young age. Kids these days don't just like netball and football. They want to experience other sports. Where's hockey? Where's badminton? Where's table tennis? We only see these things. But these are good sports and they could take them far in life. I like that. And I agree with you because I learned about badminton when I was in, I think, junior school in Nsalukhosi. But if also I remember very well, we did not have it. I'm not sure if we had it. If we did, then that's new. But I know I had a friend. We schooled together. Tumisang Olekanse. He was in the national team. Yeah, Botswana for badminton. And the whole time I'm like, what is that? What do you play? What do you? What sport is that? We were the football crew. We were the football crew. Nena pala mari bus. Wari bus. Zeri kana team. It's also yeah. And they were playing badminton. You know, they're playing the cool kids sport. So I really agree with you on that one, Kinsey. More WhatsApp text coming through and says, "Agor simoleng ho jasen teluk." Ora lekumpena na banamasan sa bajari lofonem. I schooled with you at Martis Bay. Please let me know if banse barata lofoya kawe. Na ako thogan. A go necessary gore o teka bopaki ba gore ne ke ratang ko sekolo. He bathong, he bathong. Re mo bathong, re mo tikologong. I like that. Well, what's better food according to you? Because I look back all the way from primary school. I remember go France, go Mahalape to the primary school. We would eat. I learned musukane thing. Mokanada. I don't know what Mokanada is. Maybe it was just the language ya ko tosa primary hela, but Mokanada was nekari kistampa, but holy yellow. I have no idea what the hell that was. That was great. I mean, I've never seen it in my place. I haven't seen it ever since I left the school as well. So I think in terms of eating healthy, eating good, eating better, we did. Nereja musukani, nereja beef yele, I wanna emotini yele. 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You'd pick what you want. So I genuinely think we ate well. Lefona went to Skalokosi. ya semolola rice le chicken. So I think that let to be honest mo dikolong tsa gore mento ta go jwa sente thabato. How many of us eat rice and chicken every single week? Even if it's once a week, how many of us, you know, khabalo, how many of us can afford beef? How many of us could afford stampa seswe every week? How many of us could afford hoja, you know, fruits every week? How many of us could afford bread every single day with peanut butter and some with jam? Every single day. Komitsi, kira kola ping hela kola. Every single day? Nah, fam, nah. So I really think we do eat well and healthy and good in all government schools in Botswana. But maybe, like you're saying, if you're talking eating or having rather proper school feeding programs, you could literally let me know what exactly you are thinking about. Because we have the fruits, we have the vegetables. Ibila kumpeno na kolo waso kodi gade ne kwali miwa di beetroot. Dikolo di tswala ne re phatala tswa ka tsone ra go di saya re nelwa le ditotse di setseng le ditampa tse di nawa tse di setseng. I think all is well. This other one says ha ke kaloganye why would need counseling and the mental health more primary. You just nullified a generation that's learning to be vocal about how they're feeling and what they're going through. And you just nullified a generation that is trying to coexist the lima tata. Back in the days when our parents were going through their downfalls and manyalo bona hela kana go nna le segajaja mo lapeng, they knew how to handle that risa bone. These days we are the parents and why eat when a Friday wa para di shorts happele ga ngwana ubina e bo zekete mo ngwane ngo bala standard 2, you are kissing and making out in front of kids. So we're dealing with kids that are exposed to so many different things. Some of them are even called to family meetings at the age of 11. Mama le papa ba divorce, you know, these are a lot. I know some families are trying to be very accommodative, but these are a lot for that age. So I think counseling and mental health support in primary schools is very important, because from a young age you are teaching kids how to actually coexist because you can't subtract that from life. But you're also trying to have kids show that true potential. How many kids do we have right now? We call them introvert, but we don't know. They were never born as that. They became introverted because they were experiencing a lot of trauma. No one was there. And the first thing that came to my mind is let's isolate, let's withdraw from the world, and it became that character and personality. But they were not born like that. But had they had proper counseling and healthcare and mental health support from a young age, I think they would have learned to articulate better. I think we would be having less gender-based violence, we'd be having less suicidal cases, we'd be having less passion killing, you know, because from a young age a young boy was told to stand up for themselves and say how they feel respectfully. We're taught as young girls, you know, to share our feelings. You don't need to break a man's ego for you to come across as strong, as independent, as imbokoto. I'm not a feminist, so I really don't like such chats when we come on and say, women need to be heard. Why do you feel threatened? Why do you feel like you're not being heard? Because from a young age, we were taught, or rather exposed to environments where we come across that want to talk will not listen. You see, that's a very bad defense mechanism we grew with. But having counseling and mental health, I genuinely think it would help us. And if I were to redesign perfect government school for children in Botswana, I would definitely prioritize counseling and mental health support. For the rest of you that jumped into the chat, thank you so much. And we continue to celebrate the official launch of the Dumaboko School and Clinic in Block 7. Bani ba Block 7, aro toko melendi ka ho. Ako le skala ujwa di deske. Ah, hey, luna ba anako le rutana kwa ni ekto ka ni lintele tweets. I mean, your name is your name and good things happen to you. Why you gotta act funny when you see the good things coming to life? That's your school. Enjoy, take care of everything, and leave it for the next generation that's coming after you. Other than that, one of my, let's take it to the top with more music coming through. It's Fella and Touch Motswako Tswako alongside T67 Shay Ari, another one.
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2: 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Yabuya. And Ngwenu inojisa kose ku John Mackenzie School, Mutoropo, Mu Francis Town. Hey, mwana mai. Hey, Mose, nebakulukulu. We are nene mgibelo was the 12th of September for Family Fun Day. 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

0: Right now, the coolest station in the nation. This is The Good Life with myself, Lucia. We're taking it to the top all the way to 2 p.m. And you get to vibe with me on the WhatsApp dial, +267 391 0066. ZNFM across all social media platforms. Be spicy and dicey and catch me on the same platforms at Lucia on Facebook and being Lucia on TikTok and Instagram. It's been a good 2 weeks now with my voice like this. And don't get me wrong, I cannot flu, I cannot see hoba. And when I came to the conclusion that when I decided, I thought I came out, let's see how I do go to that. Nakanika hola ke bona la batho ko skolo ba lwala malwetse hala thwaetseng bo makidi yane yana bo dikoto yana go tenna ka malwetse hala dikatse designers. Every single time it becomes cloudy or it starts drizzling, best than believe my ENT is affected one way or the other. And the painful thing is I like the voice. But jokes aside, the painful thing really is you feel like you're struggling to speak. Like this is your last energy. What's it? The final push, babe. You got this. You, just the final push. It really sucks, man. But I really do. I think I mess with the voice. Yeah, I know. I think I really do mess with the voice. I hope you're enjoying it as well. If you're not, Askisi, at least I have a solid soundtrack of your life coming through with the banging mixes. BBW month right here on Yarn FM for this month of September. We're playing you strictly low. Called BW Music, so that should do it for you. The banging playlist is taking it all the way to 2 p.m. and you get to enjoy it and engage. A mix will be coming through shortly with the dope DJ. You know how we do it each and every Mondays to Friday at 11:30. A DJ gets to jump in. But before I let the DJ jump in today, please do enjoy Riley Gallery coming through with the Zala. After that, it's a tune papa mix rapatola taking it to the top of the hour at 12, where I will be joined by Warabile Pambuka, bringing you the 12 noon headlines, news rather, bulletin, alongside Uncle Fox with the latest sports update. Before we can catch him again later on at 1. For now, enjoy Riley Gallery coming through with Zala.
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It's Elijah the Second alongside Sean Pink and Kasekhon is the name of the song. Before that, I played you Brando Gabilo with a tamarind, banging local tune. If you have forgotten, which I don't know how, do remember that Yara FM is giving you BBW September for the whole month of September, where we play you strictly local BW music. And you get to engage with us across all social media platforms at +26739110066. Be spicy and dicey and catch me on the same platforms as Luke on Facebook, being Luke on TikTok and Instagram. Warabile Pambuka will be joining us shortly to come give us the 12 noon news bulletin alongside Thabang Matlala with the latest sports update. Right after that, it's something amazing, something brand new, something great. It's a banging playlist, a soundtrack for your dope Monday. I don't know where you are, what you're doing, how you're feeling. I just hope you're not wearing boots with the fur, all right? The winter season is out, man. I don't do Blue Mondays right here on the show. The only blue thing I entertain and tolerate is definitely your outfit or the ruling party.

0: up and look forward to the 12th Lane Bulletin.
1: Mayor Motlaleng says land is open for investment to investors and presidency, and Society of the Deaf demands seat at policy table.
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1: With Yarn FM News at 12, I am Warabile Pambuka. Good afternoon. Gaborone City Mayor Warabile Motlaleng says the City Council is grappling with land puzzles across the capital and is opening opportunities for leasing. Speaking during the Rush Show this morning, Motlaleng revealed that land will be leased both to private investors and to the Office of the President to unlock development. He emphasized that strategic leasing will modernize Gaborone, attract new projects and boost economic activity, positioning the city for stronger growth and investment.
4: The hearts got a lot of land parcels in the city of Gaborone, and they bua thata le the investor gore they should come on board ba te ba ikopela le hearts to lease the land in order gore ba te ba dire development across the city in all no sort of avenue. Me Harris na re dira jalo, people have been coming on board as well as le bone ba office of the president, and they were facilitated accordingly.
1: The Botswana Society of the Deaf has urged government to involve them in policy making after MP Mpho Morolong's motion to make sign language an official language. Public Relations Officer Basadi Botle Ribina Tsipi said deaf people's lived experience is vital for legislation. Under the theme Declaring Deaf People's Human Rights, she called for action to promote inclusion, challenge misconceptions, and secure equal opportunities.
5: It's best for every person to learn sign language, and we're really grateful for our parliament. Our appeal for them could be for them. When they start, you know, making those policies, they should include us, the deaf community, to be able to assist in those policy making and those decision making, because this really affects us, and they should learn a lot from us moving forward on what is to be implemented.
1: And finally, Main opposition BCP says the decision to allow Zunaid Muti to construct 100 schools across the country has the potential to lead to state capture. Botswana's opposition BCP public relations officer, Olibile Machete, has accused the UDC government of state capture over a 20 billion pula agreement with African Hero to build 100 schools costing 3.6 billion pula. Citing a 2025 Finance Ministry rejection of the deal, the BCP claims taxpayers face a high percent markup and 20 years of debt. It demands Vice President Ndabagala to publish all contracts and calls for an emergency parliamentary inquiry. He said the party will meet civil society from this month to coordinate a national response.
6: Government is saying it's undertaking construction of projects with an aggregate amount of 3.6 billion pula, and is expecting Botswana to pay back as 20 billion in rentals on land that is owned by Botswana and being given for free to an individual company, a foreign company for that matter. That cannot be acceptable. That cannot be okay. There is no way that Botswana should be burdened with an obligation of 1 billion pula every year to pay rentals on their own land.
1: And a recap of our top stories. Mayor Motlaleng says land is open for investment to investors and presidency, and Society of the Deaf demands seat at policy table.
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1: And And in today's maximum temperatures, Gaborone will be cloudy and cool at 22, Francistown 25, Kasane and Maung sunny at 31 degrees Celsius. Across the borders, Johannesburg will be cloudy at 14, Cape Town 22, Harare 15 with mostly cloudy conditions, Lusaka partly sunny at 25, and finally Windhoek clear at 27 degrees Celsius. Do make sure to catch me again at 12:30 with the headlines and at 1 p.m. with the Yarn FM News. 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
8: Scott says Gaborone's performance is proof of her untapped swimming potential, and Police 11 coach Sirumola praises new signings as satisfying. With the sports update, I am Thabang Matlali. Good afternoon. Beatrice Scott views her performance at the recent Zone 6 Swimming Championships in Gaborone as a reflection of her potential in the sport. The 11-year-old Angolan swimmer narrated this as she reflected on her bronze medal finish in the 50-meter breaststroke on the opening day. She was among 300 athletes from 13 countries competing at the University of Botswana from the 2nd to the 5th of September. Beatrice reflected on how she got into swimming as well as her motivations.
9: I joined swimming for fun, actually. I didn't expect me to, like, reach this level. I joined it for fun. Yeah, I'm really glad I joined, though. I've had a really fun time. I've been swimming for about almost a year, actually. And I feel like I have a lot of potential since I've only been swimming for a year, and I've already made it to internationals. I'm really inspired by one of my teammates, Maria Parimbelli and Chelsea Avonche. But school's been pretty tough, but yeah, it's been good.
8: She also reflected on her performance at the event, which also produced a personal best time.
9: Since I've only been swimming for about a year, so it's actually, like, really tough. Trainings have been really, really tough. But yeah, pretty positive, actually. I got a bronze medal for 50 breast. I got a new PB. I dropped 2 seconds, did 38. I was pretty anxious, but still really excited to be, like, competing with all of these extremely talented, fast and good athletes. It's been really good. Never give up.
8: Police 11 head coach Tonesi Rumola has expressed satisfaction with the team's recent signings. He added that he believes his squad is well prepared to take on the season's challenges. The Jungle Kings have kicked off the FNB Premiership in perfect fashion, securing 2 consecutive victories against Murupule Wanderers and Matabele FC. According to Coach Sirumola, the team now boasts a competitive mix of seasoned players, complemented by the promising young talents promoted from their junior development program.
10: I'm happy with the signings we have. From the goalkeeping department, we are having James and Chicken, Nior Mutango Murupule. They are both competing very well. So the center backs, they've been there since first division. And then you come on midfield, we are having Banele and Zavanzava from Eswatini. And Bukata and Dehale. Going forward, I'm never going to sign Likwansani Julius, Yonaluko Murupule, of which he is a leader. Yonoro will compete at the spine.
8: While pleased with the current roster, Coach Sirumola left the door open for potential future signings.
10: So far, Harimi is there for now. And in football, yes, here and there, we do a lot of talk about the player who really can't do it. But in the pre-seasoning, the 2 games we played, we trust the process, we trust the spine, we trust everybody who we team here on signing so far, because we believe that's the quality that can make us win Serie Copa Nalesso. So that's our target so far.
8: Catch the next sports update right on The Good Life at 105. Till then, good afternoon.
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0: It's finally out. It's a new song by FME DJs alongside DJ Guru and King P. Alongside, I mean, rather featuring Telemole Figas. The name of the tune, Banging Speakers, right here, right now, on the coolest station in the nation. It's got up past 12. I know you're jump-starting your lunch hour, so let me give you more banging music. Since I class, that's the name of the song coming through by Triller. Ahead of that is Jack Monster with Ndod. 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

0: That's Mello featuring Nicole Martinez. Serrao Tlatsa is the name of the song, because that's exactly what we're doing right here on The Good Life on Yarn FM. We'll make your way to 12:30, where Warabile Pambuka comes through with the news headlines. Before we catch you again for the 1 p.m. news bulletin, so do look out for headlines coming through before I jump back to more music with OHC featuring Linkster, Ice Cold Mob, and Jordan Muzi. 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
2: 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Mayor Motlaleng says land is open for investment and for investment to investors and presidency, and Society of the Deaf demands seat at policy table. 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

0: drunk, maybe. 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
1: We're jumping into more interesting stuff coming through every single Monday at 12:45. That's where we're making way to. It's called Money Matters. So this is a new space on The Good Life where we have honest conversations about something that actually affects every single one of us. Money. How we earn it, spend it, save it, invest it, and sometimes completely lose track of it. When am I? And having, because having a good life isn't actually just about making money, it's also about knowing what to do with the money when you have it. Now, every single Monday, we will be having a financial advisor right here on the show, but for today, let's engage just you and I, us two, when am I? Let's start with a little financial self-check. Are you actually good with money, or are you just good at making it to the next payday? +26739 11066. My grandmother usually says, "How long to get a galo?" Are you actually good with money, or are you just good at making it to the last payday? This is a little financial self-check moment. You and I get to look back and think, "When am I? I think I'm good with money. No lie." Or, "When am I? I think I'm actually just good at making it to the next paycheck." Let's hear it out on +26739 11066. Making way to 12:45 with Old Things. Featuring King Tax coming through with Tswara Nang. You and I will be right back to read out your WhatsApp text. 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
1: It's time for Money Matters and the Good Life with myself, Aluhle, where we have it's just a beautiful space on the Good Life where we have honest conversations about something that actually affects every single one of us, which is money and how we earn it, how we spend it, how we save it, invest it, and sometimes completely lose track of it. Now, because having a good life isn't just about making money, it's also about knowing what to do with the money you have, right? So I want to hear from you, Nwanamai. Let's have a little financial self-check. Are you actually good with money, or are you just good at making it to the next paycheck, payday? +2673911066. What's up, text coming through right now? No name says, absolutely. Namma, at this point, I think I'm good at making way to the next payday. I'm not sure if I'm good at money, but all I know is I'm not struggling, I'm not suffering. I'm just not achieving the goals that I intentionally plan for and budget for every single month. Yeah, I know, I hear you. Yeah, it had that self-introspection. It had that accountability to self, especially if it has to do with money, hey? Because now you get to, like, give yourself a sober moment to sit on it and analyze if you're actually doing things right or not. And then, you know, you're also thinking, yeah, maybe, maybe not. Anything that makes you uncomfortable, you'll jump in with a defense mechanism. A solid one, actually, that makes you forget every single thing. But let's check out who actually took that moment to have a self-introspection regarding money, a little financial self-check, and let's find out what you had as a conclusion to if you're actually good with money or you're just good at making it to the next payday. This one says, hey, Yarn FM, I think I'm horrible with money. I recently got a promotion 3 months ago, and if I could tell you what I did with the money that was added on my promotion, it's nothing at all. I haven't even started already. I even think my finances were better before the promotion. Now I feel like I'm 2 times behind where I thought I would be at this time in life. It's very true. I think, yeah, what is the situation? It's a long horrible. Your elevation such you 10 feet back than where you were a couple of years prior to the elevation. Yeah, sucks, innit? Another one's up text says, hey, Nwanamai, my name is Thoughts and good things happen to me. That's for sure, Fanaka. Your name is your name and good things happen to you, and I'm good with money, and that's a solid. I just pray that the time I settle down and get into a serious relationship, I find a partner who's also good with money. I don't have time to be teaching financial responsibility. Rajola, ha. I hear you, and I like that it's coming from a man. I love men with standards. I love men that are very in charge with their finances, and they're very strict with them. Not necessarily strict, but like you're in check, you know, you're accountable. So that means your boundaries, the standards as a whole, and you're very intentional about having somebody who meets your standards, right? Being a man and subawiling a girl that has financial literacy and whatever standard in terms of financial appearances and atmosphere is a great thing, because you don't need to date low just because we're not on a financial muscle. Next thing, GBV starts like that, or disrespect, hella, or just emotional abuse, or any other thing, hella, where you feel like, I was pulling me down. Why is he now? I would be fine if I was dating a hand that understood. She doesn't necessarily have to have big money like I do, but at least if she understood and had a great relationship with money, that's a thing. And I think the gents really need to stop hiding around low self esteem and stroking their ego, buying people to stroke their ego by their financial muscle. You need to be very honest with yourself and very direct with it, especially if it involves money, you know. I'm going to be taking the last 3 WhatsApp texts coming through, +2673911066. Let's hear what this one has to say. Hey, Yarn FM. I think it's important for us to have this conversation. To be honest with you, I struggle with my finances so much, but I still make it to the next payday. But when it comes to emergencies, until December, #money matters. That's a real thing. That's a real thing. That's genuinely a real thing. But contrary to popular belief, I am for, and I recently realized that now in this conversation, I am big with your showers. You know, it could be a business shower, baby shower, bridal shower. As long as you have a community that understands money, you know, that's that have a good relationship with money. I'm saying this because 300 Bula contribution, 500 Bula, 1,000, you name it. For as long as you're giving it, or rather investing it in somebody's shower, you're looking for a solid relationship with money. They will always see it as an investment. An investment means that's an opportunity for you to one day come back and withdraw what you invested. You deposit what you can withdraw. If you're going to be investing or being part of showers with people that don't have a solid relationship with money, they don't understand the culture. Because you'll be contributing all these showers when it's your time in Jaka. You'll be suffering. There'll be nothing good life about that moment. And you will start feeling, you know, people are not there for each other. People are there as long as there are people that are on the same boat with you. Other than that, you'll be peddling alone. And it'll be so hard and heavy. Because really, money does matter. And the environments you invest in when it comes to your finances do matter as well. I'm going to be taking the last two WhatsApp messages. And this one is coming through from Kenzie. Oh, my girl. At this time, I think we need to organize a day where you're going to co-host with me. I love you so much, and thank you for always participating on every show on The Good Life. All right. This one says, I think it's important to have discipline when it comes to finances. So it doesn't matter how much you make. You could be making more, but still living a struggling life, or you could be making less and living a comfortable life. When her bosses had nothing, my mother had everything because she had financial discipline. Come on. This is what says the good life. I love this. I genuinely love this. Yo, Bon, I can see. Your mom needs to host a financial literacy conference because we're all going to be there. Batman, you're the last voice note coming through.
0: About who? Hey, not a seller or survival, but paycheck to paycheck. Like I earn 3.5. It doesn't even suffice to buy a toilet, to buy underwears, to get the basic items you need. Hey, shit. At the end of the day, it's like a 50 pool, and 50 pool is not really that much. Keep my daddy naked, so, ish.
1: I hear you, Mfanaka. I can't wait for next week, Monday, when we have our financial advisor jumping in onto this feature. She will be pulling through every single Monday at 12:45 to engage with this one, with us on this one. It's Money Matters coming through every single Monday at 12:45. But to just give you my two cents, I think I've gotten to appreciate that it doesn't matter how much you earn. What matters is how you go about your finances, right? If you're earning as little as 1,000 and somebody's earning a 3.5 and they're leaving about 1,000, it goes back to our priorities. It goes back to what we deem as basic needs. Food is basic needs, don't get me wrong. But you know, rice and all the brands is a different thing. How when I love brand, I'm going to be testing about who email, what buns, what aspect, what hotels on a slang. I think it just goes back to sitting down with yourself and wondering, as long as it's a roll on in Fanaka, it doesn't matter if it's blue eyes, as long as it's a wing, because I can't afford Shield, I can't afford Nivea if it comes to that. You know, it just goes back to, I can't use Kotex sanitary pads, now I'm gonna jump into the cheapest in the store. I can't use Lux bar soap, I now need to use Serisna Mayina or a no-name brand because it's less affordable. That's it. Because I think even those that are rich right now, they're probably having their own financial stress. You know, I can't afford a Lamborghini, but I really want. For whoever is in that level. So I think when it comes to finances, we need to be very, very honest with ourselves before we step out of the house, to be honest with other people there. Because sometimes we're thinking we're impressing people while the whole time we're denying ourselves the comfort that comes with the way we are in life and the beauty of becoming. We all dream of becoming good lifers in life, you know, and reshape life because good things happen to us. But we always forget that in the process of becoming, there are those hardships and delays, and sometimes nothing looks good in that moment. But that's it. It's a process of becoming. Even a tired road looked like gravel sometime in life, but look at it right now. So if right now you're going through a hard patch, rubbish because of your finances, you are in the process of becoming. One day, go to a shop. Say, like, you double the process and trying to live larger when you can't afford it. That's where debt begins. That's where you're going to jail. That's how you begin to lose everything, if not your mind. Thank you so much for jumping into this chat. Let's do this again next week, Monday at 12:45 on Money Matters, where we will be joined by our official contributor, WA Financial Advisor. Other than that, more music coming through. Third Mind featuring Zeus, Young Black, and Simba T alongside KB featuring Michelle. Seda is the name of the song. Back to back with Alicia Keys at Foley.
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0: sutlilwe ke mtjolo or o jele something. We've got just the right music to make your day. 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So yeah. 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
1: With Yarn FM News at 1, I am Warabile Pambuka. Good afternoon. Gaborone City Mayor Warabile Motlaleng says the city council is grappling with land puzzles across the capital and is opening opportunities for leasing. Speaking during the Rush Show this morning, Motlaleng revealed that land will be leased both to private investors and to the Office of the President to unlock development. He emphasized that strategic leasing will modernize Gaborone, attract new projects and boost economic activity, positioning the city for stronger growth and investment.
3: Gaborone City Council can handle the hearts with a lot of land parcels in the city of Gaborone, and they bua thata le the investor agore they should come on board. But they kopele the hearts to lease the land in order agore but they dire development across the city in all no sort of avenue. Me Harris na dire jalo. People have been coming on board as well as Leboneba Office of the President, and they were facilitated accordingly.
1: The Botswana Society for the Deaf has urged government to involve them in policy making after MP Mpomorolong's motion to make sign language an official language. Public Relations Officer Basadi Botle Ribina Tsipi said deaf people's lived experience is vital for legislation. Under the theme Declaring Deaf People's Human Rights, she called for action to promote inclusion, challenge misconceptions, and secure equal opportunities.
4: It's best for every person to learn sign language, and we're really grateful for our parliament. Our appeal for them could be for it. When they start, you know, making those policies, they should include us, the deaf community, to be able to assist in those policy making and those decision making, because this really affects us, and they should learn a lot from us moving forward on what is to be implemented.
1: And finally, main opposition BCP says the decision to allow Zunaid Muti to construct 100 schools across the country has the potential to lead to state capture. Botswana's opposition BCP public relations officer, Olibile Machete, has accused the UDC government of state capture over a 20 billion pula agreement with African Hero to build 100 schools costing 3.6 billion pula. Citing a 2025 Finance Ministry rejection of the deal, the BCP claims taxpayers face a high percent markup and 20 years of debt. It demands Vice President Ndaba Raolate to publish all contracts and calls for an emergency parliamentary inquiry. He said the party will meet civil society from this month to coordinate a national response.
5: Government is saying it's undertaking construction of projects with an aggregate amount of 3.6 billion pula, and is expecting Botswana to pay back as 20 billion in rentals on land that is owned by Botswana and being given for free to an individual company, a foreign company for that matter. That cannot be acceptable. That cannot be okay. There is no way that Botswana should be burdened with an obligation of 1 billion pula every year to pay rentals on their own land.
1: And now a recap. Mayor Motlaleng says land is open for investment to investors and presidency, and Society of the Deaf demands seat at policy table.
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1: And a look at today's maximum temperatures. Gaborone will be cloudy and cool at 22. Francistown, 25. Kasane and Maung, sunny at 31. Across the borders, Johannesburg will be cloudy at 14. Cape Town, 22. Harare, 15, with mostly cloudy conditions. Lusaka, partly sunny at 25. And finally, Windhoek, clear at 27 degrees Celsius. 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
9: From Gaborone Coast to Centre Court, Lefoko Lebalanches, his Wimbledon dream and lack of volleyball, local volleyball top games test Yaros Olympics readiness for Zone 6. With the sports update, I am Thabang Matlali. Good afternoon. Lefoko Lebalang has his sights set on major international tournaments such as Wimbledon as he aims to achieve global fame. The 14-year-old made this clear during a conversation with the Yarn FM Sport, reflecting on a career that began with him being a fanboy. He has already represented Botswana in several events, including the recent ITF CAT 14 and Underworld Tennis Tournament in Harare, Zimbabwe. Lefoko noted that Roger Federer inspired him to pick up the racket, setting off a journey that has been eventful so far.
10: Who inspired me was this tennis player called Roger Federer. Yes, I've been to South Africa for TSA tournaments, and last month I went to Zimbabwe for a CAT tournament. It's been really nice. I really enjoyed going to those countries, especially in Zimbabwe, since it was my first time going there. In like 10 years, I really want to see myself going to these big tournaments like Wimbledon, Australian Open, US Open. I really want to see myself holding one of those trophies.
9: Lefoko also shared some of the obstacles he has encountered in his career.
10: We go through a lot, stress and all that, mental breakdowns. What made me fall in love with tennis was like tennis at school first. And then after that, you see these guys that I already play with. I saw them like going to tournaments all over the country, like also like outside the country. So that's what made me want to like play tennis. I wanted to travel and join these tournaments as well. I started playing, but I took a long break until I decided I want to like train seriously.
9: The lack of consistent volleyball matches locally poses a significant challenge for Yaros Olympic Club as they prepare for the Zone 6 Club Championships in Namibia. This was highlighted by Yaros assistant coach Solofele Mutusi when evaluating the boys' readiness for the December 2026 tournament. The African Volleyball Federation Zone 6 Senior Club Championships will be held in Sokomand from the 14th to the 21st of December. Mutusi says they have been forced to seek out international matches to ready the team for the competition.
11: They are busy building the guys in terms of their sharpness, their smartness physically. But we are forced physically. I think the guys are now ready in terms of their strength and their mental. We have to look for teams that will give us a challenge because you can't prepare with dedication.
9: Coach Mutusi also shared the team's goals ahead of Namibia.
11: re buile from break as a Ross family. We are preparing preparation arona eng wentsi ga se gore it's more based into sister one sera gala locally. We got some new guys le ga go beef squad sa rena ka tsima ya neng gore the under 20 mona go le go be we are more focused gore gone go tswala gap ya the young boys le le senior guys mona go go be kwa like so se le gore re busy mo so ntota we are busy preparing so 6 ene he tamara ba re tsere position 10 re tsoka position 17 the graph ya rona re batantsi ya kopile our target ya le ke khanya gore ba e put and finish.
9: Catch the next sports update on the Climax at 4:05. Till then, good afternoon.
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0: Au sutire yomjolo or ujile something. We've got just the right music to make your day. 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

0: Don't make me do it. 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
1: It's Blair, what's up, Eddie, with Baby Call Me. Mommy is coming through. My favorite gent from Silume Pico is coming through. His name is Drek, and the name of the tune is Abashwe. We're taking you to the top, Papa. Before I say my goodbyes, obviously, we get to listen to more BW music. Do let me know if you enjoy the playlist, just in case you missed a local tune that you enjoy so much. Don't worry. The Climax will be coming through from 2 to 6 p.m., and they will be banging the Red Hot building on fire, setting it on fire still with local music, because this is BBW September every single year. On your Nathan Rejawi Puso from the 1st of September. Enjoy Drek coming through with Abashwe.

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0: DJ Skizo BW, Master KG, M1 DJ Cap, Tiri Tiri is the name of the song. Arkisule, Kaluntune. Tilly T was ahead of that tune with Monato Kokai. Monato is right here on the Good Life and Yarn FM. As much as I'm saying my goodbyes, don't worry. The building is still on fire because the climax of the day is coming through with DJ Sway and Melanie from 2 p.m. to 6 p.m. Still vibing and engaging on the same WhatsApp dial, +267 391 0066. Thank you so much for creating and maintaining a good life with me today on a beautiful Monday. I hope you're warm wherever you are. I'm di planning yana, di trouble dirsa di planning yana, da floppisa di planning yana. 9 months late, okay? Stay safe, stay warm, and don't forget to hydrate. I'll catch you again tomorrow, 10 a.m. to 2 p.m. My name is Luke, and good things happen to me. It's Luke on Facebook and being Luke on TikTok and Instagram. Always in one am I right here on air, Monday to Friday, 10 a.m. to 2 p.m. For now, it's a goodbye. So go out there to love and to live. Live the moment, live the dream, and definitely live the music. Goodbye and enjoy the rest of your afternoon.
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1: Yeah. Yeah. Yeah. Yeah. Yeah. Yeah. Yeah.

0: This one is called Do Good right here on the Climax at 212 Yarn FM. It is a beautiful Monday afternoon. And with that being said, let's just jump right into it. 4 hours of nothing but Sway and Melanie.
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0: You know, Mel, it's technical now. I dreaded coming to work today.
2: Why?
0: I'm just gonna be the first one to say it. And yeah, it's really technical, guys. It's technical. Wow.
2: Tony, first of all, your T-shirt says "Awaken your spirit, see things."
0: I'm trying to vent.
2: I think you are trying to see things that you can understand.
0: This is why I wanted the T-shirt. Wait.
2: And I tried to make you understand on Friday. Because ono ona li Suzy. And Suzy was feeding your Dululu. Yeah, how feel a horror no man.
0: I prayed on radio.
2: You know what?
0: I literally prayed on radio.
2: You did. And I said to you, I never thought I'd see the day you support the Arsenal. Thanks to you, Ole Muduma got Chelsea. And you know what Chelsea did? It did not disappoint.
0: Oh, ladies and gentlemen.
2: It did not disappoint me.
0: I'd like to formally apologize on the radio because this is where it all started.
2: Mm-hmm.
0: I will be the first one to admit. I know all Chelsea fans are probably saying, Sway, don't do it. Don't do it.
2: Do
0: Sway.
2: It, Chummy.
0: No,
2: do it. Do it.
0: So, for the past 6 years, we haven't been able to beat Arsenal.
2: Mm-hmm.
0: And I thought we're going to break that curse yesterday. We scored. We started off good. You know, Morgan Rogers scored the first goal, right?
2: Yeah.
0: And then, My Arsenal. Guys, I promise that I will apologize on the radio. So, we lost 2-1. And it was tough out there.
2: Mm-hmm.
0: The boys in red came for it all. Mm-hmm. Kai Havertz coming in and just, you know, literally sucker punching us.
2: I told you. And you
0: Odegaard
2: like,
0: scoring
2: sucker,
0: as well.
2: Really?
0: Yeah,
2: Odegaard
0: scored the second goal. Morgan Rogers, we scored in the first 2 minutes. We thought we were going to do it. But unfortunately, yeah, Chelsea fans, we have a long way to go, eh? Yeah. No, Arsenal got it. I'm starting to be they might win the double. But Tieta. You know what the thing is?
2: Oh,
0: no, but Arsenal, yeah, Tieta. No, Arsenal, yeah, Tieta. No,
2: don't be a soul loser.
0: I'm not being a soul loser. Aye. No, Arsenal, yeah, Tieta. But Tumbamudim, can we please talk about the referee?
2: Thank you, Eltido.
0: Can we talk about the referee in that game? How many fouls? How many fouls? Look, the concert literally kicked our goalkeeper in the head. He didn't
2: it was just
0: card.
2: A little kick. Come on, it wasn't that bad.
0: Nah, dog. Nah.
2: It was an accident.
0: No, it was not. There's no accident, dog. The goalkeeper had the ball in his hands. Bro,
2: I mean, it was an accident. It happens.
0: Bro, this is not the way I wanted things to go.
2: You know what? One thing about you, you're such a sore loser. And you're getting used to it. Trimmy, just say, you know what? Arsenal, we can never defeat you guys. And I'm sorry.
0: Arsenal is a tough beat, bro. I don't want to lie. Our
2: Jimmy,
0: backs against the wall.
2: It's a tough beat to Chelsea. Ronaldo, we've won all the time. How to play like Arsenal? And
0: I just don't get how did we lose that? Dog, we
2: had it. Because lost to Semudu, my dog.
0: You know, the first goal went in, dog.
2: I knew it.
0: Can't
2: no nonsense and Chelsea bad dog. I told you on Friday.
0: Oh my word. To all Chelsea fans out there, I know it sucks so bad.
2: It doesn't suck. You're used to it.
0: Can you imagine? There's been two World Cups and we still haven't beaten Arsenal before.
2: Like I said.
0: Can you believe
2: it? It doesn't suck. You're used to it.
0: Oh, man.
2: But you know what? Let's carry on with the show.
0: Yeah, let's carry on with the show, guys. I just wanted to say, look, well done, Arsenal. Congratulations on your win. I know this was a very big match. And, you know. Hopefully, we'll see how the league goes. But I can't have Arsenal win the league again. I can't. That would be murder. I would literally die on the spot. I'm telling you, bro. But yeah, man. Big shout out to Arsenal. Hey, but see them Arsenal. But we're not going to move. What's up, line in your own? 0673911066. Okay.
3: Kukalam swenga ipate. Kukalam swenga ipate. Ah, nere refa. Kera or Arsenal nere refa.
0: Chelsea
2: We should have missed some hatching game. My when he came here, you know what? Can I just say, "Pakumpeno"? As now fans were like, "We're not eating anything. We're having Chelsea for dinner."
0: Oh no, yeah, man. And dinner they had, man. And with that being said, let's get into it. It's going to be a really hot show for the next 4 hours, man. Coming up is what we call Hero Classic. Is a song that we play for you, an old school track that we play for you. Remember, we are celebrating OBBW September, so it's only local music on the radio, Moyarne FM. So, today we picked a song that dropped a couple of years ago, and we are trying to figure out from you, is this song a hit or a classic? A hit is a song that was good back in the day. Everybody loved the song, but did it translate as a classic that you absolutely lose your mind when you hear it on the radio? Let us know. Plus 367-391-1066.
1: 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And your girl, Melanie, on the climax.
4: Never had a reason to talk to you. Just did. Yeah. I never had a crush on you. I never did.

0: featuring ATI on this one. It's called About You. And we are trying to figure out, is this song a hit or a classic? Let us know on our numbers. +367 391 1068.
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0: All right, let us know. +367 391 1066. Is this song a hit or a classic? It's About You, Ice Cold Mob featuring ATI, one of the co-signs that ATI had, and it was absolutely brilliant. But we're trying to figure out, is this song a hit or a classic? What is a hit? What is a classic? Well, a hit is a song that was good back in the day, and right now you don't really vibe with it anymore. Or maybe you're like, it's a classic. Even now, you know, you just absolutely lose your mind and you sing along to the song. Remember, it is BBW September month. So it's time I got everything all local. So even all our features, everything that has to do with Hero Classic is going to be local songs. On +367 391 1066. Let us know, is this song a Hero Classic?
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3: 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Yabuya. And Ngwenu inojisa kose ku John Mackenzie School, Mutoropo, Mu Francis Town. Hey, wanamai. Hey, Mose, nebakulukulu. We are nene mgivelo was the 12th of September for Family Fun Day. 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

0: Jay and Band T, that's some 267 local hip hop for your loving. It is a 428. No, not 428. 228. Oh my goodness. Goodness me. Wow.
1: DJ Sway and your girl. Melanie on the climax.
0: So we played your song earlier on and we're trying to figure out, is this song a hit or a classic? Let us know on +2673911066 or can text that or can send a voice note or you can call

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0: Right, Altita kickstarting the voice notes. Like, coming in with the voice note. Let's hear what he has to say about the song. It's a song I hit on classic.
3: That's
0: to him.
3: A classic jam, man. When I first heard this song, he tagged my. They came from the States, these guys.
0: Yeah, actually, yeah. I think it's just the voice. A lot of people, the voice and the quality of the song as well. And at the time, it's just like, wow, who are these guys? You know what I mean? Yeah. Little one comes and says it's a classic. Esco, he believes it's just a hit. The rapper guy almost ruined this song.
4: Who's the rapper guy?
0: Oh, the thing is, you know, I've never been able to figure out all their names.
4: Hell, he sucks.
0: And he says he sucks. Wow. I think he held his own though. Come on, Esco, is it that bad? I don't think it's that bad. Come on, Esco. What if I think you're being a little too tough on the song. I mean, the rapping, yeah, you know, but I feel like
4: Sal
0: the song
4: was on the vocal.
0: Sal is the one on the hook, right? Mm-hmm. Yeah, and then the other two fellas are on the verses. But he says, yeah, this song sucks. But I mean, is it going to really? I mean, one chilled verse. I mean, that's it. It's not too bad. No, Mel. Is this a hit or classic to you? Wait, let me play one last time. Maybe you're still a bit confused. But I don't wanna think about. I will tell you right now, Sal killed the song. But we're just trying to figure out, Mel, is it a hit or classic to you? No, I'm just asking. It's just a general question.
4: No, this one is for the Maxis Trumis, not for me.
0: No, Arababu. It's just a song.
4: It's a song.
0: You don't even think it was a hit. You didn't like it like that?
4: I don't like it like. I used to like it back then.
0: Yeah, but it was a hit.
4: No, I used to like it back then, but now I'm listening to it and I'm wondering if I had listened to it now,
0: yeah,
4: would I go crazy?
0: Y'all have been too tough on the song, man. I think the song's a classic. Yeah, you're just being too difficult on the song. I feel like
4: Sal
0: killed it. It was a good introductory song to the mm-hmm. Careers. Having ATI as a co-sign, I think that was absolutely brilliant.
4: I think it was
0: such a momentous song. You know what I mean? And it was the first R&B song in a very long time.
4: Like, I used to like it back then.
0: Yeah, but it was a hit.
4: No, I used to like it back then, but now I'm listening to it and I'm wondering if I had listened to it now.
0: Yeah?
4: Would I go crazy?
0: Y'all have been too tough on the song, man. I think the song's a classic. Yeah, you're just being too difficult on the song. I feel like
4: Sal
0: killed it. It was a good introductory song to the mm-hmm. Careers. Having ATI as a co-sign, I think that was absolutely brilliant.
4: I think it was
0: such a momentous song. You know what I mean? And it was the first R&B song in a very long time.
4: It was.

0: No, no, no. The verse that Esco is talking about.
1: I don't remember the verse.
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0: first time on Yarn FM. Oh my goodness. Body Bag 5. Yeah. Believe it or not, freedom of speech, baby.
1: First things first.
0: First things first. Ozzy F. Teddy coming in with that one. And I think it is the correct song to be playing just before we have this conversation on the hot story of the day.
2: Hot story of the day. On the climax.
0: Yeah, actually, Altida is saying he was in Porsche this past week. Yeah, I was with Ozzy F. Teddy, Kako, Triple K, and he performed this song. Everybody lost their minds, bro. Oh, my goodness. Yeah, go Porsche.
1: Jimmy, I thought you went out of town or something.
0: No, it's in town. It's not in town. It's in Tlokwen, but yeah. So it's just by UCCSA, the church. Hakote. Yeah, Kote is the biggest, yeah. Landmark in Garangawe, Bonson, okay. Hey, Bule, where was that rain coming from? Oh my goodness, I wonder if any events were cancelled. There was a wedding in front of my house.
1: When isn't the Sintora Tola Tela Flu,
0: I get? Tola
1: Tela Flu.
0: King Real. No, no, gap here. What I am.
1: Okay.
0: Hey, Renner, hot story of the day. Hey, pam, pam, pam. Yeah, this is the correct song to play before today's hot story of the day. What's going on, Mel?
1: All right, so the BCP has released that statement on the 20 billion school PPP deal.
0: Yeah.
1: So the Botswana Congress Party, BCP, is strongly opposing a proposed government deal with African hero Zinaid Muti to build 100 schools, calling it plunder and state capture rather than development. But before, I don't know if you were watching the thingy.
0: The launch.
1: Muti said, Bone, they do the job without payment from sponsors or the government, right?
0: Yeah.
1: And then after that, that's when they can get payment after they are done with their
0: that
1: building and stuff, which I honestly found fair, because we tell about the baby you are my then they don't do that project, and they do a shady job. So I was okay with that. And then the president said Muti and the government don't have any deal.
0: Yeah, you see, now this is very confusing. Who do we listen to?
1: I was thinking, because people were like, yo, other people were like, hey, like it was just all over the social media.
0: It was crazy. Yeah.
1: And then I'm thinking, okay, so I saw the one at the president first, right? So I was like, oh my goodness, this is so cool. So the president is taking this upon himself, where I'm going to do these projects without the government, right?
0: Yeah.
1: And then boom, and then Muti's like, no.
0: Yeah.
1: And then I was like, okay. So the BCP on AR, the cost of this whole thing, the government will pay 20 billion over 20 years for schools that should cost 3.6 billion. That's a 555 markup, 200 million per school versus 36 million actual belt cost. BCP says 16 billion is pure profit. In 2025, the Ministry of Finance Permanent Secretary PS, Mr. Tokologo Alex Kanetso, said the deal was too costly and rejected it. BCP asks who overrode that decision. BCP says the deal violates Botswana's PPP policy on value for money and transparency.
0: Okay.
1: The company African Hero has no listed directors on SIPA.
0: That's interesting. That is very interesting.
1: Wait for it.
0: Okay.
1: 6 hectares of public land was given by Gaborone City Council.
0: Okay.
1: BCP links this to 2023 Moti files allegations by Amabungani about political funding in exchange for access to Botswana's public purse.
0: Okay.
1: They say this is paying a political IOU while unemployed. When unemployment, cost of living, health, and FMD crisis go unaddressed. So, the alternative, Barry, government could have raised 3.6 billion locally via pension funds, insurers, or municipal bonds instead of committing 1 billion a year in rentals. So, BCP, the vice president/finance minister, must table all agreements, guarantees, land deals, payment schedules to parliament and the public. And then they're also saying the public accounts committee should summon the PS to explain how a rejected deal was approved.
0: BCP or finance. Hey.
1: BCP offers to fund the special session if needed. And then the national response is that from the 14th to the 18th of September 2026, BCP will meet civil society and labor to plan action to stop the deal. So the bottom line is BCP claims that Batswana are being bonded for 20 years to pay for someone else's political debt and vows to fight the deal.
0: What a beautiful... Can I just say, first of all, look... School looks amazing.
1: It's beautiful.
0: The clinic looks like it's something that, we all need. Had 100 schools, 50 clinics, right?
1: Yeah. So, but I feel like with clinics,
0: we have a call online. Let's check out what our caller has to say. Yarn FM. Hello.
3: Hello.
0: Hello. Hi. You're live. Thank you, Rapula.
3: Good. You know this deal. This deal is going to impoverish Botswana. One. Two. The next party that's going to come into power in 2029 is going to have to now deal with Duma Boko's a rejected deal that was supposed to have done for this deal here. And it's gone through now. Once it goes through now, in 2029, those that are going to take power are going to be left with a debt that they didn't even create. So I think they should just cancel this entire deal from the onset. And Botswana should now do it by themselves if they want it to be done like this.
0: Because I was going to ask you, Rapula, isn't it a good idea, especially of that caliber where technology has been used in the strive to have STEM?
3: It's a good idea, but the problem is the payback time is going to take 20 years. Who's going to pay that debt when Duma Boko is gone from power? Who's going to pay that debt when BCP is going to come in and say, we didn't create this mess? Duma Gideon Boko is the one who created this mess. Who's going to take responsibility for it? Not us, the public.
0: Yeah.
3: We are going to be paid through the taxes of us. All of us are being taxed. We are going to pay from there. Where are we going to go forward? Where are Botswana going to get that money? If our economy goes down, already the economy is down. The economics on the diamonds is not being sold. There's FMD in the country. It's just a total disaster. Who's going to foot the bill for this for the next 20 years?
0: Rapula, thank you so much for calling in with your two cents on this conversation. He has a point.
1: He really does.
0: When I look back at it, is this is a bond now for 20 years.
1: 20 years.
0: We
1: is
0: are
1: a
0: the
1: long
0: ones
1: time.
0: Who are going to be paying for what the BCP says is a political fee because apparently, allegedly, Norote Muti really footed a lot of money.
1: But also, here's the other
0: more
1: thing.
0: More political, Netanyahu Duma Boko, his career.
1: The campaign.
0: So, man, but it's such a beautiful cause.
1: I feel like
0: why is it
1: seen,
0: so blurred, dog? Why is it blurred?
1: We've seen example Yabo right? I fall from the word go, I don't know how they do that things, but I feel like Botswana should have been engaged in that project so that they get to see Khorhuirua again. Standard and show us an example. And then that's it. They're done with the one clinic and the one school that
0: who knows? Maybe there's groundbreaking everywhere.
1: Yeah, and
0: for
1: then,
0: those 100 schools. Who knows? Right now.
1: So I feel Hakonseyalo Botswana have first-hand experience and then they could actually build more school over time. You understand? An outside deal. But here's the other thing. They're capable of doing that.
0: Well, a lot of questions. I don't like bloodlines about Botswana and fit. The ideas are there. The way we implement them, the little shorty little deals in between. There's never enough clear information or as to why certain things have been done a certain way. And I think rightfully so, as BCP, as leader of the opposition, especially Mud Khanyaza Honana. Look, hey, because I'm not against it.
1: But Jimmy, the school is beautiful.
0: I'm not against it. I think it's a brilliant concept. You know what I'm saying?
1: I love it. It's so beautiful.
0: Pimelo came in with a text. Sometimes when a politician is not telling us the truth, you can see it written all over his face. As a Botswana who puts his country first, you should be worried and not be blinded by party affiliation.
1: Exactly.
0: You know what I mean?
1: Exactly.
0: So I think leading up to what the BCP said, I think PAC and Logo Parliament, this thing needs to be brought up. Because there are too many bloodlines.
1: You reject a deal, right?
0: You know?
1: And then boom.
0: Now all of us
1: it's
0: are
1: groundbreaking.
0: We went from we didn't know anything about it to it being there already. You know what I mean?
1: Because I only saw it on the socials.
0: I thought it was a lie. I thought it was AI. I genuinely thought it was AI. Can't this thing is actually there? Wow.
1: But funny enough,
0: yeah,
1: there've been billboards. I think before we saw the school, there's some billboards and another African hero. Why do you like there's another one by our circle just here? And I was like, okay, can't do this. And then boom, Dumaboko school. Boom, Dumaboko clinic. I'm like, okay, now
0: well,
1: we see it.
0: BW.
1: But that beautiful Chimera, I don't wanna
0: have
1: that.
0: So the school is lemon. I know.
1: Lemon and her hearts and I'm school and say, oh sure, I'll pass.
0: But on our but the application or but on our
2: 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It deserves a finer soundtrack. We got you, Yarona FM.

0: Kid B Dub. It's called Wena Lala right here on the Climax as we wrap up the first hour of the show. It is 2:59. We're jumping to the second hour of the show. Introduce the second hour of the show a bit later. We're going to be hanging out with the man of the moment. Come on now. So this man left for...
1: Jimmy.
0: What?
1: I want to know what you mean.
0: He left for England. I think
1: it was a while ago.
0: Right? And now he's literally breaking all everything. Like I'm
1: from
0: literally
1: singing
0: speechless.
1: On the street.
0: Like how do you even get to, like,
1: and he's the first Muslim.
0: Where do you start
1: it,
0: like, where, oh, check out my, like, we're gonna hear all about it. We're talking about one third of our trio, which is Sway, Tatlaji, and Peter Nupono. Like,
1: that's
0: brothers.
1: That's
0: really cousin.
1: No, that's Jake.
0: But guys, I wouldn't miss her today. Nah, I don't believe it, bro. Now, I've been looking at Peter, I'm like,
1: at the same time, I'm like, what, guys?
0: Hey, she really triplets, I think. So, who's the oldest? Who's the youngest?
1: All right. So.
0: Yeah.
1: The oldest in Natato.
0: Really?
1: Yeah, when I'm on Ohahari.
0: Really?
1: Eh, rapo matepe sway.
0: Ah, come on.
1: And then Pinini Porono is the crybaby.
0: No, dog. I think I'm the oldest. I've been through life, and then I think salam around Kipinin.
1: No,
0: and then Tato is a quiet one. Get last born.
1: No,
0: I'm telling you.
1: Jimmy, last one hanky did demand. Last bunny, Benini. And what's then they always do what he's doing right
0: yeah,
1: now.
0: Yeah, they want to leave our room. We're talking to Penini as we are going to be talking about a milestone that he has done. The very first Motswana to be auditioned, or rather going to be a part of Britain's Got Talent, all right? We're going to be finding out his journey, why he's doing it, what is he actually going to do? It's going to be very interesting to find out from Penini in just a bit. Don't go anywhere. Mutiz Mpela coming in with Varia Thing, Ras Chief, Double DB, and Zig Boy coming in with Robale Tech. And then right after that, we're talking to the man of the moment. We are talking all things Penini Ponono.
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0: 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Earlier on, we did promise that we're going to be talking to a superstar, one of one. 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
0: Pinini Ponono, welcome to Yarn FM. How are you doing today, my brother?
3: Yo, what's up, DJ Sway? How are you?
0: Easy chilling, my brother. Brawaka, there are so many things that we need to talk about. You know, you've had a very, very long stay up in the north side of the world. Just tell us, Jorge, how this all came about. And also, I know you're with a very special gentleman in your heart who is in the same room as you. How did it come about, Jorge?
3: Dumelang batswana kwa lapeng, ka maina ke bidiwa go teba ka Mosan Thompe, also known as Penini Ponono. 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So I've been in the UK and I met this gentleman, Jürgen and Lena gone yana, Makofi, e leng gore he've been so supportive to me. I couldn't, but with his support, system go mpontsha go the transport dilo tse dintsi di do nyana nyana gore go tshelwa yang go iragala eng. How does the system work?
0: And how is it like living in the UK, man? You gotta explain to us, because personally I've never been.
3: I will say for me it's a dream come true, honestly, because as a ghetto kid ntwane go letseng go zola ntwane e leng gore ke a itse gore dintwana tse dingwe tse di golela mo lekeišaneng di akanya 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So I will say I'm very happy. 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
0: Let's rope in McCoffee. Is he there in the room with you?
3: Yeah, McCoffee is here.
0: Coffee, yo, McCoffee, how you doing, my brother? Good afternoon to you.
4: Good afternoon, bro. You good?
0: We're super this side, Mo Botswana, and I just wanted to ask you, man, you know, I've always wondered, why Benin? Like, what is it that, were you friends before? Did you just pick him out randomly? Why did you say, you know what, I my brother, and you know, really just give him a life that he truly deserves? Why him?
4: Okay, let me just say, I knew Penini like from back home. I didn't just meet him more UK.
0: Okay.
4: I lived Kozola. Yeah, Kinule Kozola and Lenin Kozola.
0: How does Zola raga? Kaburun gana pig.
4: Kaburun.
0: Hey, okay, okay. Okay.
4: Yeah, we takani. Yeah. So like we have met before and so he used to respect me back then because I grew up in a culture like a pastor and all that. And when I got married young, he was
2: Jimmy, do you remember na kutsa ngela pasta? Jimmy, guess how we're going to do it rain. See na groovies.
4: No, not in a bad way, but like. Since we have the marble, but it's just a moment, yeah, like. We will be back there.
5: Yeah, I feel you.
2: So, I've been there.
4: Yeah, so like, I remember like back then when people like used to dash me and mock me on social media. When I got married young, I don't know if you remember those back days, you know. So he was one of those people who was always like telling me, "What are you doing? No, Oscar is like about to just swarella and all that." So when he came through, I saw him. I was like, "Ah, this guy." So then he remembered me about, I'm gonna keep it close, my guy. Just stick with me, and I'll help you a lot. I'll make sure like you know, things are not hard for you and all that." So I've been trying. It's not like pride or something, but I've just been trying to be supportive and all that to make sure like he doesn't struggle. You know, UK is kind of like a place where it gloomy. I mean, like weather-wise, it's always depressing. You have the anxiety and all that when you start overthinking. So I make sure like I distract him a lot. I call him to stay with me most of the times. So, yeah.
5: I love that, man. And now, here is this big moment. BGT. First Motswana. History.
4: Yeah.
5: How does that come about, guys? I want to hear from both of you. Your angle as McCoffey, you know, and also, what are you going to be performing? BGT, and I'm sure the whole nation is going to be watching.
3: This one, the BGT had the Tanya Kohai, because all we see is the filmed program, of which Dina Lady stage.
5: Okay.
3: So, stage is saying, it doesn't have judges, zero challenge, Lady Born. I guess stage is saying, you come and then they select who can go for the audition, they will be filmed. So, of which it's something selong hore, they don't allow hore ho shitue the video, they don't allow most of things, the photos and all stuff, blah blah. Ke mo elong hore len na hirle ke di apply la, gera ma kofi ke mara gere, okay, I want to do this and this and this, and then he made it possible, la apply, kene mutone lo hore nang apply. We thought, le rona hore, ya hore reta na hele bile, o le bakana le bo Simon. Only to find out, hore, you go and then there are people out there. Baba sense in balukota. Siwa ilong hore ba top. Baba bona hore. Okay. This is what we want. Raga ko iti sa wala katol lele. So since kila mo wala katol lonele, of which right now, they've been communicating like ka email. Hore, like when you do something, when you apply, you wait for them. They send you email. Hore, okay, congratulations. That's why I can say that I communicate with the different I've been happy on social media. Okay, but I can't date. And then I send an email. Okay, date. Okay, official right now. We're still waiting for the date. We're still waiting for results. But the thing is, for me, it's a win-win. Because for me to step I'm having experience a different and do it's a very big program. You can see for what I hate.
2: And you're doing amazing.
5: Yeah, doing absolutely amazing. Are you allowed to share what content piece that you're doing for the judges?
3: Yes, of which right now I was doing one man act, of which I know a lot of you doesn't know that side of me. I'm an actor. I've been doing English category from a young age. I was doing a play called Voices in the Deep, written by Lucas Rex Hopa. He's been my script writer ever since. He's the person on to dealing on a drama, on to dealing with actor. He's a teacher, he teaches French. and he's a very good script writer. He's the best script writer, I believe, in Botswana. It's just that he's underrated or he's not getting the flower as a gagwe ya ka batho ba itse. Of which, if Moreduong, if you want me to do something of an intro scene, of which I was playing one man act, of which I play different characters alone with different accents, and then my story was based in our country's in crisis of medicine. So my story was it was a play whereby I was vouching for medicine, for medication. I was vouching for medication that my country is in crisis of medication and we are going through this, of which that's the play in Ketsameka go supa gore la tsala rona le na le mathata one a melemo. I don't know how to put it, but yeah,
5: I know, because he's really good at the V-Man PZ impersonation. It kills me every single time.
2: Yeah, I honestly thought he was when I saw her Oko BGT, I thought maybe we look at a stand-up comedy.
5: Yeah,
2: we look at he's an artist.
5: Yeah, he's also an artist. Yeah.
2: So I thought we look at it, but now that I'm getting another side of him, I'm out here thinking, what can he do?
5: Huh?
2: It seems like he can do everything.
5: So you're saying you're a one-man actor? You do a whole scene, Oluwani. And the
3: one of which my introduction was like it was an Indian guy who came and then he met with the doctor because ona tle go raka melemo mosadi wa gago gana dipampiri mosadi wa gago sna dipampiri. The doctor is supposed to give this medication to the other patient then go mo promise tse ba kopana go store mo, and then this guy would tle le emergency ga letsa ga re. Of which Hatena, Ubuale Doctor, Hatena, Haisimolola, or a doctor. No, doctor, please, you know my situation. I've been doing this for a long time. Please, doctor. My wife doesn't have to pass.
5: Oh my goodness. I look, man, I really wish you nothing but the best. Is there anyone we can support? International voting, vote online. Is there at any point would that be there?
3: Of which yeah, if at all I pass, I will say gwa gona le ka ha ke go to tlhokang gore ke sa putwe ka teng. Gongwe if I pass, I go to the stage and then maybe Golden Buzzer, or I don't know, but I'm a man of faith. I do believe that whatever I gave my best, even if I don't pass, I still respect the fact that I'll come again and try. And at the same time, I will say, my mom told me, whatever that I do, I should be the best. And I'm going to be to try, keep on trying, and hang it again, Misa Holega. Or Kitumela Hore, I had a different experience, and for me, Telemotswana, and I want to say to Batswana Baba Hore, maybe they think Hore it's hard Hore Baple, Leduce, and Sebaloko Kohai, Ha Ahodingal, of which you need a person like my coffee for Benini as a brother back home, Welo Hore. No, these things that you can apply on local life because option a mohoyone. Remember hore in a le hore nka audition a video can skill mola pay, of which you can audition on local life ka video. The judge said you can put on the TV in the corner, little Nabalan little and develop a lang. These things, please try them out, guys. Try them out, think out of the box. Batlang go tswa mo lehatseng, batlang go ntswa mo comfort zone ya lona maletaka le lekeng go tswa le tleng kwano le direng dilo tse dintle le audition le ntse le ko malapeng le ko Botswana. And then that's when we support you, ra support re le kgakala re bona gore okay, motho o kgonna go dira yana na o thokana le gore a ye ko stage se e leng gore it's a filmed program e leng gore e tshwere exposure e ntsi, of which nka rata go ipona ke le mo staging sa teng. But if go padile a go apala, it's still a win-win mo go nna.
5: Pininiponono, ladies and gentlemen, the very first Motswana who is going to be on, who is rather on Britain's Got Talent, joining us for the past 15 minutes or so. Pinini, please enjoy the rest of your day. McCoffee, thank you so much for everything that you've done for Pininiponono. Banna, really, libile mo social media. We cannot wait to see more.
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1: The party's here. No need to question.

This one is called Silele Sele, right here on the Climax. 3:29 is the time, and we're about to jump into another fun one. Remember, we did say that we're changing up the show a little bit, and in us changing the show, we've moved one or two things around so that we can make the show a little bit spicier than it normally was. Okay, so we've moved One Must Go from the last hour of the show to the second hour of the show. Now, One Must Go is very simple. All we're gonna do is put five songs together from the same artist. You have to let us know which one must go from the these five, all right? And remember, it is BBW September. That means Rao Betse Helata locally for the month of September. Today, we've got a Creole logo. Iru hudi si zatota. Wana laba mi mwane monata na ni evi ama fara tata. Bokolo kolo bolem fitu. And boy, oh boy, the boys really gave us a good time with some of the music that they dropped. So we picked five songs from the amazing discography. And now we are asking you on +367 391 1066, which one must go from these five. Give us a reason via voice note. Let's keep it fun as we are going to be leading up to the 4 p.m. news bulletin. Now, today, ladies and gentlemen, we are hanging out with Eskimos. Yeah, man, one of the crews that really, really shaped this dance and Kwaito Kwasa culture here in BW. We are asking you, from these five songs, Eskimos, which one must go? Let's find out from you.

Ladies and gentlemen, we are hanging out with Eskimos. Yeah, man, one of the crews that really, really shaped this dance and Kwaito Kwasa culture here in BW. We are asking you, from these five songs, Eskimos, which one must go? Let's find out from you.

0: From Eskimos, amazing discography, but one must go. Which one must go? 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
0: So what are the five songs from Eskimos this time around?
2: Song number one, we played you Mpulele. Song number two, Mzobo Zobo. Song number three, Eskimos. Song number four, Maskente. And song number five, I Love My Baby. Which one must go, Eskimos edition?
0: Let us know. 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Hello, Eskis. Call me, text me, send a voice note. We're trying to figure out which song from Eskimos must go from the five songs that we've picked. These are probably the more popular songs that Eskimos, man. Let us know. Mom Galen Warana plus 2673911066. Until then, let me play some drama, boy.
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0: The official breakup song. Hi, Ezra Nee, thanks coming in with Kenneth right here on The Climax. It is 3:48. Yarn FM, we're in the second hour of the show. Earlier on, we played you a clip, a mashup of five songs from Eskimos. We were just basically asking you, which one must go from this amazing, amazing catalog, Yabone? Can you quickly just remind us what we have there, Mel?
1: For Eskimos, one must go. First song number one, we played you Mpulele. Song number two, Mzobo Zobo. Song number three, Eskimos.
0: That was a good song as well.
1: And then song number four, Maskente. Song number five, I Love My Baby.
0: According to you, which one do you think should go though?
1: Mzobo Zobo.
0: Why?
1: I feel like you're a wiki mode one.
0: Really?
1: Yeah.
0: What's the third song again? Eskimos.
1: Eskimos.
0: What's the fourth song?
1: Maskente.
0: Nah, Maskente can dip, bro. No, Maskente can't do. I just feel like what V did with Eskimos Dog. None of those songs.
1: That's
0: how we live my TikTok anyway.
1: Because when you listen to the actual song, the whole song, you're gonna be disappointed. So I feel like out of all these songs,
0: that was a good song. I prefer Homonoreza, honestly. That's just me, honestly. I cannot. Mzobo just has a special place in my heart. I like to believe I won. So the other three, can again,
1: song number one,
0: Love My Baby, Mpulele. That one is not going anywhere.
1: Yeah.
0: Okay.
1: Song number three, Eskimos.
0: That's the pinnacle. Yeah.
1: And then song number four, Maskente. And song number five, Adam.
0: Nah, Maskente can dip, bro. Maskente can dip. I'm going to play this clip one last time, and then we're going to take some of the voices that are coming in a little bit later before the 4 p.m. news bulletin. Let us know from the five songs, Eskimos, which one must go? Here they go.

0: All right, that was a request coming in from Pimela. And I hope we can make the mashup one last time. We played you 5 songs from Eskimos. We are asking you which one must go. Quickly, Mel, let us know what's on the list once again.
1: Eskimos, one must go. Song number 1, we play Jumpulele. Song number 2, Mzobo Zobo. Song number 3, Eskimos. Song number 4, Maskende. And song number 5, I Love My Baby.
0: Let's find out from you before the 4 p.m. news bulletin. Of course, OP is coming in with those later.
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0: Last one time on this one is called Pula. Exactly what happened over the weekend. And with that being said, it is 3:58. Yarn Efu, we're about to get the 4 p.m. news bulletin from OP Papas. She's coming in just a few. Warren Lake Duck.
1: I get a super mamas.
0: Giketile Papas. We'll take a couple of questions before we jump into the news bulletin. Let's quickly find out from Abongo which one must go from the five songs are Eskimos. Let us know, my dog.
2: Kitela, who had Ilehali. And I'm supposed to be a time I had it.
0: People are coming in. Oh, it's a place. Let's take a quick call. Your name is Live. Hello, Yebo Baba.
3: Killa.
1: Hey, what's up?
3: OP.
1: Hey.
3: It's more than like a rabbit. I don't even know any killing.
0: Ra?
3: Before you are away, I don't even know the Lord.
0: Cassandra Romoro Park. Cassandra Romoro.
3: Sunday.
0: Thank you.
3: Kaira.
0: Hey, Pat.
3: Hey, boy, I'm
1: also
3: by
1: Nami.
0: So, big Chala, thank you so much for calling. We'll talk all things RMB on the line a little bit later because, as being part of the team, man, I can give you some a little bit more information. It is 4 p.m. coming with some more information on what's happening in the world around us, nationally and internationally. Right after that, it is Thabang Matlale coming in with the sports update of the day. Arutlo or OP or Charity Ing. What? Oh, how to engage?
1: I can't do it all.
4: Teachers Union welcomes the planned construction of 100 schools across the country, and Mahalape facing rat infestations. With Yarn FM News at 4, I am Warabile Pambuka. Good afternoon. The Botswana Teachers Union has welcomed the planned construction of 100 schools across the country, an initiative by South African businessman Zunaid Muti and President Juma Boko, describing it as a positive development for the education sector. BTU Secretary General Norman Baraedi says expanding school infrastructure could create employment opportunities for graduate teachers, while also providing a chance to absorb temporary teachers into the system. Baraedi adds that the construction of schools could stimulate local economies in communities where the projects are implemented.
5: The Botswana Teachers Union welcomes any development in education, especially building school infrastructure, as this offers opportunities, amongst others, creation of employment for many graduate teachers, absorption of temporary teachers, increasing access to education for learners, reducing overcrowding, giving students more individual attention from teachers, and boosting the local economy in areas where schools are being built. The intended number of schools to be built across the country is a welcome development, which the Botswana Teachers Union has been advocating for over the years.
4: The Mahalape District Council is facing rat infestations at many institutions and homesteads, raising serious public health concerns. Council Chairperson Udule Sekgolame says the situation is worsened by overgrown vegetation in yards and surrounding areas, which provides favorable breeding grounds for rodents. Sekgolame says the district will step up monitoring and inspections, urging residents to keep their surroundings clean, cut overgrown vegetation, and strengthen neighborhood vigilance.
6: Confronted with an internal public health concern involving rat reported at some institutions and villages. This situation is worsened by overgrown vegetation in yards and surrounding areas, which provide favorable breeding grounds for rodents. I therefore appeal all the residents to maintain cleaning surroundings and cut down overgrown vegetation around their homes.
4: And finally, Statistics Botswana says non-communicable diseases remain the country's biggest killer, accounting for 60.1% of all deaths in 2024. The causes of mortality report show NCD-related deaths rise sharply with age, with older people mostly affected. Diseases of the circulatory system were the leading individual cause at 12.3%, followed by neoplasms at 11.7%. Communicable, maternal, prenatal, and nutritional conditions made up 26.8% of deaths, while injuries contributed to 13.1%. And now a recap of our top stories. Teachers Union welcomes the planned construction of 100 schools across the country, and Mahalapa facing rat infestations.
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4: And in today's maximum temperatures, Gaborone has been cloudy and cool at 22, Francistown 25, Kasane and Maung sunny at 31 degrees Celsius. Across the borders, Joburg is cloudy at 14, Cape Town 22, Harare 15 with mostly cloudy conditions, Lusaka partly sunny at 25, and finally Windhoek clear at 27 degrees Celsius. Do make sure to catch me again at 5 with the Yarn FM News. Till then, have yourself a wonderful day.

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1: Scott says Rabonne's performance is proof of her untapped swimming potential, and BDF 11 coach Sirumona praises new signing as satisfying. With the sports update, I am Thabang Matlale. Good afternoon. Beatrice Scott views her performance at the recent Zone 6 Swimming Championships in Gaborone as a reflection of her potential in the sport. The 11-year-old Angolan swimmer narrated this as she reflected on her bronze medal finish in the 50-meter breaststroke on the opening day. She was among 300 athletes from 13 countries competing at the University of Botswana from the 2nd till the 5th of September. Beatrice reflected on how she got into swimming as well as her motivations.
2: I joined swimming for fun, actually. I didn't expect me to, like, reach this level. I joined it for fun. Yeah, I'm really glad I joined, though. I've had a really fun time. I've been swimming for about almost a year, actually. And I feel like I have a lot of potential since I've only been swimming for a year, and I've already made it to internationals. I'm really inspired by one of my teammates, Maria Parimbelli and Chelsea Avrunch. But school's been pretty tough, but yeah, it's been good.
1: She also reflected on a performance at the event, which also produced a personal best time.
2: Since I've only been swimming for about a year, so it's actually, like, really tough. Trainings have been really, really tough. But yeah, pretty positive, actually. I got a bronze medal for 50 breast. I got a new PB. I dropped 2 seconds, did 38. I was pretty anxious, but still really excited to be, like, competing with all of these extremely talented, fast and good athletes. It's been really good. Never give up.
1: Police 11 head coach Tony Sirumola has expressed satisfaction with the team's recent signings. He added that he believes his squad is well prepared to take on the season's challenges. The Jungle Kings have kicked off the FNB Premiership in perfect fashion, securing two consecutive victories against Morobuli Wanderers and Matebele FC. According to coach Sirumola, the team now boasts a competitive mix of seasoned players, complemented by the promising young talent promoted from their junior development program.
3: I'm happy with the signings we have. From the goalkeeping department, we are having James and Chicken, Yoromazango Morupule. They are both competing very well. So the center backs, they've been there since first division. And then you come on midfield, we are having Banel and Zavanzava from Eswatini. And Bukata and Dehale. Going forward, I'm not going to sign the concern, Julius, Yonaluko Morupule, of which he is a leader.
1: While pleased with the current roster, coach Sirumola left the door open for potential future signings.
3: So far, Harry misses it for now. Kind of in football, yes. Here and there, we do learn how to talk about a player who is looking to be late. But in the pre-seasoning, the two games we played, we trust the process, we trust the spine, we trust everybody who working here on the spine so far, because we believe that the quality that can make us win Serie Copa and so that's our target so far.

0: Swiwe, no gona le dabi a lontone ma bane.
1: I can't believe I hear again, dog. I already conceded the loss at the beginning of the show. Tabang kijilwe, and it's all dog. We're losers, bro. We're losers. We don't have a midfield, bro. The PG
0: MOL. Alonso, what?
1: No, PG MOL. Let's talk about the referee.
2: No, wait. No, let me quote what you said.
1: Okay.
2: You're like, Chelsea's back. We can sell water to a fish.
1: Yeah, and that fish caught us. But the PG MOL, let's talk about them. They cheated us. Let's talk about the refereeing in that game. It was horrendous.
2: No, there's
1: Constant should have. Gabriel should have got a red card. Constant should have got a red card.
2: Even you guys, like it. No, I think the guy was just balancing out.
1: Rice should have. Imagine, Rice should have gotten a yellow card, bruv.
2: No, like
1: Rice should have.
2: He was balancing the equation.
1: Morgan gets the yellow card, bruv. You can't explain that. The PGMOL, bro, they need to come clean, bro. I'm tired of this, bro. Like, these guys, they are detected. They want, and then after that, you know what he does after that? Arteta goes to the fourth ref. He's just shaking his head there. Even he's wiping off sweat from his face. Like, yo, that was very close. Thank you so much for giving us another league title. Man, this is absolutely bonkers.
2: Yesterday, I was stuck between a rock and a hard place.
1: Okay.
2: One, I didn't want Arsenal to win. Two, I didn't want Emi Martinez to win. I was like,
1: why? Oh! What did Emi do to you?
2: I don't like that guy.
1: Why?
2: Martinez.
1: Yeah, what's wrong with
2: him? Martinez.
1: What's wrong with him?
2: That guy should be banned for life from football.
1: Why?
2: If I was like PGOML, like each and every that guy. Hella ha hema. Red card.
3: 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We've got the music. You bring the

0: This one is called taken 4:14, 4:15, excuse me. This is the third and final hour. Third hour of the show. Man, it's going to take a lot of getting used to, hey? To actually say that. Yeah, this is the third hour of the show. Yeah, no, we're going to be fine. I just need to get it out of my system. One more week, I'll be fine. One more week, all right? This is the third hour of the show. 4:15 is the time. And ladies and gentlemen, guess what? It is happening finally. We are now in the week leading up to the big moment. Yarn FM is going all the way to Francistown.
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0: Milane Bakadi kwedu Ratsan motropa muka mfethu ndasika we are
2: muka.
0: What's your name again? Your Kalanga name?
2: My Kalanga, I got so many. I got Chanana, I've got Cheza.
0: Which one did you keep?
2: Wa something show me.
0: Which one are you keeping? Because I need us to start referring ourselves to our Kalanga names.
2: Wa.
0: I get an Agipija.
2: Show me, there was another one, a beautiful one. Yeah, wa.
0: Wakanaka.
2: Not Wakanaka, there was another one which meant.
0: Remind us, I'll never forget my name. It's a clan name. I'm very proud of it as we are going to Francistown. Now, look, all the excitement is going to be there. John McKenzie School, Francistown. Please make sure that you do get your tickets. The physical tickets are available at the school. We're going to be there bright and early as soon as Boma 8, 9, 10. Mm. The setup is going to be done. There are going to be so many stores, man. The kids are going to be so excited. You know what's really exciting as well?
2: Mm-hmm.
0: Uncle MO and Uncle FO are going to be there. Your favorite uncles by Longore, by Pakela Pakela, they are.
2: Emoji.
0: Emoji.
2: Emoji.
0: Hey, man, my Kalanga is really coming up very well. They are going to be spearheading this amazing one. What is your name? The voice note.
2: Mabongo, yeah.
0: Okay, let's check out your name. Please don't forget your name. Rara Francis Town, Tagor Tabisiri.
3: Chadiwa.
0: Chadiwa.
2: Chadiwa.
0: Chadiwa, ne?
2: That's my name, Chadiwa.
0: Chadiwa, yes. Mm. So, Pija, le Chadiwa, Retabrekako, John McKenzie, le Basekulu, FO, le Basekulu, MO, the whole Yarn FM team is going to be there. It's going to be super excited. What are you really excited about heading to Francistown this weekend?
2: Apart from meeting the kids and having a ball, I feel like I'm looking forward to the activities.
0: Yeah.
2: We'll have your face painting. We'll have your jumping castles. We'll also have so many games. There'll be DJs. DJ Sway is going
0: to... No, DJ Pija. Get it correct, Mel. Get
2: I never saw Roma Sekulu Pija and then Holy DJ DJ Sway.
0: Basekulu DJ Sway. Basekulu DJ Pija. I gotta switch it up a little bit.
2: Okay.
0: I'm just enjoying my Kalanga side so much. You know what I mean? So,
2: right.
0: Yeah, so DJ PJ is going to be there. Let's just call ourselves DJ PJ for the weekend.
2: And then the stalls, bruh. I'm always looking forward to the stall because you get to see amazing products. It's about Tswana, the display. I remember last year, go just kidding.
0: Yeah.
2: We got to see, what do you call this? Biltong. I love Biltong.
0: I love
2: so
0: Biltong.
2: I got to see a store, yeah, Biltong, yeah, longer irleke, kebatswana, moraye, and I was like, wow, this is so beautiful. I also got to see ladies by longer that against GBV as well. So I can't wait to see all these stalls as well. And if you want to get a stall, it's 500 bula. So you can get yourself a store honekwa because we're going to be there from 8 a.m. until 1 p.m. And then you also have, oh my goodness, there'll be lots
0: of 1 p.m. She's like,
2: oh, 1. No, you can get your tickets from 8 until 1 p.m.
0: Oh, okay, okay, I see.
2: Yeah, and then we're going to have a lot of things. One thing that I'm looking forward to, get a giveaway.
0: Mm-hmm.
2: Clover will be there. So, tabo mopako. And then tickets are also online.
0: Okay.
2: And then one thing you need to understand, one thing you need to understand, this is not just a party for the kids.
0: Yeah.
2: This is a whole experience. I keep on saying we need to spend more time with our family members. As much as we can, because we never know. But this is the time whereby I need you to get your daughter, to get your niece, to get Maloma, or your grandma, your grandpa, and just go have fun. It's a very, guys, it's going to be so beautiful. I can't wait. I remember last year, it was the best. So one thing about Sharon FM that you don't know is that every year we do it bigger and better. Yeah. So if you thought last year was bigger, MLIJMS.
0: You know what I also love about it? We didn't make it Khabarani-centric, you know. We took a bold move to say we're taking this amazing idea, Longhore, really has been conceptualized from the ground up. Every Isa go Francis Town. So guess what? Maybe
2: we'll
0: do a fancy one. We really just want to connect with all the kids. And also just for the kids, by Longhore, go Francis Town. By Longhore, banna ba bua le malume FO, le malume MO. Just for them to have an opportunity to rock with them, you know, some of the people by Lore they're always hanging out with Pakilala Pakilala. It is such an amazing platform. Hi Lord, hi Su, Reza, just kidding. Reza FOX le MOG Pakilala Pakilala between 6 and 10. Mionetza Naka 6:40. More information will always be said throughout all the shows as we're leading up to Francis Town this weekend.
2: And also, like we are saying, this is not just about Yarn FM. This is also about you, Kola Bing. Listen, let me give you an idea. All right. At this point, I'm about to say my famous line. MLA and ensure that you buy a store. Stores are on sale. All you gotta do is call 391-2305.
0: Okay.
2: 391-2305. This one is easy. 391-2305.
0: All right, man. Be a part of this amazing, amazing initiative. All the kids, Rebata, John McKenzie, Kabana, Leba Tsadi, as we're having fun with our kids, it's going to be a great one. Francis Town, we're on the way.
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0: Clifford Bright with this one. It's called Lifika, right here on the Climax 429 Yarn FM, third hour of the show. We keep it moving, man. And as per usual, OP Papas is coming in with the news headlines in just a bit. And then right after that, we have a very important conversation to have. Papas, we're going to push that at the more fight crime.
1: I
0: supposed to when I'm
2: Mel. Shemingila bam post.
0: Why yaga?
2: We really yeah. I was scared. When I'm Mel, when Shemingila bana kumpen, I'm gonna say out the name because this person was Kemile Moto, and you won't believe her ma.
0: Ma.
1: If I say snapza,
2: Guguma Vuma.
0: Wait, what? Wait, start again. What happened?
2: Do you know Guguma Vuma?
0: Yeah, I know Guguma Vuma. I remember
2: Guguma Vuma,
0: yeah.
2: Right?
0: Yeah, Ank, what's up?
2: Yeah, so what Ank did about Zykebo, had Zykebo, I agree you know me with sharing content.
0: It
2: so happened that I shared content on, I'm saying names because I was really hurt and he never apologized. I got apologies from other people, not him. So what happened was, I had posted, he has a podcast.
0: Okay.
2: Dare Tribute, something like that.
0: Okay.
2: They had Agatha on the show.
0: Okay.
2: So they had sent me clips on what's going to happen on the next episode. Mm. So I was like, oh, this is a dope interview. Let me share it on my social so that people can go to their social media platform.
0: Okay.
2: So I did that. It went viral. It had like 2.something million views.
1: Yeah.
2: And it was viral. And then, so what he did was he called a cab guy, InDrive. InDrive had, and instead of paying this InDrive guy, abaramuna InDrive amarare.
0: It's called Truth Be Told, sorry.
2: Truth Be Told.
0: Yes.
2: Abara the guy wa InDrive amarare. No, Juanana cash a guy to like a thousand dollar maji. The guy's like, so how am I going to know her? That's you. And then he's like, no, you can even follow me on my social media platforms. And then he showed him my social media platform. About one time, Melanie came on that.
0: Okay.
2: And the cab guy believed her. That's Guguma Vuma's page. I'm like, but that's a lady. And this guy came on. But no, I thought, o postile mabo as profile picture. Because what he did about Monta in my video, aka Sherry Lenya, Truth Be Told. Go Superman. Oh. So the guy's like, oh, so it is true. And then now I'm sleeping. Baby, you are trender. I'm like, you are trender. Are yeah, how to know? Maybe no lady to get the cousin. I'm rare. Melo let's say, like, in.
1: Lines. Lines this hour. 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

0: Love this song, man. Vis-a-vis coming in with Casanova at 437 Yarna FM. And earlier on, Mel said, you know, I was laughing.
1: This guy never came to me to say, you know what, Melanie?
0: Maybe he doesn't have your number.
1: I did you dirty. Because he did me dirty. I'm posted on his page. How do I trust you? No, this is my account. Kim Monsa Sway's account. And then the guy's like, but Sway Kim Mona when almost said, no, Kim Twaga. And then you are called the next day. Girl, you are a girl.
0: I think one day he's going to apologize. Hi, all right, we're talking about post you on social media. Earlier on, we're speaking to our lawyer. She's every single Monday at around this time, all the way till 5 p.m. You know what? I have something like on my throat. It hurts.
1: Velemina, there's something that you need to know about Sway. Sway's got flu.
0: Yo, my goodness.
1: And he's always out each and every weekend.
0: I have to be out. Look at that, my dear Melin.
1: I cannot afford to be sick, I'm sorry guys.
0: I'll talk to my doctor. Remember, we're talking to our doctor every single Wednesday, but right now we're talking to our lawyer and we're talking all things that we post on social media. Chomi, oh, welcome, by the way.
1: And she looks amazing.
0: Can you please just attune the mic towards you? Just drag it down. All right. Just like that. Thank you very much. Now, Chomi, is it a crime to put someone on social media because they owe you money?
2: It can be. I'll say that.
0: Okay.
2: Our common law, it recognizes what is called crimen injuria.
0: Okay.
2: And that is an intentional serious violation of another person's dignity. Mm. You do not need to lie. Mm-hmm. You can post something entirely true and still commit this offense. Mm. If the purpose is to humiliate someone publicly, and the penal code reinforces this. Mm. Mm. On top of that, post that personal information. You are sharing Melanie's personal information. Maybe you want to screenshot on Facebook. Without a lawful basis, you are breaching the Data Protection Act of 2018. So that's the second thing.
0: Okay.
2: Thirdly, and if that post damages the reputation, they can sue you for defamation at the high court.
1: Hey, you get busy, guys. Can we do a rematch?
0: Okay. So those are top three, right?
2: Yes.
0: Now, just let us know. If someone genuinely owes you money, does that give them the right to, like, publicly expose? Corey, where do you draw the line with opposition? Especially when we're talking, I'll be unavailable. Also, everything that you can, everything in your powers.
2: Well, okay, so having a genuine debt does not necessarily give you the right to expose someone, right?
0: Okay.
2: The answer simply is no. Hey. It doesn't.
0: Okay.
2: Because the law separates the existence of a debt from the method you can use to collect it. You have legal methods. To demand letter, to the magistrate or the high court to get a judgment, or we instruct the deputy sheriff.
0: Okay.
2: To process added collection.
0: Okay.
2: It's very clear. Civil matters.
1: May you please say it again?
2: A demand letter. A demand letter.
0: Can the demand letter ke kena ke ikwalang?
2: It's just a simple letter. You are writing heading ili demand letter. Final payment. Pay me within this many days, or I'm going to take this matter to court, right?
0: Okay.
2: It can be through an attorney. You can draft it to yourself. It's a very basic thing. I'm sure even if you Google it, you will find it.
1: Okay.
2: Right? And it doesn't even have to say much. It has to be brief. So even after that, you file summons either go high court ha ile gore madi a gago wa a kolotiwang it's over 100,000 pula
0: okay.
2: Then wa go high court, right?
0: Okay.
2: You file your papers. Ha ile below 100,000 you go to the magistrate court.
0: Okay.
2: Ha ile below 10,000 you go to the small claims court.
0: Aha, okay. Hey.
2: So those are the courts that you can go to. That's followed. I get. If you go na le you get your judgment. Ha ile gore the judge is satisfied gore wa kolotiwa. And then you instruct the deputy sheriff gore a ye go enforce judgment e o e hilweng eo, right?
0: Mm.
2: So social media is not a debt collection. Ha e yo gope. There's literally no act. I have went through all of them.
0: Yeah.
2: Ha gona gope ha e bua ka social media thing. And if you are a lender, especially if you are a micro lender.
0: I was worried about that. Hey, yeah,
2: or a finance company regulated by NBFIRA, which is a whole lot of us. Because if you are not regulated by NBFIRA and you are lending money, then you are regulated by the act, yeah, the bank.
0: Okay.
2: So it's either you're a micro lender or you're a bank.
0: Okay.
2: And if you're a micro lender, you are being regulated by NBFIRA, right? Or if you're a finance company, you are being regulated by NBFIRA.
0: Hey.
2: And the act governs how you collect, literally. Ekwadile gore go collectiwa yang ebile a go letelo gore o collect ka tselentseng ya. There's section 57, for example. It prohibits misleading and deceptive conduct in relation to a financial service. And then we have the Consumer Protection Act. So the tobane gore yeo it's even broad. Gore ha ile gore o kolota a service provider or o kolota and you're a micro lender. This applies in the Consumer Protection Act. It goes further and it explicitly prohibits harassment in connection with the recovery of a debt. It's very specific gore you are not allowed to harass someone.
0: Harassing ke go letsa tsa tseletsa.
2: That can amount to harassment. I don't know leza motho 100 mo letsatsing.
0: How are you again?
1: But ba ba jang go?
2: Ke le boleletse re uira yang. Demand letter. Someone see. Oh my god. How ibila raba? How a tsana gore o simolla yanong ibile o morwa ka itse gore keng. You just communicate cordially hela sente gore since you still want to take it outside of court, yeah, that would do it, right? So public shaming is harassment. Go post a on Facebook. Ubuya ka hailong hore, hey, amoseta. Oh, you're so evil, blah, blah, blah. That is genuinely something that can be considered as harassment.
0: Okay.
2: And an NBFIRA licensed lender who posts a borrower online is simultaneously breaking the NBFIRA Act and the Consumer Protection.
0: Hey man. Okay.
2: Yes. And there are consequences for those things. Like o gona go reporta motho hela go NBFIRA gore kana motho ke yo nna ke bona snap sa me hela se pharegilwe mo Facebook ebile a bolella la ha tshelote ka hailong gore I feel harassed by this. You know? And because of that, lady wa ke batho ba le 100. Yeah. They are literally the Consumer Protection Act when it comes to those types of offenses. Penalty. Like you can pay up to 100,000 pula.
0: Wow.
2: Because you are harassing someone. You are not collecting in terms of the act. Right? More the NBFIRA Act, you can be charged up to 50,000 pula. Because you are not, you know, following the act.
0: Hey.
2: Yes.
0: Yeah, no, bona la mo ke o sendiseng se le gore ne ke re ke tla go se botsela nna. A lot of the time people only go public on social media about debtors because they've tried everything else and the person has disappeared. There's that element as well. With proper debt collection, you usually know where they are, but even with a judgment, if the guy is dodgy and you still can't collect, that's why I'm for it. And if what I'm posting is true, I don't see it as defamation. It's a public plea for help, not legal advice, just my opinion. That's Lame.
2: Yes. So, and I'm glad that person ended with just my opinion.
0: Yeah.
2: Because there's opinion and then there's the law, right?
0: Okay.
2: Posting someone online, it can amount to harassment.
0: Sure.
2: And that is simply kahamola unzengati. And I know it can be very frustrating. I deal with debtors every single day. It can be very frustrating evading, you know, paying you and all of that. On a judgment, you've engaged the deputy sheriff and you cannot even locate that person. But also, I think it's also important on a judgment, the so-called was expire after 30 years. If you have judgment. Kana house judgment. So koloto sa bola, by the way. That's something that people should
1: after 30 years.
2: But how na le judgment? So koloto se bola after 30 years. So you have 30 years to look for that person. Even had 10 years so ata wela. How na le judgment? Ha go ntse ya lwebile you go after that estate.
0: Ooh. Wow.
2: Hey. Okay. So ha motho a ile go re wa thoka halana go kolota hela. You know, you follow the processes, you go to the master of the high court, go roe go tsenya claim ya gago gore ke na le judgment ke e ha ile gore estate ya motho e registerilwe gongwe kwa dile wili mo wiling yeo ntse le nne le ntse le reserve 15,000 twa yo ke mokolotiwa.
0: So they only pay you for what you are owed and nothing more.
2: No matter how long
0: so
2: that depends on how the judgment has been crafted. I get
0: okay.
2: Not the judgment that say long worry. That we got the judgment to go to do a 10% annual interest, which is the prescribed interest.
0: Okay.
2: So it usually comes with that. And then Baba we tell her they signed a written agreement they bu and Gabo Collection Commission. That can also be included. So how long? 10 years later. Admile Melanie 10,000 taken a judgment every year over interest.
1: Oh, 10%
2: on that, that money that I'm being owed, plus the legal fees as well.
1: But
2: if you engaged an attorney, they have to pay. If you have a judgment, recover your legal fees from that particular person as well.
1: And then on a level, I'll give you an example. I have a screen.
0: We read the conversation.
1: And then there's this particular person, my friend, right? And then my friend, Abam Mozakor, Kantana Mawari, Abari, Abaring, get a blogger. All right. Makaha who one day, ato ho kholega my girl. And then this girl continues to say, can you think Hakiza Malau? Even if o katama wa go khote ke a go babolela nnete gore ga ke na madi nka khaola bokae every month kana ga witse. I told you I will send the money ha ke na le madi gona na ga ke na madi. And this is somebody you know gore o sala kolota motho last of last year.
2: And the longer you sit on that sekoloto, the more sekoloto sa go se bolang ka teng
0: ya no motho ha ra na madi
2: so motho wa gona re ha na madi ana le koloi. But if you have your judgment, you can instruct the deputy sheriff to go and attach the car. Erikisiwe
1: uduere.
2: That's how enforcing a judgment works. And how we tell a lot of moto arahana ma di ubu a helaya lo me every weekend kio wa mwana ko kodinja.
1: And if you can't solve some problems, every weekend
2: on a loan. Wait, so you see, we tell a lot of people why bereka a very stable source of income. Bereka the government or whatever. There's a thing called a garnishi order where you attach that person's salary. Much of that money to be able to be paid.
1: We are touching. You will
2: get your judgment. There's the property and that can be attached. You can make either an application near civil imprisonment. Or the application for a garnishee. Civil imprisonment, we all know it.
1: Yeah.
2: Everybody cries about it all the time. It's an application or charamuto hita di asset or something, or they're just not willing to pay me. Mochara tarbonora mehale in prison aika kanyasant. And it usually pushes debtors to pay. Or you make an application near garnishee. This is where you attach the salary now, right? You're attaching that person's salary to saying, yeah, me moto na hela ke gai zorwa bere ka hela u bilona litruela ma ke show gore ma dia teng e ka na di scale tse di go godimo. So that the boss a tale that person's employer, so that the employer knows gore o bata go attacha salary gore ha kgwedi le kgwedi tsena ha ile gore go le khota di dumetse gore mo salary nya motho o tsa 1000 go ntshiwa 1000 employer raya go duela salary e bentsa 1000 di sa go
1: bona.
0: Oh, okay.
2: Yes.
0: Ya no rona ba kana gona le metsheleleng gore gantsi nyana ke a ke gore ha ke ba to dumela gore ba under MBF re ba ile gore ke nna wena vele mina le bo thuso motshegwe
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0: wa bona ba 25% de re nya re dira motshelo a rona re admisa madi. And then get like one more tar in ya, you are illegal, so even if you report me, how do you DC, how you're not under MBFIRA, what, so now you got a lot of money, you're not with her, and a $10,000.
2: So that cannot happen, because even though someone is not registered with MBFIRA, which is illegal,
0: yes,
2: I will clarify that it is very much illegal.
1: Okay.
2: Just because someone is not registered with NBFIRA doesn't mean gore ha wa tshwana go rumudwele. Because ka molao there's a concept enrichment, right?
0: Okay.
2: Where leng gore you are enriched. So at the very least you are going to have to pay back the exact amount.
0: Hey.
2: I know you've been able to prove to the court gore motho o ntheetse ari they are registered, because if you say go court a rule that says he who alleges must prove.
0: Okay.
2: So ha ile gore ke ta ke ne ke ta ke go adimile madi sway ke go netse 10,000 ke go retse ke runtang tuela ka 25% interest. Wena o ta o ntela ka gore wena o itse molao go nkgaisa o gore nya motho is not a registered micro lender. You will have to prove that one, I told you what I'm running a business.
1: Mm.
2: Because NBFIRA, it covers the business, it's a micro lending.
0: Mm.
2: But it does not extend to personal, to private loans.
0: Mm-hmm.
2: There's a difference between a private and a personal loan. A personal loan is something totally different that has to do with banks.
0: Okay.
2: But
0: okay.
2: A private loan, ke ha ile gore ngwe ke na le mmangwane hela ba re 10 na ka nka di me 10,000.
0: Eh.
2: Ke tata ke go monela.
0: Eh.
2: Right?
0: Eh.
2: So you will have to show gore nya mi motho ora na business. Because we can always deny that I've never talked to you about running a business. This was a private loan, and I was giving it to you, and we just simply agreed gore tanela ka interesting yana hela, because that's what we agreed, right? So you have to prove that this person is an unregistered micro lender who's running a business.
0: Uh-huh.
2: But even if you are able to prove that, you will still have to pay back madiawa atiri, because you cannot be enriched. Right? So long as you can prove, you cannot prove that I donated the money to you or as a gift.
0: So the law does it do WhatsApp text, the lady screenshot and all that?
2: Well, I mean, you have to authenticate them. You have to go through the Electronic Records and Evidence Act.
0: Okay.
2: And I think the law is going to be a little bit tighter because AI and all of those things have to be authenticated. You can use them more quickly, but they have to go through a process of authentication, which would definitely require a segment of its own if we were to delve deep into that, because it involves two different acts. One of them is the Electronic Records and Evidence Act.
1: It's not part two next week.
0: Oh, that's a lot of work now, just to get my money back. You know what I mean?
1: So,
0: you
1: mean it's a message
0: for me? Yeah, like, honestly. By the way, joining us in studio.
3: Text messages to say, can I me... It's not admissible in court.
2: You have to authenticate the... You have to authenticate, but also you have to understand when you are proving your case in court, especially for civil matters, the court will work with that on a balance of probabilities, right? So now I'm saying if you are a self-actor, you don't have an attorney, because an attorney will know the authentication process.
0: Okay.
2: Yes. So they will know, because we've been taught about evidence, the law of evidence, right?
1: Yeah.
2: So if you're a self-actor, I would say attach those screenshots. You need a conversation because the court can consider that evidence so that it can weigh the probabilities. And all of those things. Then you can also submit oral evidence. Just write it down. Can I, you see, even if you write it down with a pen, on a piece of paper, you write it down, you both sign that piece of paper.
1: No,
2: you have protected yourself.
1: So, me ha ke rekisetsa thabang sengwana tshontso ra nne le madi kgwedi hela be ke mokwadisa pampiri re kgwedi hela o mpha madi.
3: Yes.
2: Yes, just write it down.
1: Yeah.
2: But you don't even need to type it. I think a lot of people, but it's one of those things.
1: Mm. Yeah.
2: Sometimes you don't even need to type. You just need to grab a pen. Or I've seen, and it has been quite helpful. That can also be helpful. Right? But yeah. I would always say it's quicker, it's easier, write it down, you both sign, right? Mm. I know it's more than one page, you initial page, and you both sign.
0: Well, then you have secured yourself. Come in, we are going to go to the bank. Yes, sorry, what did you mean? What's hey, what's the name of the house? I'm going to go to the house. I'm going to go to the house. Let's just not go through the painful process of Arab. I always say, how can you go Arab phone? Just answer the phone. No matter how you think, it's illegal. Can frustration be a point of defense in court? I'm posted quickly, and I was frustrated and I was annoyed. That's why I ended up posting this person.
2: No, that is not a defense.
0: Wow.
2: You, if someone aku harassa, ya ku mu reporta ko NDFIRA, leko the consumer board, right?
0: Hey.
2: But it's not a defense. If you owe someone, you owe them. Pay them back.
0: Hush. Wilhelmina, where can we catch you? Hi, Lore, get collected. You can't say some of my details internally.
2: Exactly. Especially if it's a lot of money, guys.
0: Yeah.
2: Engage an attorney. If you have a $100,000, please don't do it privately and lawyer. I hold a proper agreement with the correct terms. You can catch me on WhatsApp 715-44031. Wilhelmina Law Office on all social medias.
0: All right. And you are in?
2: I'm in block 9, plot 25772, Polokwe Road. Block 9, I like a couple of Julia Molefika.
0: Hey, hold on, the event, and I'm going to say, get one or two events I need to come to you. OP is coming in with the news bulletin. That is Warabile Pambuka. And then after that, it is Thabang coming in with the sports update. Let's find out what both these people have for us. Thabang, are you happy now?
4: Very happy. Like my heart is white.
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6: Teachers Union welcomes the planned construction of 100 schools across the country, and Mahalapa facing rat infestations. With Yaron FM News at 5, I am Warabile Pambuka. Good afternoon. The Botswana Teachers Union has welcomed the planned construction of 100 schools across the country, an initiative by South African businessman Zunaid Muti and President Juma Boko, describing it as a positive development for the education sector. BTU Secretary General Norman Baraedi says expanding school infrastructure could create employment opportunities for graduate teachers, while also providing a chance to absorb temporary teachers into the system. Baraedi adds that the construction of schools could stimulate local economies and communities where the projects are implemented.
7: The Botswana Teachers Union welcomes any development in education, especially building school infrastructure, as this offers opportunities, amongst others, creation of employment for many graduate teachers, absorption of temporary teachers, increasing access to education for learners, reducing overcrowding, giving students more individual attention from teachers, and boosting the local economy in areas where schools are being built. The intended number of schools to be built across the country is a welcome development, which the Botswana Teachers Union has been advocating for over the years.
6: The Mahalapa district is facing rat infestations at many institutions and homesteads, raising serious public health concerns. Council Chairperson Utule Sogolame says the situation is worsened by overgrown vegetation in yards and surrounding areas, which provides favorable breeding grounds for rodents. Sogolame says the district will step up monitoring and inspections, urging residents to keep their surroundings clean, cut overgrown vegetation, and strengthen neighborhood vigilance.
8: Confronted with an internal public health concern involving threat reported at some institutions and villages. This situation is worsened by overgrown vegetation in yards and surrounding areas, which provide favorable breeding grounds for rodents. I therefore appeal all the residents to maintain clean surroundings and cut down overgrown vegetation around their homes.
6: And finally, Statistics Botswana says non-communicable diseases remain the country's biggest killer, accounting for 60.1% of deaths in 2024. The causes of mortality report shows NCD-related deaths rise sharply with age, with older people mostly affected. Diseases of the circulatory system were the leading individual cause at 12.3%, followed by neoplasms at 11.7%. Communicable maternal, perinatal, and nutritional conditions made up 26.8% of deaths, while injuries contributed 13.1%. And now a recap of our leading stories. Teachers Union welcomes the planned construction of 100 schools across the country, and Mahalape facing rat infestations.
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6: And a look at Yarn FM Business News. The World Bank says sub-Saharan Africa is set to become the world's biggest source of new workers over the next 25 years, with more than 620 million people expected to join the region's working age population by 2050. The demographic shift will increasingly position Africa at the center of the global labor market as populations age and workforces contract in other regions. The bank estimates Africa's population will expand from 1.5 billion in 2024 to 2.5 billion by 2050, requiring the creation of an average of 25 million jobs annually to keep pace. And in currency exchange rates, the pula is trading at 1 rand 20 cents, 13 pula 36 tebe against the American dollar, 15 pula 53 tebe against the euro, and finally 18 pula 8 tebe gets you the British pound.
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6: And for the lows expected this evening, it will be a crisp chill across Botswana. Gaborone and Francistown dip to a cool 15 degrees, while Moung settles at a mild 16 and Kasane 19 degrees Celsius. Across the borders, Johannesburg drops to a brisk 11 degrees, Cape Town and Lusaka share a fresh 15, and finally Harare and Windhoek both sliding to a chilly 13 degrees Celsius. Do brace for a refreshing night air, perfect for cozy layers and warm drinks. Yes, warm drinks, not on the rocks. Let's close the day together as you catch me again with the last news bulletin of the day at 6.
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11: From Gaborone Courts to Centre Court, Lefoko Lebalang shares his Wimbledon dream and lack of local volleyball games tests Yaros Olympics readiness for Zone 6. With this sports update, I am Thabang Matlali. Good afternoon. Lefoko Lebalang has his sights set on major international tournaments such as Wimbledon as he aims to achieve global fame. The 14-year-old made this clear during a conversation with the RNFM Sport, reflecting on a career that began with him being a fanboy. He has already represented Botswana in several events, including the recent ITF CAT14 and Underworld Tennis Tour in Harare, Zimbabwe. Lefoko noted that Roger Federer inspired him to pick up a racket, setting off a journey that has been eventful so far.
12: Who inspired me was this tennis player called Roger Federer. Yes, I've been to South Africa for TSA tournaments, and last month I went to Zimbabwe for a CAT tournament. It's been really nice. I really enjoyed going to those countries, especially in Zimbabwe, since it was my first time going there. In like 10 years, I really want to see myself going to these big tournaments like Wimbledon, Australian Open, US Open. I really want to see myself holding one of those trophies.
11: Lefoko also shared some of the obstacles he has had to encounter in his career.
12: We go through a lot, stress and all that, mental breakdowns. What made me fall in love with tennis was like tennis at school first. And then after that, you see these guys that I already play with. I saw them like going to tournaments all over the country, like also like outside the country. So that's what made me want to like play tennis. I wanted to travel and join these tournaments as well. I started playing, but I took a long break until I decided I want to, like, train seriously.
11: The lack of consistent volleyball matches locally poses a significant challenge for Yaros Olympic Club as they prepare for the Zone 6 Club Championships in Namibia. This was highlighted by Yaros assistant coach Tsolofelo Mutisi when evaluating the boys' readiness for the December 2026 tournament. The African Volleyball Confederation Zone 6 Senior Club Championships will be held in Sokopmund from the 14th to the 21st of December. Mutusi says they've been forced to seek out friendly games to ready the team for the competition.
13: December. They are busy building the guys in terms of their sharpness, their smartness physically.
11: Coach Mutusi also shared the team's goals ahead of Namibia.
13: Rebuile from break as Yaros family. We are preparing. Preparation arena in Wednesday. Has already more based into sister one Sierra locally. We got some new guys. Like who be first squad. Sarana kati maya ne lohore. The under 20. Mona kwa yako mbi. We are more focused. Kora kono kutoa la gapia the young boys. The senior guys. Mona kwa yako mbi. We are just on the lohore. Busy more so. Other we are busy preparing. Zon 6 ne heta malo ba jazalo position 10. Ratoko position 17. The graph arena rabata nzi yako pe. Our target is like kanya kora.
11: So apparently I have a distinct way of reading the sports news. Melanie, what? How do I sound?
1: Especially ala how kawana kule kule marua kaweza rinza na kwenye taba isimala taba madali. Good afternoon. The time is for the 5:05 news. I am Taba Madali. Okaru emetimo, oemetsa that baby girl. O mulivi lanzare. Hi baby girl. I karose zalarto zilungwa o chaisa wore. Goodbye baby girls.
11: No, when you are like in a kid's sweat, it's like you're in a kid's sweat music video. I don't sound anything like
1: you
11: that.
1: You see how you talk. You see how like you're talking
11: what?
1: Right now.
11: Like what?
1: Read something from you, from your thingy.
11: Okay, give me a sec.
1: Okay.
11: But obviously. Okay. From Habruni Courts to Center Court, Lefoko Lebalang.
1: All right, stop there. Say hi, Melanie.
11: Hi, Melanie.
1: Li kutwet.
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0: Gospel singers with this one. It's called Gaufile Morena at 522 Yarn FM. Remember, around this time, we like to always jump into what we call Monday Renewal Song of the Week. We do it every single Monday right after the 5 p.m. news bulletin, whereby we play you a gospel song just you know, to refresh you. Jack Ratanamo picking in Chayan, Jack Gonzana, Lemo BBW September, Rasamaka Local FL. We are going to be playing local gospel music. We are keeping it 100 when it comes to BBW September month, so we absolutely love it. A big shout out to Hosanna Gospel Singers for this one. Gaufile Morena. You know, after that, Mel, all the time, Rata Hotsa, our message of the week as well. Something. I listened to Dr. Charles Stanley, and he spoke about three barriers keeping you between, keeping you from God, basically. These are the three barriers, say Lord, he really believes. So say Lord, they keep us apart. We really need to, you know, try and build a bridge to God, because everybody's going through so much emotional pain, so much physical pain. So these are the things that we really need to take into consideration. And I think Dr. Charles Stanley said it very, very nice and clear. Listen in on this one. This might be advice that you need throughout the week. Three barriers between you and God.
1: There are three barriers. So you might want to jot these down. There are three barriers. And here's the first one. It is pride. We don't pray because I can handle it. We don't ask him, I'll work it out. It's pride. The reason people don't get on their knees, except their physical things sometimes, is pride. How can you be too prideful to get on your knees to holy, righteous, sovereign God? Every breath you have is a gift from him. Somebody says, I don't need to get on my knees. No, you don't. You don't need to honor God. You don't need to reverence God, but you get what comes with that. It is pride that keeps us off our knees. Pride that keeps us in sin. In other words, we'd rather have a relationship with somebody than God. We'd rather have this, that, him, her, and the other than God. It's pride. The second thing is rebellion. Sin. As long as there's sin in their life, there's no intimacy with God. When people say, well, I pray, but nothing happens. I pray, but God isn't answering me. I pray, and then you need to look at yourself and ask yourself the question, God isn't the problem, you're the problem. There is no intimacy where there is rebellion. Now, think about this. You have to think about your own relationships. Can you have an intimate relationship with a husband or wife who's just rebellious against you? No, you cannot. You can't have an intimate relationship with your children if they're in rebellion in their life. And then the last one is real simple. If it's pride, if it's rebellion, and then if you're in a hurry. If you're in a hurry, you won't develop an intimate relationship with God. It takes time. Time to read his word and meditate upon it. Think about it. Ask questions. God, what are you saying to me? Lord, how does this apply to my life? Is this a warning? Is this something that I need to look at in my life? Oh, Lord, thank you for this wonderful promise. Time to read. Time to talk to him. Time to listen to him. Cannot tell you how very important that is. And you see, here's what will happen. The more you listen, the more you're going to hear. And the more you hear, the more excited you're going to be. And the more excited you're going to be, the more time you want to give to listen to him. Now, if you're in love with somebody, you like listening. And you see, the more you love him, the more you're going to want to listen. He's willing to tell you far more than you expect. Because you see, knowing that God gave his son for me, I know he'll give me all the information and everything else I need. And that's what Paul meant in Romans when he said, having given us his son Jesus Christ, will he withhold from us any good thing? And the answer is no. So with that in mind, would you say that you have an intimate relationship with God? Or would you have to say, I missed it? You say, when do I start now? Think about this. All of us, one of these days, no matter where we are and whatever our age, our heart's going to beat for the last time. And we're going to meet the Father. Is he going to be a stranger to you? Or do you want to have the kind of intimate relationship while you're here in this life, whereby your life can impact the people around you? Not because of what you're doing, but because of what he, living within you, is able to do through you. And that is my prayer for you. Don't be satisfied with less in your relationship to him than intimacy, which is the will and purpose and plan of God for you. And Father, how grateful we are when we think about you, perfect, holy, awesome God, having a personal, intimate relationship with sinners like us. But because the blood of your Son has washed us clean and sanctified us unto yourself, you're willing to do it. And I pray for every person who hears this message, create within them this awesome, holy dissatisfaction with where they are and a hunger to know you in a deeper way than ever before, in Jesus' name. Amen.
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0: Those are the three barriers Dr. Charles Stanley believes are the ones that are keeping us from God. And before that, we played you Gaufile Morena. Those are our Monday Renewal song and Monday Renewal message of the week. Remember, you can catch it every single Monday at around this time. It is 5:29, and of course, hey, guess what?
3: What?
0: Deep House Mondays are back, bro. Oh, my goodness. Deep House Mondays, our Cooler Box mix, oh. Right? And we're going to be joined by one of the best deep house DJs I've ever heard in my whole life, bro. What's
3: I
0: up?
3: I swear, I heard bars.
0: Bars?
3: Yeah.
0: What do you mean you heard bars?
3: I don't. Do you know the? Do you know the ball bars?
4: No.
3: Okay. Hi, Kamal. I'm getting you all the ball bars.
4: Oh, I'm always wanting to taste them.
0: The excitement on your face, Warabile. The excitement on your face, girl. Damn.
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2: 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Until 6 p.m.
0: Oh, yes, Deep House Mondays are back. So back in the day, we used to have, where you had mixes throughout the whole week, right? Mm-hmm. And we are back with that right here on The Drive Show. And, of course, with the extended hours, we were like, you know what? Let's just finish the shows with some really dope mixes. And now we're being joined by a DJ I have absolute respect for. His name is Gomzwali Heap. He is a deep house master. If you love deep house, Deep House Mondays are back. I think we're going to make this one a thing, man. Huh?
3: Expensive music.
0: Expensive music.
3: You.
0: Can we just... What are buzz balls, bro? What are buzz balls? What are buzz balls?
3: She's promising us that.
0: Mind you. Can I?
3: I always keep my promise.
0: Yeah, no, no. One thing about you, you keep your promise.
3: Okay.
0: You keep your promise. Gomzwali Heap is coming in for the next 30 minutes or so. He's going to be giving us some really dope Deep House Mondays every single Monday without fail. 5:32 is the time. If you love Deep House, oh my goodness, you are in for a treat.
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0: I know. Yeah.
1: How we end up.
0: Every single Monday, this is how we're going to be doing it right here on The Climax. This is the Cooler Box Mix, the very first ever Deep House Mondays, man. Courtesy of the man himself. His name is Gomz Walehipi. What a beautiful mix, man. I absolutely enjoyed that one. Tune! Well, we got Pono Romanak. I know the words too much, man. A big shout out to Gomz Walehipi for that Cooler Box Mix.
2: The Cooler Box Mix. The Climax.
0: Let's try calling quickly and see if where can we get this mix.
1: Yeah.
0: Because Botswana are like, yo, come on, I'm gonna run a link you sweet. June. I can say I kill her, Bona.
1: We can kill
0: her. Rally the camp chair, little cooler box. Ready to the tune. Ladies and gentlemen, I give to you DJ Gomz Walehipi. Let's quickly try to figure out if we can get a hold of him. Ish. June. I take it to the house, Papa Zagar. Ah, we're not gonna know what the hell.
1: I'm not
0: horticulture man. It's the apple. Minty,
1: something.
0: Come on, Gobs, answer the phone. We gotta go.
3: Hello.
0: Hey, Bono, Gobs, what's up, my dog? You're live on Yarn FM. How you doing?
3: I'm good.
0: Ah, mix with our boy. Out, you.
3: Yeah,
0: Deep House Mondays are for lovers, bro. I got a couple of guys mixed with
3: you. Mixed with me, Facebook, Mr. Chalore, Gomz Walehipi, with a bona fee, and the thing is, you can't.
0: All right, Gomz Walehipi, that's Gomz space Lehipi. Thank you so much, man, for being a part of the team. We're going to be enjoying your mixes every single Monday.
3: Thank you,
0: Maizu.
3: Thank you.
0: All right, man. That is Gomz Walehipi. You can find a hella wakumuchudi ario. Like, I'm going to check out Gomz Walehipi on social media. With that being said, Nagarone Chile, it is 6 p.m. Thank you so much for being a part of this amazing, amazing journey. What ring, Papas? I'm going to show you. Between 2 and 6 p.m. It's been absolutely amazing. Good night to you and Remy Liz.
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1: Teachers Union welcomes the planned construction of 100 schools across the country, and Mahalapa facing rat infestations. With Yaron FM News at 6, I am Warabile Pambuka. Good evening. The Botswana Teachers Union has welcomed the planned construction of 100 schools across the country, an initiative by South African businessman Zunaid Muti and President Duma Boko, describing it as a positive development for the education sector. BTU Secretary General Norman Baraedi says expanding school infrastructure could create employment opportunities for graduate teachers, while also providing a chance to absorb temporary teachers into the system. Baraedi adds that the construction of schools could stimulate local economies in communities where the projects are implemented.
2: The Botswana Teachers Union welcomes any development in education, especially building school infrastructure, as this offers opportunities, amongst others, creation of employment for many graduate teachers, absorption of temporary teachers, increasing access to education for learners, reducing overcrowding, giving students more individual attention from teachers, and boosting the local economy in areas where schools are being built. The intended number of schools to be built across the country is a welcome development, which the Botswana Teachers Union has been advocating for over the years.
1: The Mahalapa district is facing rat infestations at many institutions and homesteads, raising serious public health concerns. Council Chairperson Udule Sekgolame says the situation is worsened by overgrown vegetation in yards and surrounding areas, which provides favorable breeding grounds for rodents. Sekgolame says the district will step up monitoring and inspections, urging residents to keep their surroundings clean, cut overgrown vegetation, and strengthen neighborhood vigilance.
3: Confronted with an internal public health concern involving rats reported at some institutions and villages, this situation is worsened by overgrown vegetation in yards and surrounding areas, which provide favorable breeding grounds for rodents. I therefore appeal all the residents to maintain clean surroundings and cut down overgrown vegetation around their homes.
1: And finally, Statistics Botswana says non-communicable diseases remain the country's biggest killer, accounting for 60.1% of all deaths in 2024. The causes of mortality report shows NCD-related deaths rise sharply with age, with older people most affected. Diseases of the circulatory system were the leading individual cause at 12.3%, followed by neoplasms at 11.7%. Communicable maternal, perinatal, and nutritional conditions made up 26.8% of deaths, while injuries contributed 13.1%. And now a recap. Teachers Union welcomes the planned construction of 100 schools across the country, and Mahalapa facing rat infestations.
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1: And a look at Yaron FM Business News. The World Bank says sub-Saharan Africa is set to become the world's biggest source of new workers over the next 25 years, with more than 620 million people expected to join the region's working-age population by 2050. The demographic shift will increasingly position Africa at the center of the global labor market as populations age and workforces contract in other regions. The bank estimates Africa's population will expand from 1.5 billion in 2024 to 2.5 billion by 2050, requiring the creation of an average of 25 million jobs annually to keep pace. In currency exchange rates, the Pula is trading at 1 rand 20 cents, 13 Pula 36 tebe against the American dollar, 15 Pula 53 tebe against the euro, and finally 18 Pula 8 tebe gets you the British pound.
0: 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Air Botswana, going your way.
1: And for the low is expected this evening. It will be a crisp chill across Botswana. Gaborone and Francistown dip to a cool 15 degrees, while Maung settles at a mild 16 and Kasane 19 degrees Celsius. Across the borders, Johannesburg drops to a brisk 11 degrees. Cape Town and Lusaka share a fresh 15. And finally, Harare and Windhoek both slide into a chilly 13 degrees Celsius. It has been wonderful hanging out with you today. Do make sure to catch the next Yarn FM News tomorrow morning at 7. Till then, have yourself a wonderful evening.
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0: 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Coming next.
1: Father, in the name of Jesus, Lord, we surrender this program into your hands. 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
1: Six 12 men, and welcome to the biggest sports show in the land, at the Betway Galaxy Sports Show with me, Thabo Matlale, coming to you every Mondays and Fridays, 6 till 7 p.m. on the DOT. And as usual, man, I have a very, very, very, very good show planned out for you. We're kicking things off with Dikgang tsa. We get a reflection of the Gaborone United versus Young Africans / Yanga FC SC. Yes, the game that happened on Saturday at the Estadio Nacional for the in the CAF Champions League preliminary round. Remember, that game ended in a 1-1 draw. We are also speaking to an international football expert in the form of Rene Batoko, who's out in the UK, to find out how things are going for him in terms of, I know he's on the prowl, so we'll get to find out more on that one. And we are also keeping up with our Stars of the Galaxy. Yes, Stars of the Galaxy, in terms of kids who participated in the recent J30 tournament, rather, that was happening in this land of Gaborone. And I'm getting tongue-tied. It is well. I'm calm and composed, eh? So, guys, welcome back from the weekend, and it's Betway time once again. And today we have a new feature on Betway that we are excited to learn more about. And here to discuss it with us is Me Tsepang Pote, who is the Betway marketing manager. Me Tsepang, how are you?
2: Good evening. I'm fantastic, Tuan. How are you?
1: I'm okay. You know what? Something happened. Yeah. Something very funny happened. I was so excited to get you on that I put you on way, way early than expected.
2: No worries. No worries. Like you rightly said, I hope you're having a warm evening. We're here to discuss all things Wing Boost. It's part of our Betway Crash Games.
1: And I know the Wing Boost from the sports side of things. I know Wing Boost from the sports side of things. I get it. So how does it actually come together?
2: All right. So about this new feature, we launched it, a week ago? Casino Crash Game in Tarona. 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So this is your Skywardy, your Aviatrix, your Red Baron, your Fly X, and others. So those are the ones that I'm speaking to. So with the higher multipliers, we are hoping to see more of, you know, people getting more because of the higher multipliers, thinking of some Wing Boosting.
1: That's really amazing, and it's really interesting to see how Win Boost and Crash come together and give higher multipliers. So, Mensapang, any last words for our listeners?
2: 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Please look for wind boost on crash. It has all the terms and conditions there. Obviously, terms and conditions apply. You can even check over the wind boost on crash. It happens between 9 and 11 p.m. I don't know when I'm going to multiply 10:59. So all of those are there on our website. So please do familiarize with that. But over and above, always bet responsibly. Responsible gambling is how we keep the fun in the game while maintaining these healthy habits. Better is for people over the age of 21, and encourage even in now and all the time who is playing and not give out your IDs or anything to anyone. How to get to Salt? 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Or you can reach us on 393-0133, Monday to Friday between 8 to 5 p.m. And don't forget to follow us on all of our social media platforms. We're staying on Facebook, on Instagram, on SN, on YouTube for all the latest sports updates, betting tips, and exclusive promotions via Dianea Win Boost on Crash.
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2: Exactly. 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So please go look at the terms and conditions. If you've got questions, you can send to us on Facebook on our inbox. We're happy to assist. But for me and the team, have a lovely week ahead.
1: Thank you, Metsapang. And the same time, same place next week.
2: Same time, same place next week. Come on.
1: Thank you. That was me, Tsepang Potwe, all the way from Bedwe, Botswana, shedding light on a new exciting feature. Like she said, man, it's no longer applicable just on the sports side of things, but also on the casino to maximize your profit. And I know there are people who are looking forward. How do I say this diplomatically? So this is what is coming up this week. Tomorrow is the return of the big one. And I know that a whole lot of people have been awaiting the return of this here competition. It is none other than the UEFA Champions League, which kicks off tomorrow, match day one. Athens, AEK Athens, take on LASK at 6:45. Club Brugge will take on Aston Villa. A heavily, I might add, a heavily depleted Aston Villa side. Okasku Dumelori is the same team in Sokodisa, the team last season in the King Conference League. Yeah. Hey, guys. No, man. But it is well. We'll find out how they play tomorrow or if the European pedigree is something that can hold water when they face Club Brugge tomorrow at 6:45 and at 9 p.m. Borussia, I love the name, man. Whenever I say this name, it always has that thing like Borussia Dortmund, you get. So Borussia Dortmund take on Villarreal at 9. FC Porto take on Manchester City. Lille take on Real Betis. And Real Madrid take on Inter Milan in the day's last event. And on Wednesday, FC Barcelona take on Feyenoord, while Stuttgart take on Viking. Liverpool versus Atletico Madrid. Napoli take on the Arsenal. And Paris Saint-Germain take on Bratislava, yes. I think this is going to be my new favorite club, Slovan Bratislava. Yes, something like that. They take on Paris Saint-Germain at the Parc de France at 9. And Sporting Lisbon, round of the day's events against Galatasaray. And on Thursday, Fenerbahce take on AS Roma, PSV Eindhoven take on Shakhtar Donetsk, Bayern Munich are at home to Bordeaux, which is the Bordeaux Glint, not the French Bordeaux. Baha Gizorba Kaito, Cesc Fabregas and Como take on RB Leipzig. Manchester United take on Sabah, and Slavia Prague take on Lens in the last match day event, yes, and it will continue. Got the 13th of October. So as I hey Dodo, yeah, hey, Dodo Waremren, Villa played Europa League. Are you sure? Ki wo gape u bua I correct that Dodo are Palace won. No, I get it. Palace, hey, Ghana. Palace is a conference. Aston Villa be winner Europa. Europa in eki lenya tawa ke Villa Real kaloba kaka. This guy na loko ko Asnad. Ona loko Asnad ha teki man. Unai Emery. Yeah, that's the guy. No, thank you Dodo. So thank you so much. Kizi Dodo mungu hello from somewhere. Yeah, no kito zoko mize Dodo. But thank you so much. And right about now we are getting into our Dikhansa Nkoko segment.
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1: We knew that the anger were going to come out stronger in the first 15 minutes, so we need to make sure that we nullified that threat. We still wanted our own threat from Obrey, but in a couple of occasions. I think just as the game wore on, probably the players themselves got a bit deeper. But I thought the first 25, 30 minutes, I really didn't think it was a threat from Yanga. I thought we controlled the game fairly well at that point. So basically, Bami, the centre forward, he'd run his legs, and we felt that Rashford's height would cause problems in the box, because we felt the first half at any time we had a corner kick or a free kick, there was definitely opportunities there. So, and he also works really hard in terms of pressing, so we were trying to make sure that they didn't quite get out as easy and get good possession into the middle of the park. We know we need to score, so we need to try and create opportunities, but likewise, you know, if the game goes on, we don't concede a goal, then we've still got a chance. My ultimate goal, get to the group stages. We know it's going to be very difficult, and we understand that it's going to be hot there. We understand we're going to play in the afternoon, but look, you know, it's hot here, so we're used to playing in the heat. I'm not going to use that as any excuse. We need to regroup. We'll come in tomorrow, we'll have a recovery session, we'll train Monday and Tuesday, and then we'll travel Wednesday, and we'll make a couple of reasons. We probably need to keep the ball a bit better, but look, we could have risked and pressed high against the team, but that's what they want. They want you to press high and then break through that line, and they've got some very, very technically gifted players up front and in wide areas, so we couldn't really go and go at them that way. We tried to have that mid to low block, probably got a bit too deep in the second half, but when you're winning 1-0, it's easy to say keep pushing, and we tried to introduce Rashford for a bit of pace and physicality up front, but I think really, as I say, we nullified the threat from wide areas, and it was probably just a bit of a lapse of concentration or a piece of luck that got them in at the end. Well, I thought physically we competed really, really well. I thought we were in there right until the end. Mentally, maybe the players are a bit disappointed, but my job's now to speak to them, pick them up, and let them realise that you know, that's still a decent result.
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2: From Tanzania to here, it's a big wake-up call, because it's very hot that side at the moment, and here it's very cold, and the players are not used to those conditions. To a certain extent, that would have had a role to play, but I think the fact that you also played us at night, maybe you gave away the advantage that I think you could have had of the altitude and the heat that you normally have, but it was not a very hot. But the reality is, the weather conditions were not allowing for a very good game of football, not especially the wind. I would not complain about the pitch as such, but the wind made it very difficult to play an easy passing game. We just hope at home we'll be able to be afforded that opportunity. I mean, we must first congratulate the boy. I think he's been coming in the second half and giving us something, because his physical condition is still a little bit behind, because he never really had a proper preseason, but he's a fighter, and he's showing every time when he comes into the pitch. I think now he's worth a 60 minutes in the game, so that we can see how far he can go. I like his fighting spirit, but sometimes, which happened in the previous game, and it also happened today, he likes to spend most of his time in the wide channels. And the message that I keep giving him is, find a way to be in between the fullback and the centre-back, or find a way to be in between the centre-backs. Do not always be all over the place, because when you're all over the place, you'll end up playing crosses for us. We don't want crosses from you, we want goals. And in the previous match, he was in the right place. Immediately after I spoke to him, he had a crack at the goal and goalkeeper rebounded it and scored. Today, almost in the same area of the pitch, he managed to receive with a back foot and forced a goal from nowhere, because the opponents must be given credit. They defended very well. And it is unfortunate when you have defended so well for so long to concede at that stage of the game. I'm satisfied with the second half. First half, I think we were edgy, we were rushing to run into wrong areas instead of keeping the structure and being a little bit more patient in our passing game, in our position game, to try and trap opponents out of their defensive positions in order to get momentum behind the midfield line. But we never got those moments first half, because every time we go in, the eights are already in the last line with our strikers. Then the tens don't get a chance to even play. Then second half, we drop them a little bit to try and invite the next line, invite the next line, invite the next line. And that's why we had momentum throughout the second half. It looked like something can happen, something can happen. Credit must be given to the opponents, because when you defend like that, the reason why you defend like that is to make sure that opponents don't create too many chances. And we did not create too many chances. Probably there is one that was headed by the defender over the bar, and a few moments, half chances inside the box. We never really got the kind of chances that we normally create in an open game. But the fact that we scored from an open game, not from a set piece, is still giving credit to the boys that they have managed to break down this low block throughout the season, because almost all the matches that we have played, we are playing against low blocks and we are able to score in all those low blocks. Guanashi must relax. We've got a home game coming. At least we are not starting the game from 0-0. We are already starting a game from a front foot. They can rest assured we will do the best we can to make them happy. I'm impressed with the progress that the team is making, and I'm also happy we find a head like this in the beginning of the Champions League, because we knew these Botswana teams have caused problems to many teams. They've caused problems to Sundowns, they've caused problems to Pirates, they've caused problems to Simba. They have been causing problems a lot in the Champions League, more especially in their own fixtures. For us to come out of this environment with one goal is good enough. Even if it was 2-1, I would still be happy with them, because I just wanted to get an away goal. I could have loved a situation where we won the match, but I'm very confident going home will be a different story.
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5: Hello again, it's Rene Lobatokwa here. Personal plans for the 26-27 season. I think my personal plans for 26-27 season is something that I have stalled slightly, because at the moment we have my agent and I have a pressing matter, which is to find a place that I can call home. Especially with the window nearing its close, we want to find the right solution for me. We want to find somewhere where we are both confident that I'll be able to really bring out the best version of Rene Lobatlokwa. And I think for now, that is the main goal, sort of for the next 2 to 3 weeks, just before the window closes. And we're really, really pushing hard to, find a solution. The one achievement that I would want to achieve this season that I have not achieved in my entire career. In terms of purely playing on the field stuff, I believe that I've always been amongst the scoring charts and assist charts for as long as I can remember, but I've never been able to get double digits on both the scoring and assist simultaneously. So if I was to look back at the end of the season and say I've scored 10 goals and got 10 assists, then I'll be a very happy man, and that'll be some achievement for me, because I've never actually done both at the same time. It's always either double digits on goals and fewer assists, or more assists and fewer goals, vice versa. So that'd be my one achievement that I'd want to do this season, Well, I think that with the national team, it goes hand in hand with club performances. So like I said initially when I started this conversation, the main aim is to be able to be in the picture, or at least considered for a call-up. And I know that, that happens when you're in an environment that is, a respectable league, for instance, and, your performance are showing that you are capable of doing that at national team level as well. Because let's be honest here, national team is different from club football. This is meant to be the best of the best, and you're competing against countries who are similar as well. So a manager, when they're doing their selection, they want to be able to pick someone that they really trust. And there's no hiding away that the gaffer, knows my qualities and stuff. But, it's up to me now to really be consistent with my performances and doing that in a respectable environment, a respectable league. So that's the aim. And, when that happens, I think, regular selection will be straightforward. Thanks.
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6: You were good, kid. 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
2: Hello, my name is Rerotle Khanyeng and I'm 13 years old and I'm from Botswana. What made me fall in love with tennis is just the love for the sport itself and my cousin who used to play, and I just loved it from my young age. Yes, my cousin inspired me. Like, I've mainly only been to Southern Africa, but I've also been to Tunisia, Mozambique, Namibia, Zimbabwe, and all those other countries. I think I actually like traveling, just not like very far places because I don't like the plane rides, but the level is good and it's nice to compete like outside the local circle. I'm sure my mom and my dad have been like dreading when I have a tournament, but I think because traveling is really expensive, so every time I go for a tournament, I just make it worth it and I fight and I put all my energy because I know like it wasn't easy to get here and it's expensive. So yeah, in the next few years I see myself playing many ITFs and many tournaments, just enjoying tennis. I really wanna, like, my dream is to play maybe like junior grand slams and go to college tennis. So one thing people might not know is that like it's all mental, and like sometimes you might like, it's all in the mind. Like, you have to know and you have to have a plan before going on to court, and just you need to just focus and just concentrate on everything you do because it's mainly mental in the sport. For me, it depends. I've been trying to deal better and better with it, but you know, when I'm losing, I get stressed and like sometimes I panic, but I try to calm down. I take deep breaths, I take my towel, I just take my time, I pluck my strings, just anything to calm me down. Thank you.
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3: I'm Nelson Waktu Manina. I'm 14 years old and I'm from France. In the beginning, I was playing with my dad and I loved to play with him and it was very fun. So I continued to play tennis. My dad, he was playing with me and I love how he plays and I keep playing with him. It's very hard because the conditions are very different from Europe. Like here, the courts are in very high altitude, so I had to adapt my game to here because the ball was flying very high. Yeah, it's a big investment, but we think it's useful for me because it's for my progression. It's very great to see different country, different player, and it's very important. I think in few years I will progress a lot on my tennis game and on ITF ranking and hopefully play junior grand slam. And my biggest dream in tennis is to win US Open because for me it's the hardest grand slam to win. The life of a junior tennis player is very hard because you need to work every day and it's very, you have to be very resilient, and that's it. If I win, it's great and I can work with my coach. He's watching and he tells me how to do better next time. And if I win, it's great because I managed to win this match and my coach can say how I win it. And if I lose, he tells me how to play better next time and progress in my game. Thank you.
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2: Hello, my name is Rianet Tabukho-Sebeho and I'm 13 years old. When I first played the sport, I found it really fun and exciting and competitive. It also kept me really busy most of the time. Well, when I was young, my mom wanted me to try out different sports to make me busy. And at first, I enjoyed swimming, but then she introduced me to tennis and I just loved it. But at first, I started playing it for fun until like I realized how... like the potential I had, and I started taking it seriously. And yeah, if I'm so honest, it has to be my mom. I've traveled to South Africa, Algeria, and I'm about to go to Morocco, but I've mostly traveled to South Africa. It was really, it was a good experience. I was learning from other places.

0: I was playing different players and I just learned how like competitive stuff could be other than Bhutan. Well, financially it's been a bit difficult because getting tennis bags, rackets, traveling has been a lot of work for my family. I just hand it over to my mom, honestly, and I just play. The biggest dream I'm chasing is to travel to more countries to play more people and learn from them. And I see myself like playing really big tournaments if I my work into it and try my best in training and keep a good mentality all the time. It's actually really exciting. Though it's my first ITF tournament, I feel like I'm playing really well. And it's just, overall, it just feels great being a junior tennis player. Hopefully, later in the future, I'll reach the professional level of tennis. Thank you.
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2: I'm experienced now, professional. Jaws been broke, knocked down a couple times. Bad, been chopping trees. I done something new for this fight. I done wrestled with an alligator. I done tussled with a whale. I done handcuffed lightning, throw thunder in jail. That's bad. Only last week, I murdered a rock, injured a stone, hospitalized a brick. I'm so mean, I make medicine sick. Last night, I cut the light off my bedroom, hit the switch, was in the bed before the room was dark. Incredible.
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0: 6:41, and you are still tuned into the Betway Galaxy Sports Show with me, Thabang Matlale. As the young man has rightly alluded to, and right about now, I have two special guests in the studio. Very complex, like it's like a paradox. I think that's the best way to put it. But we'll get to that in a few. Guest number one, kindly introduce thyself.
1: Dumela mbatswana ko gae, Johanu yo bidwa ya la go te Dr. Thabologo.
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2: Good evening, ladies and gentlemen. My name is Jennifer Sichi. I'm a professional boxer and I'm from Lobatse. My real name is Kechi.
0: Guys, Akanya, but how is it the art of psychological warfare? Kuru ozunzo ko hetsa lene even before let's anamoring. Akanya, okay, imagine at first glance when I hela. Khotwa go lwala motho o bua slaughter. What does that do to your mind? We so mpone hela go the you are fighting slaughter. Slaughter is undefeated 10-0. O ka dumela go a go lwala nna wena. Give you a slaughter.
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0: Ke hoka. 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
1: 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Normally, get so high. 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
0: Aha. And professional fight yano, what is your record and how has that journey been for you?
1: More professionally, can I lead into the lead 2? So, take this symbol to go South Africa. Can I lay win a 1? My first fight, you win. 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
0: So Mirone, in your journey as a professional boxer, female professional boxer, I might add, what has been or what have been the major lessons that you have learned along the way?
1: Come again.
0: The major lessons that you've learned in terms of profession as a professional boxer.
1: Okay. 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
0: Mhm. 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
0: 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How hard or easy is it for you as a left-handed fighter to fight a right-handed fighter?
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0: 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You have it. Ah, you look away so la mioka. Karo mioka ho. It's very hard to. Ah, wena. How are you?
3: I'm good, thank you.
0: Karo mono hela tala mizirging. All right. Hey, no. We'll get back to you. Agare potela kahamengo. You said something very interesting. Of a, you are a professional boxer. What? Right?
3: Yes.
0: That's one.
3: Mm-hmm.
0: Two, umu gihape, like you are a nurse or you are in the health. Doesn't that I try to wrap my head. Like, how does it happen?
3: I keep records.
0: Oh.
3: Yeah.
0: Mm-hmm. So o gona go moisa ERE e wa go kwala faile ya gagwe.
3: Eh gore.
0: Motho tang khole. All right, my friend. So wa no kopana kae le boxing and just take us through that journey of yours in the professional boxing setup.
3: I started my boxing journey ka 2018. 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Ke introduced to my brother Lele on a time ka boxing, so can I get a malene ko jiminga ko jima na ke mo leveletse. 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My first fight go kwa match boxing. 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Amateur record a me ke na le di fight di le 48 and then di win di le 30, di loss di le 18. 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
0: Mm-hmm. It's on the fence, sort of.
3: Yeah.
0: Yeah. Ha. Mm. All right. So, for you as a female woman pro,
3: yes, sir.
0: As a female professional boxer, how easy or difficult is it being a pro boxer as Mutuan Memobutan?
3: Na mostly la kisimulze my first fight killing last year. Yeah. Niki samgalu Mutuana Mutuana. We could win a fight time thereafter because South Africa got some kali an undefeated lightweight champion because South Africa will unampa competition. Let's say I lose it, yes, but unampa competition mwilongore le power unampita ka power because most of them but botlhela ba ke tsamkan le bone ke batho ba ile ngore o itlhela ba ile gore ba mpita ka weight ba digile weight go tswa ko tlase ba ntatela kwana ba le go godimo gami so ke one challenge ya ne ke na lone mo boxing
0: u jurira o go tsenye mele them
3: era
0: wena do kaze bua le motho in terms of weight o go heta ka weight
3: no that's not true
0: it's not true no I agree with you
4: ya ke mo heta ka weight mme la ka de ver la mara paron
0: you question your life decisions anganza jeje one you understand all right so there is the battle for board 60 tournament it the bullet thing kana
3: yes ntle be ke tsameka mo fighting ya
0: kampeke le re la tsameka there is a difference. O tsameka eng? Ka maboho.
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0: 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That's it. It the bolwa le mamma wena.
3: Ke tlebe ke kopane le mme o bidwa polite muta. I don't know how to pronounce her saying. She's from Zim. 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
3: Yes, sir.
0: Yay.
3: I'm a professional boxer from amateur level. Go itlhele mo professional. Ke na le record ya.
0: Oh.
3: I have got 3 fights in a professional level. 1 win and 2 losses. Yeah.
0: No, o bona yena. Your mindset. It's in the right place. It's a pro boxer's mentality. Doki, wana watsa mang gone ka go battle for about 60.
4: Ke tsame ka le me Kaylin Chipopera from Zimbabwe.
0: Mhm. All right. So how have you been preparing for that fight?
4: A ke mo campaign tota. Ele ka ka go the gore ke se ka ka thakathakanya thaloganya ka le tsedingwe tsa di content. Ke a train. Ke beka sure ke a taboga phakela to keep my legs fit and strong.
0: Mm-hmm. You know what? The Grammy, yabo be khali khang wa wa. 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
4: Ya.
0: Ke mo go ne di gore ke di hero motho go konta go. O ite wa tsebeki. But no, it is well. It is either. Hey, umo kem biru tohari wo. We thank God again. Hey, are the local coach kwa nako? Coach, better for both 60. You are agree umukatisha
5: abone.
0: Yeah. So from a technical point of view, how has the preparation been for them? More so that they'll be basically representing us against the international competition.
5: Eh, dumela motswana ko gae yo buang hano gene boka moso molaudi go tsweng go motseng wa Serowe. 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
0: 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Yes, all right, coaches. It's terrible. I think Hodar Ba Tikelo Uranyana Ganovana.
5: Yeah, but I Tikelo next time, Rana.
0: In 2 hours.
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4: Ke ma hapela ga dola.
0: Oh. Hey, all right. Guys, thank you so much for passing through and it has been great interacting with you guys in Rata Koparaga Pekadi 18 Agra. All right. All right, guys. Let's link up again tomorrow at 1205, 105, 405, 505 on the daily sports update. But before that, at 705 and 805, it's Uncle Malfo with the sports update. So good night, guys.
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0: and emoji. 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
1: And we're waiting for the World Cup on the 11th of June. And Nerinsere Cheka, the number of players at the World Cup 2026 from Premier League clubs. Man City nale 19, Arsenal nale 16, Man United nale 13, Crystal Palace of all teams with 12 players, Chelsea, Liverpool and Sunderland 11 players, Aston Villa 10, Tottenham 9.

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3: 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And ngwenu inojisa kose ku John Mackenzie School, Motoropo, mu Francis Town. 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
2: 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Hey kids!
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2: Realistically, are we diversifying fast enough, or have we just wasted years talking about diversification?
3: We've diversified quite a lot, so it's not appropriate to say we haven't diversified, but we haven't diversified our exports. That's really the big failing. So the economy itself is much more diversified than it was, say, 20 or 30 years ago. But most of that diversification is, if you like, inward-looking, domestically-facing products, goods and services. You know, we sell to ourselves and we sell to government, and that is not sustainable. We have not developed much in the way of alternative export products, and that's really going to be the driver as diamond exports decline. We've got a few. I mean, tourism traditionally has been our second largest export. Now, copper is booming, so copper mining is doing very well, but it's still small in relation to where we've been coming from with diamonds.
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hardest, hardest, hardest, hardest, hardest, hardest, hardest, hardest, hardest, hardest, hardest, hardest, hardest, hardest, hardest, hardest, hardest, hardest, hardest, hardest, hardest, hardest, hardest, hardest, hardest, hardest, hardest, hardest, hardest, hardest, hardest, hardest, hardest, hardest, hardest, hardest, hardest, hardest, hardest, hardest, hardest, hardest, hardest, hardest, hardest, hardest, hardest, hardest, hardest, hardest, hardest, hardest, hardest, hardest, hardest, hardest, hardest, hardest, hardest, hardest, hardest, hardest, hardest, hardest, hardest, hardest, 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
1: 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I ain't never had a crush on you. 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